0: Susie O'Neill.
1: I've got to get a scan at 11 o'clock. 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
0: Lovesy and Susie O'Neill. 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

0: and the beautiful Olivia Dean playing in Brisbane at the Entertainment Centre October this year on Nova 106.9. We are home to Nick Lutzi and Susie O'Neill. She was reminiscing on being a part of Jump Rope for Heart, and the whole thing just ended in a very classic Susie moment.
1: You get in a group. Is it?
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1: Oh, have you tried? I wouldn't ever skip for 2 minutes straight now.
4: It's difficult. Yeah.
1: My uterus would fall out, and
0: Just Nick Lutzi and Susie O'Neill back tomorrow morning. 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

0: 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LMC, U2, for Nova's 9 minutes of the noughties, throwing it back to 22 years ago, the same year that Jetstar was born.
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0: All the birthday celebrations continue at jetstar.com, and the fresh hits and throwbacks, they continue too. Taylor Swift after Teddy Swims. This is brand new. It's called Mr. Know-It-All here at Nova. She

0: on Nova. Remember Taylor Swift live in Tokyo? We're going again. What a prize. We are hooking you up with flights, accommodation and spending money to get you to London for Capital's Summertime Ball. And the lineup is actually ridiculous. Niall Horan, Ray, Lolly Young, Jason Derulo, Fatboy Slim, the list goes on. If you would like to be there, we get you up front and close to your favourite artist. It's 80,000 people at Wembley Stadium. You have the front spot. If you want in on this, your next chance to get on air for it is in the next 30 minutes. I've got Fresh Olivia Rodrigo coming up too.
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0: fresh Olivia Rodrigo. That is Drop Dead on Nova. She announced a world tour last week. No Australian dates, but we wait. Something you don't have to wait for is free cash. $1,000 to give away with Fitzy Whipper and Kate this afternoon from 4 o'clock. They're playing a game called Last Fan Standing, thanks to the best NRL games each week alongside expert commentary. You 1v1 Kate Ritchie in a game of NRL trivia, and I don't think she's very good at it. So you have a good chance of winning $1,000. Watch live and free on 9 and 9 Now, your home of free footy, and catch up with Fitzy Whipper and Kate from 4 p.m. this afternoon. My name is Maddie Rowe. We continue the Fresh Hits and Throwbacks next. Fall Out Boy, that Ella Langley country song, and Gracie Abrams on the other side. Yeah.
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26: Number of crashes around this morning. Hello, everyone. A multi-vehicle accident in Bowen Hills, Campbell Street near Markwell Street to avoid. A crash in Milton, Milton Road inbound at Baruna Road. A crash in Wollongabba, Wellington Road near Niles Street to look out for. Watch the crash in Toowong, Western Freeway outbound around Durang Street. A crash in Eagleby on Vaughton Way near Fryer Road. And a crash in Springwood, Miller Street near Randall Street to avoid. We've also got a crash this morning in Sunnybank Mains Road near Lister Street. And lights out in Parkinson. That's on Bow Desert Road as you're approaching Alchester Road to avoid this morning as well. Whether you're moving, decluttering your home or office, or heading overseas, let Storage King help you start your new chapter. Stuff it, live more. Search Storage King today. We'll get some cloud around Brisbane. Fairly warm today. Temps are a bit less tomorrow. Tops around 24. 27 are expected top today. We're almost there. 26 right now on Nova 106.9.
0: It is Maddie Rowe. Just quickly, have a listen to the amazing prize we're giving away. Flights, accommodation, spending money, you in London next month for summer. Perfect. It's Capital Summertime Ball. All your favourite artists live. If you want in, we go again in June.

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1: You can tell Susie and I have been off Tinder. 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
2: I have never had a one night stand ever. 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
0: Nick, Lutzy, and Susie O'Neill.

I know every lyric to that song. 50 Cent in the club. Fresh hits and throwbacks play here on Nova. My name is Maddie Rowe. If you want to head over to London next month for a London summer with free flights, accommodation, spending money, and you at the biggest London festival ever, it's called Capital Summertime Ball. Hold tight, your next cue to call straight after Taylor Swift. The Met Gala is happening. This is her 9th consecutive year not going to the Met Gala. The woman's busy. She's planning a wedding. She's also potentially planning to put out a song for the new Toy Story movie. Watch this space. Opalite, Taylor Swift, plays now at Nova.

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0: Somba made his Met Gala debut today wearing a lace turtleneck. He looked fabulous. This is Nova, and the rumours are true. We have the biggest prizes here.
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0: I told you, we have the biggest flyaway to give away. Flights, accommodation, spending money, you up and close to your favourite artist live, Cassie, in London.
8: Oh, amazing. I did a little gap year over in London, but I never went to any festival, so I would love to go. That would be amazing.
0: Okay, Wembley Stadium, 80,000 people, you next month. Maybe ask for some time off from the boss because you're in the draw for it.
8: Woo! Amazing.
0: Natalie, let me talk you through the artists performing, okay? Niall Horan, Ray, Calvin Harris, Jason Derulo, Bebe Rexha, Fatboy Slim.
8: Oh my God.
0: The list goes on, Natalie. Yes. Who are you most excited to see?
8: Probably Ray.
0: God, she's good. Where is my husband?
8: I know, always hits. Yeah.
0: Let's get you in the draw for it.
8: Thank you so much.
0: And Georgia.
9: Thanks, Maddie, you legend.
0: It is Capital's Summertime Ball with all of your favourite artists. 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

0: Smarter Than Sue's back tomorrow on Brisbane's Nova 106.9, home to Nick, Lutzi and Susie O'Neill. She was talking about jump rope for heart this morning and it turned into the most Susie moment ever.
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24: 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Well, hello everyone. There's been a crash this afternoon in Sucks Creek. Moss Street near Herbert Street to avoid. We've got a crash in Browns Plains. Browns Plains Road at Bayliss Road. A crash in Wynnum on Wynnum Road near the Selina Street roundabout, and a crash on the Warrego Highway westbound at Queen Street to Marburg. Watch the broken down car on the Logan Motorway eastbound at Logan Lee Road through Meadowbrook. KFC's $10 Mega Philip has all your faves. A Zinger Philip, Wicked Wing, Tender, Original Recipe and sides for $10. KFC, FLG, Not Everywhere, Not Forever, pickup only. Some cloud around today. Tops around 27, almost 26 right now on Nova 106.9.
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25: With your midday headlines, good afternoon, Ash Gardner with you. All eyes are on the Reserve Bank today as mortgage holders brace for the latest decision on interest rates. Economists are tipping the official cash rate will increase for the third time this year. It comes amid speculation of cost of living relief in next week's federal budget, despite fears it will drive up inflation. There are reports taxpayers could see up to $300 in their pocket as part of the earned income offset. Aussie travellers are among the passengers stranded on a cruise ship at the centre of a suspected hantavirus outbreak. The ship remains in the Atlantic after three people died. The virus is spread to humans through infected rodents. The man accused of killing five-year-old Kumanjai little baby near Alice Springs has been excused from appearing in court this morning. 47-year-old Jefferson Lewis was arrested last week and flown to Darwin after riots broke out. Rebel Wilson has announced the birth of her second daughter. The Aussie actor made the announcement on Instagram just days after fronting court for a defamation trial. And fashion's biggest names have walked the carpet for the Met Gala. This year's dress code, fashion is art. Blake Lively made an appearance just hours after ending her legal battle with Justin Baldoni, while Beyonce stunned in a skeleton-inspired outfit. Updating sport, Melbourne Storm has confirmed Tyron Wishart will miss 4 to 6 weeks with an ankle injury, scans confirming the extent of the injury. James Sisley is expected to play against Fremantle on Thursday despite rolling his ankle in the draw against Collingwood. Hawthorn will be taking a near full-strength side to Perth. And you're up to date on Nova.
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London straight after Nova Boy does his jams. Tuesday lunchtime, hope you're well. My name's Maddie Rowe. I've got a cheeky little kale beetroot goat cheese salad moment with a side of tequila. The song, thank you, Nova Boy. Kelly Rowland's in, Tupac's in as well, but let's start with the Gwen Stefani.

0: The R&B music coming out of 2004 was another level. 1-2-Step Sierra to wrap up Nova Boys Jams on Nova. He's back tomorrow. Joel Creasy's back from 1 o'clock hanging out with Andy Lee and me. Hello. My name's Maddie Rowe if we haven't met before. I would love to send you to London for summer next month. Lock it in. Cool. I want to hook you up with flights, accommodation and spending money to get to Capital's Summertime Ball. If you've never heard of that, it's a huge music festival in London in summer at Wembley Stadium. And the lineup for this year is actually ridiculous. Ray's there. I would fly to London just to see Ray alone, but then you get a DJ set from Calvin Harris, throw in Jason Derulo. I know. For a throwback, Fatboy Slim is also playing. Niall Horan from One Direction. Lola Young. Bebe Rex is there as well on the lineup. She's got a brand new song out with Faithless. Going to hit play on this next. And I want to take your calls. 13 24 10. Let's get you on air and in the draw for Capital's Summertime Ball. Flights, accommodation, spending money sorted. Call me.
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6: 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And it's Met Gala Day, so I am going to the tippity top. 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

0: Religion is fresh to Nova. Hear it and see it live when Bebe Rexha takes to Capital's summertime ball stage at Wembley Stadium. The lineup is crazy.
1: It sounded like a pretty amazing lineup, like Rexha.
0: And then we get you seeing Niall Horan, Ray, Calvin Harris, Jason Derulo, Fatboy Slim, Miles Smith, Steven Sanchez, Lolly Young. The lineup continues. It's ridiculous.
1: It's an amazing lineup. Like, listening to it, I was like, oh my God, what is the budget for this?
0: Totally. I know. They've got money to spend, Capital. Hey, I would love to get you in for it.
1: Yeah. Amazing.
0: Let's keep the winning going, hey.
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8: In London. Have a summertime ball.
0: All right, it is Maddie Rowe, 13, 24, 10. Phones open.
1: Hi, it's Tanya. Oh my God, I can't believe I got through.
0: Yeah, alongside 80,000 people at Wembley Stadium, you're in for it. Good luck.
1: Oh my God, thank you.
0: Hey, Chloe, who do you want to see?
9: Niall Horan, you got me. One of my favourite people in the whole entire world.
0: You're in. Tegan, hi.
10: Tickets to the summertime ball.
0: Yeah, Capital Summertime Ball in London, Wembley Stadium, you and 80,000 people, flights, accommodation, spending money sorted. Does that sound good?
10: Yes, it does.
0: Done. You're in.
10: Thanks so much, Maddie.
0: Keep it locked on Nova to win your way to Capital Summertime Ball. Your next shot to win coming up.
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0: Miley Cyrus on Brisbane's Nova 106.9. Nick, Lutzi and Susie O'Neill back tomorrow morning from 6 o'clock. Smarter Than Sue's up to $500 cash. They also had a moment this morning where Susie was talking about jump rope for heart, and it turned into a typical, very normal Susie moment.
1: You get in a group.
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2: 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Yes.
3: Yeah, really good for fitness.
1: Oh, have you tried to? I wouldn't ever skip for 2 minutes straight now.
3: It's difficult. 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
1: My uterus would fall out and.
0: Catch up on the Nick, Lutzi and Susie O'Neill podcast at the Nova Player. The guys are back from 6 o'clock tomorrow. Joel Creasy's in next with the Joel Creasy Show, hanging out with Andy Lee. Joel's also on an episode of The 100 from 7:30 tonight on Channel 9. Don't miss it.
4: Love music. 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How are engineers making Alzheimer's easier to detect? By building a sensor the size of a matchbox that detects biomarkers in blood to help diagnose the disease before symptoms appear. Search Engineers Australia. Engineering. Making life happen. Nick, Lutzi and Nova's Susie O'Neill.
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21: 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Stuff in, live more, search Storage King today. Got a breakdown Coronation Drive right under the William Jolly Bridge heading outbound, getting a slight delay there. And got a burst water main being repaired on Monmouth Street in Morningside. That's between Riding Road and Howard Street. Diversions are in place. Meantime, getting slight delays inbound on the Riverside Expressway. Also, no delays, all other Brisbane majors at the moment. And the Bruce Highway, clear run if you're heading up towards the Sunshine Coast. It's Travel Tuesday, which means one day of exclusive online deals at Flight Centre. 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Fine, partly cloudy this afternoon. Right now, 23 degrees on Nova 106.9.
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24: Prebiotic is like a fertiliser for gut microbes. It's giving them food and in an indiscriminate way, because we're giving a wide variety of foods. Whereas a probiotic, we used Lactobacillus rhamnosus, which is a well-known one that's been studied in hundreds of trials. It's a live microbe that lives generally in foods like yogurt and things like this, in a concentrated form in a capsule. You give that and it improved the gut microbiome, but much less than the...
22: So prebiotic gives them food, probiotic actually just puts bugs in there.
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30: 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I'm here for your lunchtime, thanks to Cash Converters. Yesterday was May the 4th, and they sent me in my very own lightsaber. I have been running amok in the office with it. 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Today, I'll be catching up on all things Met Gala and chatting to the highest authority on all things fashion in this country, the wonderful Melissa Hoyer. But up next, we are rammed. I'll be joined by my pseudo-boss, the brilliant Andy Lee. 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

0: You're here on The Joel Creasy Show, a bumper edition today. And first up, look who has joined me in studio.
1: Can we call this a studio, really?
0: What do you want to call it, Andy Lee? Oh,
1: it's
0: what do you reckon?
1: A living room.
0: Isn't it great? I mean,
1: it's beautiful in here.
0: I live in here. I feel like I'm a Tilda Swinton installation. You know when she just like lived in a glass box for a month? That's me.
1: That is right. I have never been in a studio this comfy or looking this good.
0: Why, thank you very much.
1: And I've been in a lot of studios.
0: That means a lot coming from you.
1: Yeah, thank you.
0: Thank you. We worked together on a few shows and I like telling people, like, he's my boss.
1: I'm colleague.
0: Yes, colleague.
1: You're a difficult talent, obviously.
0: And I'm a real diva.
1: You're back on tonight.
0: I know, yeah, the 100. I've said this to you a few times and I'm not blowing smoke up your ass. It's my favourite panel show to do.
1: Well, you're very good at it.
0: And thank you. Well, I'm not good at winning it, but it's fun.
1: You should check out what Joel looks like tonight. It is unbelievable. Your Chucky doll.
0: Oh, my gosh.
1: When you said you were going to be the Chucky doll, what show was that? The movies back in the day. What was the horror film? I can't even remember. The doll's more famous than the name of the show, or the movie. But you generally looked exactly like the Chucky doll.
0: My phone, I couldn't open my phone because it wouldn't like scan me on
1: really?
0: Face ID.
1: Yeah, the makeup's incredible. Fright Night tonight on the 100.
0: Yes.
1: All the stats on being scared.
0: Yeah, with beautiful Kate Langbrook.
1: Yes.
0: And
1: she was Wednesday.
0: That's right.
1: And Mike Goldstein, who has an axe through his head. For it. I was Dracula.
0: That's right.
1: It's all tonight.
0: And of course, the divine Sophie Monk. She's an Australian treasure.
1: Oh, this offends the great comedians like yourself, but the funniest person on the show is Sophie.
0: I know.
1: And she never knows what she's about to say. Yeah. I get the most surprised by her because she says the most outrageous things, as people saw last week on the show with the Prime Minister on. But people go, what's Sophie Monk really like? Is she putting it on?
0: Oh, yeah. I get asked about her heaps.
1: And you go, no, she's not. Oh, she's... But I hope she is. And in like 20 years' time, like when Sacha Baron Cohen pulled off the moustache and was not borate anymore, Sophie's just going to go, by the way, she's going to drop the Bogan accent. Just go, by the way, guys.
0: Kick off the Ugg boots.
1: Yeah, just go, I've been fooling you all and it's worked a treat. Just God. When she's ready to retire.
0: Well, because I always get so starstruck working with her, because my very first concert when I was like 11 years old was Bardo.
1: Really?
0: Yeah, that was a bit of a red flag, or maybe rainbow flag for my dad. But I was always a Tiffany girl. I like I wore the cowboy hat.
1: Well, her career is extraordinary.
0: She did all the stuff in the States.
1: She's like, there's not too many people that is still down to earth, and she's still pretty down to earth and pretty normal, I would say. Like,
0: she's so normal.
1: Yeah, but she has obviously the pop stars into Bardo.
0: Ba-ba-boo-a, sponsored by LA Ice Cola.
1: Really?
0: Yeah.
1: Then to the States to be an actress.
0: Yes.
1: Entourage, was in Entourage. In movies.
0: Yeah.
1: Then engaged to Benji Madden, who goes on to marry Cameron Diaz.
0: That's right. That's right.
1: Then she comes back and is just the Bachelorette.
0: Yeah. Oh, like, she called me weirdly and she's like, babe, don't tell anyone I'm the Bachelorette. I'm like, why are you calling me?
1: Then the Bachelorette. Now she's hosting shows of her own as well as coming on ours. It's like, it's an amazing career.
0: Yeah.
1: Yeah.
0: Well, stick around, Andy. While we're a little bit naughtier on the 100, we also do a kids' show together that we must talk about. It's huge. Me not working hard. Yeah, right. Picture that with a Kodak. Or better yet, go to town.

0: And I feel like often it is your dad. To this day at 29 years old, he's the one I call.
1: Would you call him now? If you were on Who Wants to Be a Millionaire, and I'm assuming before you even get onto the shiny floor, you have to say, if you get far enough, who is going to be your friend to call, you would have David.
0: I would call Dad. I still call him before I do those Today Extra segments. If there's a really tough political topic,
1: yeah,
0: I'll call him just to check if my opinion, just to gauge if my opinion's right.
1: Well, that's dangerous, because I do know what direction he leads.
0: He'd have me going, vote One Nation! Who would you call? Who would
1: that's
0: your phone
1: a really
0: friend be?
1: Good question. I don't know. I don't know. And after this episode I've watched of the UK Who Wants to Be a Millionaire, it would certainly not be either of my parents. This girl has gone down in history as being the second biggest loser in the history of this show. She lost £186,000.
0: That's like 400 grand Australian.
1: It's so much money because she didn't know the answer to a question and she called her dad, who absolutely flaked. Have a listen.
2: I don't know. I would think not shuttlecock or table tennis.
3: I think not tennis ball, maybe ice hockey puck?
2: Puck.
3: Any idea? 5 seconds.
2: They serve about 120, 130 miles an hour, don't they?
4: Yeah. Once again, people not realising 5 seconds is the blink of an eye, basically.
3: But I think that was helpful. I'm going to say ice hockey puck, final answer. Oh, God, the audience. It's fine if it's wrong.
4: It is wrong.
3: Oh,
4: oh my God, you've just lost £186,000.
1: The question was, according to Guinness World Records, which of these has travelled at over 260 miles per hour during a competitive game or match? Now, I don't know the name of her father. I'm going to call him Graham. He sounds like a Graham to me. And Graham had, it was like she just popped in for a cup of tea and they had all the time in the world for starters. You could hear her going, quick, quick, what's your answer?
0: And even then he just was mumbling his way through life.
1: And he had absolutely no idea. He gave her no definitive answer, despite the fact that 5 seconds and his opinion was all that separated her from £186,000.
0: Now, I asked you this question off air and you couldn't see the graphic and you got it right.
1: Yes, I did.
0: So you would have won.
1: I would have won. However, if you're not 100% sure and you use up your lifeline and you use it unwisely, as this poor girl did, you can be swayed. Like if you were my lifeline and I'm like, I reckon it's a shuttlecock because it's very light. It's the lightest of the thing. The table, I would have done, it's between the table tennis ball and the shuttlecock because they're the lightest of the two, so therefore they're going to go the furthest. You know, which one do you think it would be? And if you said, oh, I think it's the table tennis ball, I could have been swayed. You've got to be so careful.
0: You do. Because you can be let down.
1: You can be let down, as this poor woman was. And what an English reaction when he says, you've just lost £186,000. She goes, that's okay then.
0: I know.
1: It totally is not
0: also,
1: okay.
0: Also, Jeremy Clarkson totally enjoyed telling her that news.
1: 13-24-10, when has your dad absolutely let you down? When have you wanted to change your birth certificate?
0: Just for sharing with us today, we're going to give you a style enhancers kit from American Crew. Woo. Olivia Dean.

0: You're listening to the Chrissy Swan Show on Nova. When has your dad been an unbelievable disappointment? I don't know how long between the filming of this episode of Who Wants to Be a Millionaire UK was filmed and going to air that she took time out from speaking to her father.
1: Oh, imagine the phone call
0: I just can't.
1: Back to the green room.
0: I just can't. The story is this. It came down to one question that divided her from £186,000, we're talking. And so she called her dad. He was a lifeline. He knows everything. Well, he didn't know the answer. He didn't help her at all. He fumbled, took his time. In the end, she was like, "Could you hurry up?" Anyway, she gave the wrong answer and became the second biggest loser in Who Wants to Be a Millionaire history. I can almost not listen to the audio again. It's excruciating to me.
1: I'd rather be the biggest loser. Like, it's even more grim. You're the second biggest loser.
0: I'd like to do a follow-up on the relationship that exists now between the person that let down the biggest loser on Who Wants to Be a Millionaire history.
1: Interesting. 13, 24, 10. When has your dad let you down?
0: This is going to be good, and we know it's going to be good because this person doesn't want us to name them. Hello, Anonymous.
2: Hi, Chrissy. How are you?
0: Good. Please tell us what your dad did that you still are not over.
2: I was 15 at my first ever job at a fine dining restaurant. And being 15, I can't drive, so dad comes to pick me up. And instead of just waiting in the car for me to come out, he thought he would come into the fine dining restaurant barefoot, rip trackies, a t-shirt, and his hair all messy. He looks like a homeless bum.
0: No.
2: He walks into the fine dining restaurant and points at me and says, "That's my daughter. It's her first day." And then proceeded to walk around the restaurant barefoot. And I was mortified.
0: Was he doing it to be funny?
2: No, that's the worst part.
0: I mean, doesn't he know that the rules are once you hit the age of 13, you wait outside the house and you get picked up and there is no interaction between your parent and anybody else. It's like, for my kids, I just slow down and they get in.
1: Yes.
0: You know what I mean?
1: At like 4 kilometres an hour.
0: Did you lose your job there or what happened?
2: No, the manager thought it was hilarious, but I went home and cried and I made mum call the manager and tell them that I won't be back because I couldn't show my face there again.
0: Oh, no.
1: No, that's so sad.
0: That's so sad.
1: We're going to send you a style enhancers kit from American Crew. Maybe send that one to your dad. Let's go to Bron on 13, 24, 10.
0: Some dads, though, take a lot of joy from embarrassing their kids. And I sort of understand that. Like, if you're that sort of person, that could be fun.
1: But when there's an income involved, it's just not.
0: I agree.
1: Do it in front of friends or family, not an employer.
0: Very good point. Hi, Bronny.
3: Yeah. Hi, Chrissy. Hi, Dad.
0: Hi, darling.
1: Hey,
0: what
1: Bron.
0: Happened when you were 15?
3: Yeah, I was also 15, and there was actually an intruder standing at my doorway of my bedroom. I waited till he went to the next room. I ran into Dad, and I said, there's a man in my room. And he goes, "Settle down, you're just having a bad dream." And then when he realised I was actually in a state, he went looking for him, and then he was jumping out of our kitchen window, and he stole Mum's wedding and engagement ring that was on the sink.
0: If he hadn't said that you were dreaming, your mum might still have those rings.
3: Yeah, exactly.
0: Timing is of the essence.
3: Mind you, Chrissy, I became a cop because then I wanted to chase the baddies and catch them.
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0: What have you had removed from your body? Well, it's a little bit different. Maybe not the norm.
1: I'd love to know. You've had a couple of ribs removed, haven't you?
2: Yeah.
3: Yeah, Whip's had his personality removed.
0: That was a frontal lobotomy, actually, Kate.
4: Fitzy, Whipper and Kate, driving you home from four on Nova.

0: 5 sausage rolls. Thank you.
1: Oh, sauce. Man, I haven't had lunch. I could go a sauce roll.
0: Oh, my God. You're listening to the Chrissy Swan Show. We've got to get through this quickly because we've got to get some sausage rolls.
2: Chrissy's clickbait.
0: Imagine my panic when the first thing that I saw when I opened up my Instagram this morning was a message from Dolly Parton. I thought, this is not going to end well. But God, she puts on a brave face.
1: Did you think it was like an AI version of her saying she'd passed or something?
0: Well, I thought, basically, yes. I thought, if she is all gussied up and she's saying something for about 10 minutes, something is up. But, look, as she says, there is some good news and some bad news.
3: Well, hey there, it's Dolly. And I have some good news and a little bad news.
0: The good news is
3: I'm responding really well to meds and treatments, and I'm improving every day. Now, the bad news is it's going to take me a little while before I'm up to stage performance level because some of the meds and treatments make me a little bit swimmy-headed. And, of course, I can't be dizzy carrying around banjos, guitars, and such on 5-inch heels. And you know that I'm going to be wearing them. Not to mention all those heavy rhinestone outfits, the big hair, my big...
0: boobies.
3: ...personality. Lord, that would make anybody swim-headed.
0: She put on a brave face. I'm sure she had a very long lie down afterwards. But it's kidney stones, guys. It's kidney stones.
1: Oh, is that all?
0: That's it.
1: Okay,
0: well,
1: phew.
0: I think it's probably more than that. But she says, she's had more kidney stones removed. I watched the whole thing. I've had more kidney stones removed from me than the quarry at Rockwood in here in Tennessee.
1: Wow.
0: Anyway, if you've got tickets to see her in her Las Vegas residency, soz about it, not happening.
1: And at the age of 80, I think, don't worry about a Vegas residency, Dolly.
0: It's too much. She can't stop working by her own admission. She cannot stop.
1: But do some like Amazon Lives. They pay a fair bit for those nowadays.
0: That's true. Like, that's true. Roll it out,
1: yeah,
0: baby.
1: You don't need to be up on stage.
0: So true. Let's talk Met Gala.
1: Please.
0: The theme is costume art.
1: Yep.
0: Fashion as art. Some people took it literally. Some people took it too far. Nicole Kidman nailed it. She's also a co-chair.
1: She looked 10 out of 10.
0: 10 out of 10. She arrived with her lookalike daughter. Sunday is getting more and more like her. Did you see? Well, in the stills, she looks more like her dad, I think, Keith Urban. Mm-hmm. Keithy. But when she's moving, the expressions are pure Nicole.
1: Yes, and she's also nailed, like when speaking, the chin down movement that Nicole always has. Nicole, I mean, the theme is fashion is art. Nicole's face is art. She looks exquisite.
0: She is a living, breathing work of art. What is that dress? Was it Dior?
1: No, it was a red Chanel gown.
0: A Chanel gown. What is it? Is it sequins? What is it? It's like lizard skin. It's extraordinary. Absolutely extraordinary. I'm talking about the dress here, not her complexion.
1: Sequins.
0: It's full, but they're like so tight.
1: Yeah.
0: Anyway, magical. Kim Kardashian also nailed the theme. She wore actual art, a fiberglass breastplate. There is a pop artist called Alan Jones. Not the one who speaks like this, Alan Jones. But he's responsible for this.
1: Yeah, I love it.
0: It's like fetish art, mm-hmm, in a way. You probably, recognise it if you saw it. It's like women female mannequins as coffee tables and hat stands and all that sort of stuff. And she repurposed a sculpture of his from the late 60s.
1: It looked sick. And also, Swanee, I love Kim K with blonde hair.
0: I do too.
1: I think that really levels up her looks. And also, Chris looked awesome in Dolce & Gabbana.
0: I mean, she always looks great. Kim had this to say. I love this question on the red carpet.
4: So what are you both looking forward to the most?
5: I don't know. Who's here?
4: There's a lot of people here.
5: I'm kind of excited to see Jafar Jackson.
4: Yes, Jafar.
5: Yeah, because we saw the Michael movie, mm-hmm, and it's so incredible.
4: Yeah.
5: There's some sisters in there. It's always good.
4: Oh, yeah, them. Right.
0: Oh, yeah, them. And speaking of Jafar, he did look incredible. I mean, it was a real homage to his uncle, Michael.
1: Yeah, in a black velvet Ralph Lauren suit. I thought it looked great.
0: Is it an homage to Michael or is it an homage to Bubbles on the cover of the Dangerous album? I ask you this question. Jenna was there in a Schiaparelli nude gown, bleached eyebrows, seen it.
1: Oh, you didn't like it?
0: Not really.
1: I know we've seen it before, but I thought it suited the look.
0: I feel like bleached eyebrows belong to Julia Fox.
1: I literally took the words out of my mouth. I agree with you, but I think at the moment, Kylie and Julia look quite similar, so it suits her.
0: Did you know when I was looking on my Kindle the other day, Julia Fox has released a memoir? I'm so tempted to read it.
1: Oh, I think it would be really good.
0: I don't know why.
1: I think she... Every time I see a TikTok of hers, I'm always surprised that I watch it till the end.
0: Okay, I'm going to read it and give you excerpts next week.
1: Can you
0: okay?
1: please?
0: Yeah, because I'm into day three of my new 8:05 bedtime. Yeah.
1: Heidi Klum, we need to talk about her before we go to the news.
0: Heidi Klum transformed herself into a living, breathing sculpture. Imagine it's Sunday afternoon, the sun is shining, the seagulls are squawking, you're on Circular Quay, and one of those insufferable performance artists steals your cap when you're not looking.
1: Yeah.
0: That was the look she went for.
1: Now, I wish I could say my analogy of what she looks like on air, but I won't. I was throwing so much shade her way, and then I heard her on the red carpet explain it.
0: Have a listen.
6: I went walking around in the Met.
0: Wow.
6: And, you know, Raphael Monti, right? He's done most of the sculptures from the 1800s. So I looked and I was like, wow, this is so beautiful. The drape and it's all on marble. But how can you make that with fabric? Because I look hard, but I'm soft, right?
4: Can we touch you?
6: Touch me.
4: It's like...
6: I can sit, I can eat, I can
4: like
6: do everything. So it's foam and latex.
4: I'm so confused.
6: Yeah.
4: Oh, wow.
0: She's mad for a dress up. But Heidi, it's not Halloween, doll.

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1: It was unbelievable. She was awesome.
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2: 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There's Shed Zeppelin and they're playing Sheds.
1: It used to be 100% Kylie and Absolute Kylie, both different acts.
2: Avalanche.
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1: Who was the Oasis guys?
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23: A single vehicle crash and the vehicle was on fire at Ripley Centenary Highway southbound after Wesley Way. There are minor delays for traffic in both directions. Emergency works at South Brisbane Cordelia Street northbound. The left lane's blocked at Peel Street. That's also causing minor delays with traffic control in place. Car broken down at Eagle Farm Gateway Motorway southbound before Southern Crossway. There's also one broken down for the Gateway northbound after the Port of Brisbane off-ramp as you're coming through Murarrie. 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Down to 19 degrees tonight. Expected top tomorrow is 27 with a shower or two possible on Nova 106.9.
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25: Hello, I'm Michelle Stevenson. Well, more pain for mortgage holders with the RBA delivering its third straight increase. The Reserve Bank raising the cash rate by 25 basis points to 4.35%. PM Anthony Albanese says the war in the Middle East is a key driver of rising inflation.
26: We understand that people are under financial pressure and that the global conflict, this war across the other side of the world in which Australia is not a participant, is having an impact right around the world, including here in Australia.
25: Marine Rescue says their focus is on supporting the families of volunteers who have died while trying to rescue people on board a yacht off northern New South Wales. A rescue boat capsized in heavy conditions while responding to a sinking yacht. A total of three people have been confirmed dead, with four others making it safely to shore. The federal government will gradually roll back the fringe benefits tax discount on electric vehicles. The exemption will drop to 25% by April 2029. It's part of a move to save the budget $1.7 billion over 4 years. Meantime, Australia's bioenergy industry is pushing to turn local organic waste into a mainstream fuel source to end our reliance on foreign oil. Now, sugar manufacturers are joining the fight, calling on the federal government to mandate the use of homegrown ethanol and biodiesel. And Blake Lively has made a shock appearance at the Met Gala just hours after settling her long-running legal dispute with Justin Baldoni, the actress attending solo without hubby Ryan Reynolds, after both parties issued a joint statement declaring their messy court battle over. Now, let's hear what's happening on Nine News.
27: Thanks, Michelle. I'm Melissa Downs. Tonight, third rates hike this year. What it means for household budgets and the economy. Heartbreak as a yacht rescue goes wrong at Ballina. Three lives lost, including volunteers. Four Australians on quarantine cruise ship with suspected deadly virus outbreak. And Hollywood stars dazzle at fashion's biggest night. Nine News, your news on Nine, and Nine Now, live at six.
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30: Oh, good afternoon.
31: You know, sometimes personalised number plates are sort of thinly disguised community service announcements. I saw one on the way in and it was gamer. And I thought, well, I don't want to know you ever. And thank you. And thank you for just saying it outright. That's it. You're not my person. I never need to even worry.
30: And was the A spelt with a four?
31: No, it was okay. G-A-M-E-R. It's probably worth a fair bit.
30: I reckon that would be, because, man, that kills me.
31: I
30: if
31: know.
30: You can't get the actual number plate,
31: don't
30: replace the I with a 1.
31: Correct.
30: I hate you. Coming up before 4 o'clock in Who Am I, Swanee? We are celebrating Mother's Day and we have $1,000 worth of Officeworks goodies to give away.
31: Is there a greater gift than that? I'm not sure.
30: I don't think there is. Tomorrow?
31: Well, actually, yes, there is. And it's coming up right now.
30: It is. Hey, but before we get to that, tomorrow we are hosting our Billie Eilish preview screening.
31: Oh my God, one more sleep.
30: Now, between now and the end of our show, a Billie Eilish song is going to play. When you hear it, I'm going to say 13-24-10, call us if you'd like to be at that screening. We've got
31: it's
30: some
31: last... It's a ticker blitz.
30: Minute tickets. But next, as you mentioned, Swanee, we have an LED face mask stuffed inside the bum bag in Chrissy's Quizzy. 13-24-10.
31: I want to use one of those.
30: Let's see if we've got some.

0: You're listening to the Chrissy Swan Show on Nova. Is it too muffly? I've got my LED red light mask on that we're about to give away, the shark cryo something from her.
1: Give the best mum the best gift. Yeah. Shop the Shark Cryo Glow LED face mask at Harvey Norman now. Chrissy's Quizzy.
0: Okay, I've had it on, and then I've put my headphones on it.
2: Yeah.
0: And now I can't see, so I've got to have my glasses on, but it's all trapped up into the headphones.
2: How nice is the, like, cooling pads under the eyes?
0: This is really an amazing thing. I have to wear it as a hat now.
2: I feel like I should be in the music video for Kylie's Can't Get You Out of My Head.
0: I'm really excited to be alone with that.
2: Righto.
0: Hi, Zoe.
3: Hi, how are you?
0: I can tell you, if you win this amazing shark rejuvenator mask, you will be a very happy woman, I'm telling you.
3: I think I need one.
4: I look better already. I just caught my reflection. I can tell, Zoe. They work well. Hey, Monique, how are you?
5: I'm good.
0: Monique, I just had it on, and there is a program called Better Aging, and I was on level 2. The maximum is only level 3, unfortunately. I need level 7. All right, girls, your names are your buzzers. It's the best of 3, best of 5, meaning first one to get 3 answers correct wins this incredible Shark Cryo Glow mask from Harvey Norman. Question number 1. Beyoncé walked the red carpet with whom at the Met Gala? Yes, Zoe.
3: I'm going to guess her husband, Jay-Z, and her daughter, Blue Ivy.
0: Spot on. What a great guess. Question number 2. Which icon has had to cancel her Las Vegas residency?
3: Monique.
0: Yes, Monique.
5: Dolly Parton.
0: Well, yes, that's the bad news, but the good news is your boobs are still big.
4: And I'm going to talk for another 4 minutes.
0: 4. Question number 3. 11 years ago today, Shawn Mendes released this hit. What's it called? You watch me bleed until I can't breathe.
3: Monique?
0: In Stitches? Yes, we'll accept it. It's just Stitches, but we get it.
4: 11 years ago, geez.
0: God, that's a long time. Question number 4. Can you name Kate Hudson's famous...
3: Monique.
0: Yes, Monique?
3: Goldie Hawn.
0: It is, and I believe that that is for the win.
3: Thank you.
5: Well done.
0: Monique, clear out that top drawer. We are sending you a shark cryo glow mask from Harvey Norman. You are going to love it.
3: Awesome. Thank you so much, guys.
4: Have a great night, Monique and Zoe. Hey, right now I'm clicking play on Billie Eilish, my favourite Billie Eilish song, actually.
0: I wonder what happens next.
4: 13, 24, 10, if you want to come with us tomorrow night. I had a dream.

0: You're listening to the Chrissy Swan Show on Nova, and we're talking about baby names because Benji Madden from Good Charlotte, one of the twins, and his good lady wife, Cameron Diaz, have welcomed their third baby. It's great news.
1: It is great news.
0: And, you know, I don't think either of them would have seen it coming, given Cameron is in her, she's older than me, and that's not a sentence I say often.
1: She's 53, yeah?
0: I think she's older than that.
1: This has to have been properly planned.
0: Oh, yes.
1: Yeah.
0: I think all three of them. So they've got a daughter and a son, and his good lady wife, Cameron Diaz, have welcomed their third baby. It's great news.
1: It is great news.
0: And, you know, I don't think either of them would have seen it coming, given Cameron is in.

0: third baby, Nautis Madden. Nautis.
1: Sorry?
0: Nautis.
1: You're wrong.
0: Nautas.
1: That's not a name.
0: Well, it sort of goes with the other two. The daughter is Radix, and the son is Cardinal. That's at least a word.
1: Cardinal. I just think of Cardinal Pell.
0: Oh, yeah, well, that's not a great...
1: That's sorry. You can't be naming your kid Cardinal.
0: Not a great association.
1: And Radix, it sounds like something I put on my roast lamb. Like, come on.
0: The problem with Nautis is I feel like... Look, the meaning is wonderful.
1: What is it?
0: Benji posted the meaning. It's from the Latin root word nauta, N-A-U-T-A, and it means sailor, navigator, voyager, one who embarks on a journey and fears not the unknown. That is a great message for this child.
1: It's a great message, and I love all of those things, right? And I love Cameron and Benji. But the idea people give their baby a name, right, and then publicly post this saying this is the meaning, your kid might be like the laziest dead shit ever that doesn't want to go on a journey, that just wants to sit and play PS4. But yeah, nah, we'll call him Nautis because he'll be a journeyman.
0: I mean...
1: It's so funny.
0: My problem with this is... The child isn't even 24 hours old and already an explanation has to be given for the name.
1: Mm-hmm.
0: And every day of that child's life, is it a he? She? I don't even know. What is it, a he or a she?
1: That's a very good question.
0: Our third child. Son.
1: It was a boy.
0: So he's going to have to not only spell his name, like... You know, I'd like to order some Mee Goreng and la. Oh, yeah, what name do we put on the order? Nautis. How do you spell it? That would drive me crazy. And if he's not spelling his name, he's going to be asked, what does it mean?
1: 132410. You can be anonymous, as I know there could be some embarrassment or shame attached with this, but 132410, do you dislike your name?
0: Have you been given a moniker that just gives you... the irrits and has every single day?
1: And have you told
0: Maybe your parents got creative with spelling. Maybe there's a letter in there that doesn't make sense.
1: We'll give you a Baker's Delight voucher for sharing.

0: love the beginning of that song. Love it. Ella's a great name.
1: Ella Langley.
0: Ella Langley. You're listening to the Chrissy Swan Show on Nova. Really happy news for Benji Madden and Cameron Diaz. I stan those two. I love them.
1: I love them. And remember we spoke to the Madden Bros not too long ago, and they were just great guys.
0: So lovely. And we've never interviewed Cameron Diaz, but I just know. Magic.
1: I would fangirl too hard because Charlie's Angels is my
0: of course.
1: All-time favourite film.
0: Of course.
1: Although I would get angry at her about this current topic.
0: Well, they've welcomed their third baby. It's a baby boy and his name is Nautas, N-A-U-T-A-S. And I have no thoughts really apart from that is annoying for the child. He's going to have to spell it every time he goes to pick up his pizzas or his coffee at Starbucks.
1: Yeah.
0: He's going to have to explain what it means. I mean, if in doubt, is there anything wrong with Jack? Is there?
1: No, there is not.
0: Have you ever had to spell your name?
1: Never.
0: Has anyone ever said, what does it mean?
1: Never.
0: That's right.
1: Ever, ever, ever.
0: It would be very, very annoying. We're asking you, 13, 24, 10, have you been saddled with the name that your parents thought was a great idea, but they weren't thinking of you at the time? Danielle, you are such a parent.
2: Hi, guys. How are you going?
0: What have you done, Danielle?
2: So my poor son, his first name is Declan with a K.
1: Oh.
2: And his surname is Kramer with a C.
0: Right, because Kramer is normally with a K and Declan is normally with a C.
1: Danielle, why?
2: Well, I didn't actually consider his surname. I considered his first name, and K's a stronger letter. So I'm like, that's a stronger name, Declan with a K. It's stronger. But then later on I was like, oh dear, his surname's Kramer with a C.
0: And so, how old is he?
2: He's actually 25 now.
0: And is he always saying, like, you know, I was going to say Centrelink. I'm not throwing any shade on him. But, you know, when you've got to register with government, you know, Medicare or whatever, does he go Declan with a K, Kramer with a C?
2: Always.
1: Danielle,
2: I have an idea.
1: Is he going to change it?
2: Oh, I don't believe so. I think it's too late now.
1: I just don't think it is. I think at 25.
0: Danielle, if you had your time again, would you name him Declan with a C?
2: No. Definitely not.
0: I'm calling Child Protective Services. Hello, Kyle.
1: Baker's Delight voucher for you, Danielle. Kyle on 13 24 10. What's your name?
3: Oh, Kyle, obviously. But it's spelled with five letters. There's no vowel in it.
0: What do you mean?
3: Well, exactly that.
0: Spell it.
3: K-H-Y-L-L.
1: Kyle's got a lot of attitude.
0: So do people call you Kill?
3: They do, actually, sometimes.
0: And how does that feel?
3: Oh, it doesn't bother me too much because I've lived with it for a long time, but you just got to spell it every time and people look at you funny. Like, what? How does that work?
0: Would you rather... Do you think life would have been easier if you were just Kyle, K-Y-L-E?
3: No, I don't like how that's gone. I think that would be a little bit boring, but it's just on the other end, I suppose.
0: Have you brought it up with your parents?
3: I've asked them where it come from, and they just felt like it, and that's where it went. My brothers and sister are all spelled normally. I'm just the odd one out.
0: Well, it's all very well for them to feel like it. They're not the one that has to go K-H-Y-L-L.
1: Do you look at your name when you write it and think, God, that looks wrong? Like, that looks annoying?
3: To be honest, I think it looks good because you've got the high letters at the front and the tall letters at the back. So it also almost looks a little bit symmetrical, but... Yeah, people look at you funny. And then anytime you've got the form, you've got to cross out how they would normally spell it and write it yourself.
0: Yeah, see, I look at it and I want to say, baby John, may I buy a vowel?
1: Kyle, you've got a Baker's Delight voucher.
0: Shakira.
4: Hello.
0: Oh, my darling. How old are you?
4: I'm 39.
0: And?
4: So I was about 12 when the singer came out. I just get Shakira now.
0: Yeah.
4: It's just Shakira. Shakira.
0: And
4: can you dance?
0: Yeah.
1: Can you?
4: No, very uncoordinated. Can't dance to save myself.
0: Are your breasts small and humble or are they confused with mountains?
4: Oh, confused.
0: Yeah.
1: Do you know how to pay your tax?
4: Yes, thankfully.
1: That's good.
4: But call centre job over the years, it's I've copped it every call. It's like, oh, that's, you know, never heard that one. Yeah.
0: Oh, have you been tempted to change it or have you been known by a different name just for the ease?
4: No, I just tend to, every time I order a coffee or whatever, I'm just like, oh, just under my husband's name, and then I'm like, just under Adam. So
1: it's
4: he's come in quite handy over the years.
0: If you had
4: a lot easier.
0: If like, have your parents apologised?
4: Well, I was named after Michael Caine's wife.
0: Yes.
4: Mum just loved the name Shakira, and I love the name. It's just the association with the singer.
1: Shakira, could you go with Kira?
4: I do. My family calls me Kira. Yeah,
0: that's great.
1: I like Kira. All right, you've got a Baker's Delight voucher. Let's finish with this one.
0: Now, I really want to give some time to this one. Hello, Dylan.
5: Hello.
0: I mean, how are you?
5: Oh, my life's in shambles, but yeah, that's right.
0: Hey, mine too. It's all right. We can talk off air about that. Can you please, I mean, I hear the word, the name Dylan, and I think it's D-Y-L-A-N, like the writer Dylan Thomas, or maybe D-I-L-L-O-N. I've seen that. How do you spell your name? How did your parents write it on your birth certificate?
5: D-Y-L-A-N-N-N.
0: Dylan with three N's.
1: What were they on?
5: Oh, look, it was the 90s, so I wouldn't be able to comment. But and they are alternative hippies, so I'm not really sure as to why. But
0: Have you asked the question? Is it a numerology thing?
5: Oh, apparently it just felt right. And, I'm not sure if the stars aligned at the time. I'm not sure, but...
0: Do you have siblings with extraneous consonants in their name?
5: Fortunately, I'm an only child.
0: Imagine what they would have ripped out if you had siblings.
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12: A single vehicle crash and the vehicle was on fire at Ripley's and Tannery Highway southbound after Wesley Way. There are minor delays in both directions. Traffic is still getting through and fire crews are putting out some spot fires in the grass on the side of the road. Broken down car at Currumbee Gateway Motorway southbound before Compton Road and one broken down at Murrurene for the Gateway Motorway northbound after the Port of Brisbane Motorway off-ramp. With Hyundai Prius, enjoy early deals on a range of new and demonstrator models like the i30 sedan hybrid from $34,990 drive away at your participating Hyundai dealer. Dropping to 19 degrees tonight. Expected top tomorrow is 27 and there is the chance of a shower or two on Nova 106.9.
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1: Well, they should.
3: They really should.
1: They should. They don't have the space for all of that acreage of paper and pens.
3: Well, in good news for you, Rachel, you could be about to win $1,000 worth of Officeworks goodies.
4: I'm really nervous.
1: No, don't be nervous. Don't be nervous.
4: Oh, can you hear me?
1: Just imagine that, you know, the glass doors have opened and you're grabbing your little blue basket. Just imagine that. There's no greater moment, Rach.
4: Oh, my God. This is so cool. I'm so excited.
1: Okay, here we go. This is how it's going to work.
3: This is going to be interesting.
1: Yeah. It's standard Who Am I? My God, calming her down really works. Never worked before.
4: Yeah, I feel great now.
1: Good on you, Rach. And I really want you to win. There's nothing better. Standard Who Am I? I'm gonna take on the role of somebody and I'm going to say, I am this person. I am this person. I have blue eyes, blah, blah, blah. And you're going to tell me who I am, all right?
4: Whoa, okay.
1: Every time I move on to the next clue, you're going to lose $100 worth of Officeworks stuff, but don't worry, there's heaps there.
4: Oh, no.
1: Clue number one. I am Sasha Fierce and I love lemonade.
4: Beyonce.
1: Mate, that is $1,000. That's the equivalent of a hole in one, my girl.
3: Congratulations, Rachel. Have a beautiful Mother's Day this Sunday.
4: Thank you, guys. I will. It's going to be amazing. Probably the best in my life with this money. Thank you.
3: You are so welcome. Hey, speaking of Beyonce, she was at the Met Gala today, and we're going to talk about her and Blue Ivy next. Man, I love this song. MGMT with Kids for your Tuesday.

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1: Chrissy's clickbait.
0: Thank God. Blake Lively and Justin Baldoni have called it quits. They've settled. It's over. We won't have to hear he said, she said anymore. There's nothing, no more lodging of this or hearing of that.
2: I wish they'd done that 2 days after this BS started.
0: Look, it's been 2 years, can you believe? And she hit the red carpet at the Met Gala. I reckon the timing was important, and the joint statement was also important.
2: The joint statement was interesting.
0: That's all legalities.
2: Right, coming together to do that.
0: Yes, someone would have, you know, they would have been fighting over that for months.
2: Yeah, you're right. You know, they probably settled last year.
0: 100%.
2: What did you make of her Versace dress that she wore?
0: Well, I thought it was a little bit fairy tale.
2: Same. It was too Disney. It suited a theme from last year or the year before. It didn't suit costume as art.
0: No, and I feel like this was a real opportunity for her to be strong and edgy, and she was just enchanting to meet you.
2: Yeah, she did look like she was on set of a Taylor Swift music video.
0: Oh, by the way, Taylor Swift was a no-show again for 10 years in a row, apparently planning nuptials with her.
2: Right.
0: What do you call them again?
2: Gronks.
0: Gronks, yeah.
2: Her Gronk husband.
0: Beyonce was there with her daughter and husband. They're a daggy little trio. I'm there for it.
2: Yeah. Again, I don't know if I loved Beyonce's look.
0: I don't think she's there for the height of style anymore. I feel like she's trying to hand over. She's always making Blue Ivy the feature. And even when she was stopped to have a chat, she was making Blue Ivy the feature.
3: It feels surreal because my daughter's here.
4: And Blue looks so beautiful.
3: She looks so beautiful. It's incredible to be able to share it with her. And I think she looks so incredible.
4: She looks so beautiful. We could learn some red carpet tips from Blue.
3: Absolutely.
4: The way she's posing,
3: she was ready.
0: She looks like a bride, Blue Ivy. Like, you absolutely, she looks like she's about to get married.
2: Also, Beyonce sounds like she's about to start crying when she talks about it.
0: She does. And maybe she will if she hears what Paul Anthony Kelly, who played JFK in that story of JFK
2: love story
0: and Caroline, said about her. Have a listen.
5: I don't know. I'm a metalhead.
0: He was asked what his favourite Beyonce song was. How dismissive. Have a listen again.
5: I don't know. I'm a metalhead.
0: I don't know.
2: Hey,
0: we've got
2: we're
0: no interest.
2: Talk about our favourite Beyonce songs, but we've run out of time. Fitzy, Whipper and Kate are up next. Let's talk about them tomorrow.
0: We will.
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25: A broken down truck at Nathan Kessels Road eastbound. The left and centre lanes are blocked before Mains Road with tow truck on scene. There are still small spot fires after a crash at Ripley Centenary Highway near Wesley Way. Minor delays for traffic in both directions with a fire crew still on scene. Car broken down at Murarrie Gateway Motorway northbound after Port of Brisbane Motorway off-ramp, and there's also a breakdown at Belmont for the Gateway Motorway southbound in the left lane before Old Cleveland Road with congestion behind it from Tingalpa. Celebrate Mother's Day at Dan Murphy's. 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Down to 19 degrees tonight, top of 27 tomorrow with a shower or two on Nova 106.9.
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0: Good afternoon, I'm Michelle Stevenson. The Reserve Bank has raised interest rates in a pre-budget blow for borrowers. The cash rate now sitting at 4.35% after a jump of 25 basis points. Treasurer Jim Chalmers says the upcoming budget, though, will play a helpful role in the fight against inflation.
1: We all want to see inflation come down in our economy. We know what's driving it in the near term, the war in the Middle East.
0: The hike adds about $120 a month to the average $730,000 mortgage. Well, the federal government will start gradually winding back the electric vehicle tax discount from next year to rein in its growing cost. From 2029, the tax concession for all EV purchases will be capped at 25%. Energy Minister Chris Bowen says it's about fiscal responsibility.
2: This is very sensible. It's a save for the budget, but it keeps that support going and encourages Australians to keep making the choices they want to make for cheaper, cleaner cars.
0: Wesfarmers has announced it's lifting prices on some of its products at Bunnings and Kmart. The retail giant is blaming increased freight and fuel costs for its decision. Well, Carlton is said to be hit with a $75,000 fine by the AFL over the club's handling of Elijah Hollins last month. The fine will reportedly be paid to mental health service provider Headspace, who work with young people and their families. And the Met Gala rule about being 18 and older to attend was broken this year to make room for two Nepo children. Co-chairs Nicole Kidman and Beyonce walking the carpet with their daughters Sunday Rose, who's 17, and Blue Ivy, who's only 14. Now let's see what's happening on Nine News.
3: Thanks, Michelle. I'm Melissa Downs. Tonight, third rates hike this year. What it means for household budgets and the economy. Heartbreak as a yacht rescue goes wrong at Ballina. Three lives lost, including volunteers. Four Australians on quarantine cruise ship with suspected deadly virus outbreak. And Hollywood stars dazzle at fashion's biggest night. Nine News, your news on Nine, and Nine Now, live at 6.
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29: And now the moment we've been waiting for is here.
30: We're very excited about this.
31: Whipper.
32: The team is on.
31: And Kate.
33: How about that, guys?
31: On Nova.
32: Oh, my God, I can't get enough of it. Met Gala, it's a special day, guys. We are all focusing on the outfits. You've heard some commentary around it.
30: Sorry, it was at the Met Gala.
32: What did you think it was?
30: I thought it was the Bet Gala. I've been at Warrnambool all day and I've lost a fortune on the track. Damn.
32: Is that how we're starting, is it? Best dressed. I mean, how do you go past Sam Smith?
33: Is that your pick?
32: I mean, I believe the outfit weighed 25 kilos. He'd be sweating under that. Black heavy cloth, diamond studded with like a pheasant feather on his head.
34: Yeah, I love a pheasant.
33: Have to climb up those stairs.
30: Not the controversy that everyone's talking about, though, because the Kardashians have rocked up and it looks like they're promoting their own range of skins. It's Met Gala, mate. You're not allowed to promote anything at this gala. It's not about you. Mm-hmm. It's about the fashion.
32: Kate, I would like to ask just a quick question. If you have a look at Kylie Jenner there, is the detail on her top... is that part of the outfit?
33: Of course it is. That is not a natural high beam.
32: Right, so that's a...
34: Okay.
33: That is built into the outfit.
32: Right.
30: Well, Tommy, Whipper, you've got high beams with your Uniqlo white top that you're wearing today as well, I suppose.
32: Isn't that interesting that I'm prepared to go the original free the nipple, where she's gone for the fake nip?
30: Very interesting.
33: I think they all look very expensive.
32: What? Oh, all the outfits.
33: Oh, no, yes.
32: Short arm with you, buddy. Hey, this is exciting. 4:30, someone wins $1,000 with our last fan standing. And coming up next, the truth behind plastic surgery for men in Hollywood, Kate Ritchie.
33: Oh, wow.
32: Everything will be revealed. Tame Impala.

0: Kevin. Just get in the car. Tame Impala, what a great song. Dracula, being played in our house a lot, that song. Massive. Fitzy, Whipper, Kate, it is your Tuesday afternoon, guys. What do you got, Ryan James?
1: Oh, just talking about the Met Gala before, and we've got an exclusive podcast too, just going through each outfit, if you would like to go check that up. Mm. That is up now. There's a fair bit of plastic surgery, I would say, at the Met Gala, you would think, in Hollywood.
2: Fitzy, come on.
0: What are the trends at the moment, mate? You're across this.
1: This is interesting. I spoke to my plastic surgeon the other day in Thailand. He could get me in real quick, actually. So, Tommy, I might have to have a couple of days
3: off
1: next week.
3: Heading off.
1: Do you know Terry Dubrow? Or Dubrow?
0: Dubrows.
1: He was the doctor. He's the plastic surgeon who had that TV show Botched. Remember Botched?
0: Oh, yeah. That was
2: okay,
0: huge.
2: Yeah, I don't know him, but yes.
1: He also goes out with one of the Real Housewives of Orange County, Kate, which I know is one of your favourite series.
2: Oh, I cannot get enough of
1: it. So anyway, he just did a podcast yesterday and he was talking about two celebrities that have recently got plastic surgery. I'm talking about Jim Carrey and the other one is Bradley Cooper. Now, okay. I might even show you guys just quickly up on the screen, if we could pop them up there before we actually hear from Dr. Dubrow, because this is going to be really interesting. He thinks that the procedure that they've got is completely wrong. Have a listen to what he says.
4: Everybody's been asking me about two people recently, Jim Carrey and Bradley Cooper. They're doing female plastic surgery on these men changing their face. The same plastic surgeons... questions. Doing these A-list females and doing a great job are doing these A-list males, but they're doing it wrong. So a woman, you can't really over-feminize a woman. Both of you guys, young, great-looking guys, but you both have a little lidding on your upper eyelid. If I take either one of you right now and take all that skin away, which you do on females, you're going to look completely different and weird. Certain guys who are feminine looking, who are pretty, Rob Lowe, Stamos, these are feminine looking guys. So you're okay to do feminizing plastic surgery on them because they're pretty.
1: So it's the skin that's above the eyelids.
2: The hood.
1: The hood, right? So this is traditionally a procedure that they do for females, right? And if you take a little bit of that skin away, opens up their eyes a little bit more, takes away their wrinkles, whip, and you can see that it actually works. But when you do it with a male, it makes them look completely different.
2: Well, they look a bit wide-eyed,
0: you're in shock.
2: Surprise.
0: Constant state of surprise.
2: Alarm.
0: Can I ask, I mean, it's hard because we're on radio right now, but those two pictures with Jim Carrey, was that Jim Carrey?
1: Yeah,
0: the second one was Jim Carrey.
1: Second one was Jim Carrey.
0: Well,
1: yeah,
0: I don't know why he has done that. Jim Carrey, the forehead is completely smooth. And the look of Jim Carrey, which is such an amazing character face.
1: Of course.
0: Is gone. He looks like a young boy.
2: Well, there's a lot of, it looks as though there's a lot of, you know, when people start to look a bit spongy, filler, and that the top lip has been completely filled. Big flat. Polywaffle in the top lip.
1: Yeah, I worry about it because it's like a tattoo, I suppose. You don't know, you know what you want, right?
0: Yep.
1: You know what you want. But this is the thing, when with plastic surgery, you've got to wait at least a month or two before you actually see if it's actually the procedure that you want.
2: Yeah, you've got to let it settle, I guess.
0: What would you do, Kate, besides the obvious, if you had to do something?
2: That line is getting so old.
0: Fitz, you'd have a little bit of Botox, wouldn't you, mate? I mean, if you just need to refresh for maybe your 50th or something, you'd shoot the wrinkles around the eyes, wouldn't you?
1: The only reason I would do it is for content on air, because I have always told you that I think your face is like a good dining table, that, you know, if you get a red wine stain or a nick here and there, it tells a story. And that's why wrinkles on your face I love on people, because you know what I love nothing more? When I go down to my local hotel, Port Nalunga Hotel, you've got a bloke in there who's 80 years of age and he's drank there his whole life and he's just full of wrinkles, and I look at him and I go, you have got so many stories of where you've been and what you've done.
2: Yeah, he's got no family, but heaps of stories.
0: No money, no family, but gee, I tell you what, he can tell a story from 300 years ago. And you know what? Most of his stories are to do with beers in that pub. I don't think he's done any more. Don't forget, Theme Queen returns 5 o'clock today. Bit of Jack Johnson right now, Tommy.
3: Yeah, he's coming back to Australia. Australia since, I think.
1: Yeah, when? With Ben Harper and John Butler.
0: We'll tell you more next.
1: JJ now.

0: Jack Johnson, Taylor. I haven't played that on Nova for a long time, but it's Fitzy Whipper, Kate. A bit of an update, the announcement on those guys coming to town, Fitz.
1: Yeah, Jack Johnson's bringing a couple of mates with him to tour. Ben Harper's coming over as well. It's been a long time since we've seen Ben Harper in Australia.
2: Sounds awesome.
1: And John Butler, Kate. Three weapons on the guitar.
2: Yeah.
1: It's the Surf Film Music Tour 2026. It starts Saturday, November 7th up at the River Stage in Brisbane, and then it goes to Perth, the Domain in Sydney, Sydney Meyer Music Bowl in Melbourne. Adelaide misses out again because no one buys tickets there. But next Tuesday, tickets go on sale at Live Nation. That's where
0: I'd love to go to that. That would be amazing.
3: Go.
1: Yep. Kate Ritchie, what have you got?
2: Well, I was the Auntie of the Year today.
0: Oh, well done.
2: Yeah.
0: What are their names?
2: What do you mean?
1: You would have
0: told the auntie too.
2: Oh, well, in particular, yes, Fitzy.
1: You would have told your sister that as well. Like, you would have really rubbed it in, no, saying that she's probably faltering in the parenting stage.
2: No, not at all. I'm one of four children, the eldest of four, and I think there are seven grandchildren. So I have six nieces and nephews. And today I was lucky enough to get the call up, which I offered.
0: That's okay.
2: A little bit excited to spend some time with my nephew Jack, who is divine. He's just... He's a funny little thing.
1: How old is he?
2: And he's really... He's five.
1: Does he understand who you are? Like, does he understand that Auntie Kate works on the radio and...
2: He said, I can't stay over tonight, darling, because I've got to go and talk on the radio. And if I don't talk on the radio, they're just going to have to play music. And how awful will that be?
0: Oh, my God. Ain't you on a bus?
2: No, but do you know what... they know that I do some things like that, but that it's of no consequence. When he was introducing me to the people at soccer today, it's me, Arnie. It was my not me. That's me, Arnie, talking. Arnie, he doesn't speak. Arnie, he actually speaks far better than I do.
1: He's from Campbelltown, is he?
2: No, he's not. No. Campbelltown blood, I guess, in some ways, but doesn't live in Campbelltown. And he introduced me as that's my Auntie Kate. But a lot of what I got out of today was the fact that I forget very quickly what it was like to have a young child before they start school and all of the stuff that you do all day. So I just spent some time with my nephew and in that small space of time, we had to do a swimming lesson and a soccer lesson.
0: Great.
2: Pretty much back to back. And you know, after swimming, then you've got to do the change and then you've got to get... Mm-hmm. You've got to get...
0: It's a lot of gear.
2: It's a lot of stuff. I didn't have to pack the bag at least. The mother did that. That's my sister.
0: Yep.
2: With snacks and all of that stuff. I got in trouble from him because we didn't take the workbook into the soccer lesson because he needs to get it stamped at the end of every...
0: Fail.
2: ...class. And... in between the two, he wanted to go back. He wanted to see his mum. And I said, well, we're not seeing mum because we don't have time for that. This is your day with Auntie Kate.
0: Yeah,
2: and he was really
0: was
2: really excited, apparently, because, you know, little kids are really clear about whether they want to spend time with you or not. And he was really excited. He's been waiting all morning for me to get there and stuff, and I was really excited. We went
1: because you can also get a few extra treats out of other family members, you know what I mean, that mum's not going to give to you.
0: The routine's not as strict.
2: Well,
1: you would have loaded him up on sugar without...
2: I actually didn't. He had his healthy snacks, but we did have a Happy Meal on the way home.
0: He did.
2: No, but it was lovely. Shout out to all the mums that I met today who were just like back-to-back activities, schlepping four children from swimming. Like, I see you.
0: Yeah, and I hear you.
2: And I commend you. It was amazing. But he did have a tantrum, and between the two, the swimming and the soccer, I became the worst auntie in the whole world.
0: Did he say that?
2: Because he said something like, through gritted teeth, like, you are the worst looker-afterer or something he called me. I said, well, you know, you better put your pants. Yeah. I'm just going to sit here till put your pants on.
0: Or you're not going to get hard.
2: Well,
0: we're
2: after swimming, you know.
1: Tommy, idea, brainstorm after the show.
0: Okay.
1: Auntie Kate just goes around all around Australia, just picks up kids from school and just spends a bit of time with them.
2: With permission.
0: We'll run a couple of police checks.
2: I would love to do that.
0: Auntie Kate's done the job for you. All right, $1,000 up for...
2: Put your... put your pants. Yeah. I'm just going to sit here till you put your pants on.
0: Put your pants on, or you're not going to get
2: well,
0: hard.
2: We're after swimming, you know.
1: Tommy, so. Idea brainstorm yeah. after the show.
0: Okay.
1: Auntie Kate just goes around all around Australia, just picks up kids from school and just spends a bit of time with them.

0: 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Brisbane traffic.
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2: The cash rate has increased for the third time this year. Interest rates will follow. 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Search loan market to get started. There's a car broken down on the Logan Motorway eastbound direction at Forest Lake that's got heavy congestion behind it from the Centenary Highway. Also got one broken down Gateway Motorway southbound in the left lane before Old Cleveland Road at Belmont with delays from Tingalpa. Jackpot wins that start with as little as $2. With a massive $40 million jackpot on the line every 3 minutes, why wait? Download the KinoGo app and start playing for your chance to win big. Down to 19 degrees tonight. Expected top tomorrow is 27 with a shower or two on Nova 106.9.
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7: Let's go! Thinking about performing out there, and then when we were in the middle of the pandemic and all that went away, I felt like I might never go to these places again. We were going to create this music if it was the last thing we did. And that's called a segue.
8: Wow. I love what you've done there.

0: Bruno Mars, I just might have known Fitzy Whipper. Kate, it is your Tuesday. Let's talk about a mate of yours, Igor. No, not Igor from Big Brother. This is another bloke, Fitz. He is lucky to be alive. He'd been hanging out with the family. They were in Russia, Kate Ritchie. And he decided the following day that he was going to leave his log cabin and go and do a bit of fishing. But he'd been there with his parents, and also there were grandkids there as well. And what was exciting was they were all fired up because they'd been watching Justin Bieber at Coachella. Isn't that awesome?
1: Oh, well, on the internet.
0: Yeah.
1: Yeah, they hadn't flown back to Russia from Coachella.
0: They hadn't. You know when you're sitting in a Russian log cabin and you think to yourself, God, anyone up for dropping into Coachella quickly? No, they'd seen it online.
2: Yes.
0: What happened the next day? Whew, would scare anybody. Igor, he was fishing when he heard some noise from behind. All of a sudden, a pounce from behind. It was a big grizzly bear.
2: I think they sound a bit more menacing than that, to be
1: like
2: honest
1: what?
2: With you.
1: Well, how
0: that
1: would
0: was
1: they?
0: Pretty ugly what I just did. What,
2: well, have you seen The Revenant, Kate?
1: No,
2: great movie.
1: Very
2: Leonardo.
1: Long.
2: Oh, that bear scene is one of the greatest of all time.
0: You looking up bear sound effects, Jay? Thanks, mate.
1: No, I want Fitzy to do his
0: yeah,
1: more
0: you
1: menacing
0: do your
1: bear.
0: Menacing bear.
2: Well, it's deep. Yeah,
1: well,
2: it's
1: you know,
2: deeper.
1: I asked
2: it's
1: Fitzy,
2: like a
1: Fitzy. You stay out of it. What is it?
0: Oh, that's yeah. No, that's not Fitzy. That's
1: not
0: Che.
1: Fitzy. I like
0: I'd
1: that.
0: I'd like to hear your bear, Kate. There's a bear in
2: that's
0: there.
2: That's not bad.
1: That is actually amazing.
0: Could yeah. you do one?
1: I don't do bears.
0: Sure thing.
2: Humphrey.
1: Little Ted.
0: Anyway, so old mate Eagle, he's been pushed to the ground. And his chest and his face are being sliced by the giant claws of a grizzly bear. All of a sudden, his phone starts ringing. His niece had just put a new ringtone onto his phone. The bear got the fright of his life.
2: I thought you were going to say the bear picked up the call.
0: No, he stopped and started dancing.
1: Is this a joke?
0: No,
1: have you
0: it's
1: made
0: not.
1: This up
0: no,
1: about Justin Bieber or is this a news
2: crap.
1: Story?
0: This is a story where the song scared the bear off unexpectedly and saved the man's life. Baby.
1: It's not, I mean, I guess it was a song for its time, wasn't it?
2: No,
1: it's not really.
0: It's not your favourite, is it?
1: It doesn't do it for me.
2: Well, like a bear, whenever I hear the song, I feel like hibernating.
0: I mean, we're not suggesting, Kate, that the bear decided in that moment that that wasn't one of his favourites. He didn't go, you know what, if it was Beauty and the Beat, I would have eaten your head off. If it was anything else, I would have eaten all your organs and left a rib cage. But if you're going to blow that song, I'm out of here.
1: Bad taste in music, Eagle.
0: Yeah, I'll be in the woods if you're looking for me. All right, you can win $1,000 right now, 13, 24, 10. We're going to play Last Fan Standing. Get involved. Give us a call.

0: 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On Nova, it is Fitzy, Whipper, Kate. 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
4: 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Or you don't if you're new to the world of NRL. You can get involved 13, 24, 10 thanks to 9 and 9 Now. That cash, if you beat Kate Ritchie at the end of 60 seconds, you keep it. If she wins, it jackpots. Mm,
0: if you don't know much about the game, just try your best.
5: Oh, that's really good.
6: You never know, you
4: simply
6: might.
4: The best.
0: Thank you. Thank
4: Cassie, how are you, Cass? Good?
7: Fine, how are you?
6: Hey, Cassie. Good.
4: You've just knocked off from work. You want $1,000. Yes. You need that in your life, Cassie, don't you?
7: I would love that in my life.
0: Proud of you already, love Cass. It. Good luck.
4: Okay, thank you. It is simple. If you get one wrong, you're going to kick it off. Get one wrong, Kate gets the power. Whoever has the power at the end of 60 seconds is the winner. Here we go, Cassie.
7: Okay.
4: Your 60 seconds starts now. Maroon and white are the team colours of who in the NRL, Cass?
7: Manly.
4: Yes, correct. In the NRL, are they called umps or referees?
7: Referees.
4: Correct. What position does Reece Walsh play, Cassie?
7: He's a halfback.
4: Nah, he's a fullback. Sorry, over to Kate. Kate, Russell Crowe is co-owner of what team?
6: Rabbitohs.
4: Yep. Which US city hosts the launch of the NRL season?
6: Vegas.
4: Correct. Macklemore, great grand final entertainment. What year was Macklemore?
6: 2020?
4: No, 2017. Back to Cassie.
6: Oh,
4: how many premierships have the Dolphins won, Cassie?
7: None.
4: And that is correct. Ooh. Jennifer Hawkins started out as a cheerleader for which team?
7: The Newcastle Knights.
4: That is correct. Well done. What's the name of the New Zealand team in the NRL, Cassie?
7: They're called the Warriors.
4: That is correct. True or false? There is a player called...
0: Cassie, doesn't matter.
7: Cassie!
0: $1,000, Cass.
6: I'm so pleased for you.
7: Thank you.
6: I really am.
0: Couldn't be happier for Cassie. On fire today.
6: Oh, ahead of Mother's Day and everything. Don't spend that on the family, Cassie.
7: Oh, definitely not.
0: No, it's all yours, Cass. Thanks so much. $1,000 this time tomorrow again. And Theme Queen returns today, hosted by you, Kate Ritchie. That's back at 5 o'clock, another big round.
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9: A single vehicle crash for the Bruce Highway southbound. There's one lane blocked adjacent to the Cannon Road exit at Morayfield with delays past Bribie Island Road. Timber boards to watch for Southern Crossway southbound. They're in the left lane at the east-west arterial overpass at Brisbane Airport. There is also a car broken down Logan Motorway. One lane blocked eastbound after Logan Lee Road at Meadowbrook and one broken down at Forest Lake eastbound that has caused some congestion for traffic. Peak delays behind it from the Ipswich Motorway. It's Travel Tuesday, which means one day of exclusive online deals at Flight Centre. 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Down to 19 degrees tonight. Expected top tomorrow is 27 with a possible shower or two on Nova 106.9.
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0: Not sick of it. K-pop Demon Hunters. I love it. Golden. Still singing along. Kate Ritchie hitting every high note there during that song.
1: Yeah, wearing my plait.
0: Well done to you. What's going on, Ryan James?
2: You know, everybody's done this. You know when you go on holidays on a beautiful tropical island or something and you're walking along the beach and there's an exclusive resort and they'll have their sun lounges or the beach chairs out the front?
1: Yeah.
2: Are you staying here, sir? You can't use... We've all tried to sneak onto one of the sun lounges before.
1: I haven't.
0: You should. You should always.
1: No, I can't do that.
2: Do you know what BJ and I used to do in Bali and in Thailand? We used to go and find out the most exclusive resort and find out what their beach towel... You know what? You can Google what their towel is at the hotel... Then you go and buy one of those down from your local seller.
0: That's good.
2: And you just rock up and you just walk into the
0: with
2: pool.
0: With your towel.
2: With your towel and
1: you
2: they think you're staying
1: there.
2: You
1: can't do that.
2: You
1: know
2: what, can do it.
0: I was staying at a... Sorry, I went to a hotel for lunch and it's a very famous hotel.
1: Today?
0: No.
1: Oh.
0: This is a while ago. And Lisa and I had lunch there. Anyway, I knew that we couldn't swim in the pool.
1: You told me you were so busy.
0: I knew we couldn't swim in the pool because we weren't staying there, but I wanted to swim in the pool. I wanted to dive in and it was hot. So I thought, I saw one of the staff members walk in and leave a gate ajar around the other side. Yeah. So we finished our lunch and then I said, honey, come with me. Let's walk around the other side and I'm going to dive in the pool. And so we walked through this gate and then one of the staff members came up and said, I need to stop you there. Are you staying here? And I said, no, I'm not, but I'm just going to dive in the pool. He said, you can dive in the pool, but it'll cost you 180 euros to jump in the pool.
2: And so what, so 360 for both of you?
0: Well, I mean, he ended up diving in the pool because I pushed him straight in.
2: So, okay, this is over in Florida, right? And it's not an exclusive resort, but it is, it's a high market sort of apartment building, and out the front of it, they've got these sun lounges and beach chairs, and you have to be living there to be using them. But Yakov Levi, oh no, Yakov just wanted to use it because it was a beautiful day.
0: Go, Yakov.
2: But they've told him to leave, and he got quite irate. Have a listen to what happened next.
3: Cops say Yakov Levi asked to sit on a beach chair. He was told by someone sitting there, say cops, no, because he doesn't live there. Police say Levy then became irate. He first grabbed a beach umbrella and attempted to hit the victim, say cops. He then grabbed a drill, they say, and charged forward, saying, I'm going to kill you. What is it with this guy and the beach?
4: Come on, what's up?
3: Levy has been in the news before. This is body-worn camera video of an arrest back in April of 2025 on Miami Beach. They say he tried to steal a personal watercraft before getting naked in the water.
1: I don't think it's about using the sunbed, is it?
2: No. He tried to steal a jet ski and they said, you can't use that, mate, so he took off his shorts. I don't know where Yakov is going with this.
0: You know, what I did notice in that footage, Vince, they said he picked up a drill. I couldn't see the drill inside, but what I did see is when the police stood him up off the lounge, his towel fell off and they had to blur the footage.
2: Yakov.
0: So Yakov's lost his strides again.
2: I mean, you go in with a plan of attack, but if your plan of attack is if it doesn't work, just take off your shorts.
0: Oh, it's my not God.
1: Working. All else fails.
0: Nothing to do with the sun lounge, mate. You've got your strides off there, son. Got all sorts of things showing. Coldplay now on Nova.

0: song. Your mate Chris Martin, Coldplay, Sky Full of Stars. Okay, Richie, how is he?
1: Isn't he lovely?
0: Is he well?
1: He looks well.
0: Do you guys
1: text
0: much?
2: Oh, he's gorgeous.
0: I mean, I've seen your number, his number in your phone.
1: Oh, have you?
0: I love that you've got him under.
1: Could you make up some stories?
0: You've got him in your phone as Big Ted.
1: No, I don't.
0: Which I find really weird.
1: No, I don't.
0: Is that what he always calls himself? Like at hotels and.
2: You'd call him Christopher.
1: It's Fred Flintstone.
0: You must have had the most ridiculous moment when you were walking through London.
1: Why do you keep talking about this?
0: Because I just can't imagine being someone, right? You're wandering through, minding your own business, and then you hear, Kay. Hey, it's Chris Martin from Coldplay, a big fan of yours from Summer Bay.
1: He's not from Summer Bay. I was from Summer Bay.
0: No,
1: he
0: wasn't.
1: Yeah, he wouldn't introduce himself like that.
0: Oh, what did he say?
1: You know what?
0: Sorry.
1: I don't even know what happened now because you have given me so many different versions of what happened to me. I don't know what reality is anymore.
0: Yeah, you were. You do. You were in Mayfair. You said you were shopping in Mayfair.
1: No, I wasn't. I was on a bridge.
0: Okay, so that did happen. Near the Houses of Parliament, all of a sudden, Kay.
1: Guess what I'm going to do after 5 o'clock?
0: Call Chris Martin live on air.
1: No, we're going to play Theme Queen. I am your host. Get involved. You love music and a bit of competition. That's the game for you.
0: And then 5:30 today, I've discovered something about my wife. I never ever knew this. And
2: she's now legally blind, is she?
0: No. You'll find out later.
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25: A single vehicle crash at Morayfield, Bruce Highway southbound. The left lane's blocked adjacent to the Buchanan Road exit with delays past Bribey Island Road. Two vehicle crash at Woolloongabba, Stanley Street eastbound. It's blocking the left lane at Annerley Road and some minor delays for traffic. There is also a car broken down Ipswich Motorway westbound on the left shoulder before the Warrego Highway exit. As you're coming through Riverview, Western Freeway traffic is still slow through Indooroopilly Fig Tree Pocket with build-up on Centenary Highway at Springfield Lakes. Australia's biggest Keno jackpot is yours for the taking. With $40 million on the line every 3 minutes, your dream win could be just one play away. Download the Keno Go app today. Down to 19 degrees tonight. Expected top tomorrow is 27 with a shower or two on Nova 106.9.
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28: Good afternoon, I'm Michelle Stevenson. Well, the opposition says Australia's standard of living is a very real chance of going backwards after the latest interest rate rise. The RBA lifting the official cash rate for the third time this year now sits at 4.35%. Shadow Treasurer Tim Wilson says the Albanese government needs to stop its debt binge.
29: We've got a lot of mums and dads sitting around the kitchen tables of the nation tonight who'll be very worried, not just about where we are, but the fact that the RBA is assuming that interest rates will continue to rise and stay high at 4.7% until for the next couple of years.
28: While the Reserve Bank boss admits the decision to lift interest rates will be difficult for many households for months to come, Governor Michelle Bullock admits the decision won't have a short-term impact.
30: These interest rate rises are not going to do anything for inflation in the next 6 months. That's done and dusted. We know that those prices are coming through.
28: Well, the Victorian government's take of tax revenue will surpass $50 billion for the first time by 2030. Taxpayers will be forking out $43 billion next financial year with hikes of about 5% each year. The Royal Commission into Anti-Semitism has heard harrowing accounts from five Jewish mothers today. One parent revealing her child went to a costume party where other children joked about dressing up as the Bondi shooters or Hitler. And Timothée Chalamet has skipped the Met Gala, opting not to accompany his girlfriend Kylie Jenner to fashion weekend's Night of Nights. The actor instead making his loyalties clear, taking up his regular courtside seat to watch the Knicks playoff game against the 76ers. Now let's see what's happening on Nine News.
0: Thanks, Michelle. I'm Melissa Downs. Tonight, third rates hike this year. What it means for household budgets and the economy. Heartbreak as a yacht rescue goes wrong at Ballina. Three lives lost, including volunteers. Four Australians on quarantined cruise ship with suspected deadly virus outbreak. And Hollywood stars dazzle at fashion's biggest night. Nine News, your news on Nine, and Nine Now, live at 6.
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13: It's the theme this year. It's a very broad theme, isn't it? Isn't it fashion meets art?
31: Fashion is art or costume something.
13: I think it's
31: pretty amazing. And if you don't have art, guys, what do we have?
12: So true, mate. Broadcasting is an art, Kate Ritchie. We're all artists.
31: Well,
12: BS artists.
31: We were creators.
12: See this here, the picture of Katy Perry, and she has sort of like a metal shield, almost like
31: a fencing
12: thing. Yeah, fencing mask.
31: Mm.
12: Does she have to say, "Oh, no, it's Katy Perry under here"? Like, it'd be really annoying when you meet someone, you bump into someone, and they go, "Oh my gosh, who are you?"
31: They would know.
32: It's Katy Perry. Can you hear me? Hey guys, it's Katy Perry. It's a firework.
13: It'd be great if she had a robotic voice. Because I'm hot and I'm golden.
31: Oh, my goodness. You guys are on fire today.
12: You always go to MasterChef, don't you?
31: I know that.
12: Always thinking about.
13: Go to the theme.
12: Amazing. All right, if you know your music, you got to guess the themes. Theme Queen is next. Find the link that puts the songs together. Get ready to play.

0: Sam Fender, Olivia Dean, they performed on stage together over the weekend. Where was that, Tommy? Where were they?
1: Over in the UK. I think she's currently touring.
0: Special performance. What a great song. Yeah. Are we ready for Theme Queen? It's a great lead.
2: Hey, Richie.
3: Ready for a great round of Theme Queen. This is a great game. Yeah, I've got a really good feel about it.
0: Yeah, do
3: welcome
4: you
3: to
4: feel great when you get it right, that's for sure.
0: I'm hoping to win.
3: Just be quiet, okay? Welcome to Theme Queen. I am your host. I'm still on the hunt for a shopping trolley. Please DM me with your suggestions.
0: Oh, yeah.
3: Kate Ritchie, the amount of people that I thought would be in the shopping trolley part of their lives, as I am, looking for one, they've all messaged me back and said,
0: "You're a loser."
3: Oh no, we don't use them.
4: Kate, you be Kate.
3: I want one.
0: Kate, yeah. Sam Neill. How old's Sam? 80?
3: The actor, beg your pardon?
0: The great actor Sam Neill. I think he'd be 80 years old.
3: Yeah.
0: Reading an article about him not long ago, he said when it comes to aging.
3: Weeding
0: an article about Sam Neill. And he said,
4: "Great article."
0: When I was reading about him getting old, he was asked the question about it. He said, "I have one rule: don't let the old man in." So, Kate, that would be my advice.
3: Don't let the old man in.
0: That would be my advice for you getting a shopping
4: great
0: trolley.
4: Great advice.
0: Were we good?
3: Yeah, wow.
0: Were we good?
3: Let's move on. The game is very simple. Three rounds, each round, three songs. Each of the three songs are connected by a theme. If you've played before, you know how it works. Round one, song number one.
4: Sorry. Yeah, a lot of people.
3: They would have made a fortune.
0: Not the point.
3: Yeah, song number two. I'm a lonely boy. I love this song.
4: Oh, Black Keys. What a band.
3: Do you know what? I think that was the song. That was the theme song for Cops LAC, Fitzy. You'd know from all the episodes you watched.
4: Yes. Get down.
0: I'm a lonely boy. Oh,
3: yeah. I'm a lonely boy.
4: Right.
3: Freeze. Song number three. What do we got, guys? What is the theme?
4: Maroon, black and pink, their colours.
3: Yay! Well done. Well, you could have jumped in with round two, song number one.
0: How does it feel? Oh, Bob Dylan.
4: Hey, Robert. Coming. I think he's coming back to do a show, which...
0: No.
4: I don't think he should.
0: I read an article about him the other day. He said, don't let the old man in. Because he'll be 80 plus.
4: Has anyone seen A Complete Unknown? Have you seen the movie? Oh, what a movie.
0: I thought it was a bit boring, to be honest.
3: Didn't Kate Blanchett play Bob Dylan in something? Why am I thinking that?
4: Yeah, that was another Bob Dylan movie, yes.
0: You're right.
3: I can just see her in a suit.
4: She was nominated for an Oscar for that.
3: That's right. Okay, Bob Dylan, moving on to song number two.
0: Ashley Simpson?
3: No.
0: Who's that?
3: This lucky lady went out with Chad Kroeger.
4: Oh, Chad Kroeger.
3: Yeah. Oh, what's his name?
0: Chad Kroeger.
3: Oh, Kroeger.
4: Kroeger. Two very similar artists.
0: Avril
4: Bob
0: Lavigne.
4: Dylan and Avril Lavigne.
3: Yeah. What's the song called? We've been listening to
0: I Don't Need a Boyfriend.
3: Skater Boy in the car. Song number three.
0: I needed to focus on the name of the song, did I?
3: Oh, you're really
4: Their
3: picking
4: magazines.
3: It up.
4: Yeah,
3: Fitzy is a killer. Swept in.
0: I can't remember.
4: What was the Bob Dylan one?
3: Girlfriend.
4: Rolling Stones.
3: I mean, you probably never bought a copy of Girlfriend. That. I think I had a few copies. I think I may have even been in Girlfriend once
0: upon a time. You would have been on the front cover, I would have thought.
3: Oh, no, they didn't put me on the front cover. They would have had to...
4: Tommy, can we track down whoever did Girlfriend magazine? If we could, I don't know if there's an archive. If we can find a Kate Ritchie article, that'd be amazing.
1: Yeah, I'll do a deep dive.
4: That would be so great.
3: You can just head to my garage. Come home to my garage. There'll be a box of box of Girlfriend
4: Heather magazines. Heather Ritchie, if you're listening,
3: she
4: can you
3: is listening,
4: find it?
3: And don't give her another reason to text me and say she's upset with you. Round three, song number one. My milkshake brings all the boys to the yard. I love this song.
0: Okay, Kelly's.
4: Kelly's. Someone else wrote this for her. Was this Pharrell?
2: I think it was Pharrell.
3: Song number two.
0: Okay.
2: Written by Pharrell.
0: Yeah.
3: Now stay out of it, Fitzy, because I really want to get to song number three.
0: Drop it like it's hot. Drop it like it's hot.
3: Why can't we play one of these songs on the show?
0: So I got a milkshake and I've got banana.
3: Are you still trying to work it out?
2: Yeah. They're all written by Pharrell.
0: Oh, sorry.
3: Thanks for playing along.
0: All I was.
3: You've got the best seat in the house and you don't even listen.
0: I was listening and I didn't have an answer. I was too busy writing them down. That's Theme Queen. Oh, we're into another song. Oh, we're playing Mario now, Tommy.
1: Yeah, your favourite of the brothers.
0: Oh, let me love you.
4: Oh, no. Power up, Mario.
0: Yeah, he was the guy that owned the Nintendo factory.
1: Yeah.
0: Was actually Mario.
3: Oh, that's just why stop boring us with this trivia.

0: forget you this evening. Cruising home after a big day at work. So what do you want me to say, Tommy?
1: Yeah, that's perfect. Thanks. You're really in the mind of our listener.
0: Thanks, Tommy. Yeah. Person in the car having a tough day and we're just here for a bit of light relief. You know what I mean?
2: Yeah.
3: I've got an Elton John story for you. Do you want an Elton John story?
2: Yeah.
1: This is amazing. And relief. You know what? We've been so lucky. Only got him once, didn't we, Whip? Elton John, this was a few years ago,
0: yes. Kate.
1: He was promoting a new album that was coming out and unbelievably, like, generous man to the point where he sang for our show. Have a listen to this.
4: By the way, I was singing when I was talking to you, Fitzy and Whipper. Fitzy and Whipper, have you seen them yet? Oh, but they're so spaced out. Benny and the Jets. So oh, Fitzy yeah. and Whipper.
1: Yes, there's our promo for the next 100 years, Elton.
4: Fitzy and Whipper, have you seen them yet? Yeah, it's a great name.
0: I thought he was sober these days.
1: I mean, he can freestyle. He can do anything on the spot.
2: Yeah.
1: Somebody has sent me this. The BET Awards, right? Now, you may remember the BET Awards. It stands for Black Entertainment Television, which was a television channel over in the States, and they used to put the awards on. Remember, that was the big rivalry in hip-hop, East Coast versus West Coast, Tupac versus Snoop, all this kind of stuff, and they used to have their own awards show. But in 2002, they had the BET Walk of Fame, and two people were inducted into the Walk of Fame, Stevie Wonder and Elton John, right? So they're up there and they performed individually, then they performed together. And Whip, Stevie Wonder's in the front row, and Elton, okay, to give you a bit of a heads up, Jamie Foxx, the actor, was hosting the night,
0: right?
2: Yeah,
1: and then Elton decided to riff and just freestyle a song about Stevie Wonder.
5: I hope you've had a great evening, and all I want to do is just say,
1: Stevie.

0: which was a bit weird. But then what happened?
1: What do you mean?
0: Jamie Foxx jumped on the mic and absolutely roasted Elton John.
2: Steve L. Is that E-L-S-T-E? Steve L. L. You're wonderful, Steve L. Wonderful, Steve L. Steve L. When y'all go outside tonight, just go, you know what? Steve L. Steve L. Lover.
1: And he really peters out at the end there too.
3: So is he suggesting that Elton tried to do a bit of black soul music there? Is that what he was sort of suggesting?
0: So Elton sort of walked off the stage and Jamie Foxx just unleashed on him. Steve L.
3: Last seen heading to the Uber line really early.
0: And then he said, how do you spell that? S-T-E-V-E-L-L? Steve L.
3: I don't think they caught up at the after party. For some reason, I think they went to different after parties. All right, coming up next, guys. I made a shocking discovery about my wife. Left me speechless over the weekend. A real interest of hers. Mm-hmm. And I want to get her on the show to confess to you guys her love for this.
1: What?
3: I learned a hell of a lot. She's going to join us next. Go!
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0: 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Gateway Motorway is a heavy run from Southern Crossway through to the Bruce Highway. There's a car broken down Riverside Expressway southbound in the left lane after Alice Street in the city that is adding to peak delays. 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Down to 19 tonight, top of 27 tomorrow with a shower or two on Nova 106.9.
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0: 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I've been married for around 13 years.
1: Congratulations.
0: Thank you so much. We still wear our rings and stuff.
1: Yeah. Is that a big achievement?
0: I don't know.
1: Do a lot of people not wear their rings?
2: Suffering.
0: there's bloody three rings. Yeah. Anyway.
1: Wondering who else I can be with.
0: Oh, that's really good. Oh. No, seriously, cut that out.
2: Make-believing.
0: That's another good ring.
1: It doesn't really.
2: So sorry. I'm out of here. See you tomorrow, guys. Oh,
0: ring won't. No, it doesn't. Anyway. I thought I knew everything about my wife. You know, you spend so much time together. You're one-on-one until the kids arrive in life, and then you run that little daycare centre together. and it's been wild. I'm so glad we got a dog. I couldn't be happier now that we have a dog. It doesn't get in the way or complicate anything at all.
1: Big dog.
0: Yeah, huge dog. A couple of big dogs out the front.
1: Gonna get bigger.
0: Pooing in the garden.
1: I don't think you ever know everything about someone.
0: I thought I'd heard and seen all the tricks. And then I saw something. First I heard it. I went, what is that?
2: Criminal record?
0: I turned around. I said, what are you doing?
1: Don't.
0: And she said, oh, I thought you knew that I love bush poetry. You love bush poetry?
2: I've heard about poetry. Hmm. What's bush poetry? What are we talking Henry Lawson here?
1: Yeah. Is it about the bush or do you do it in the bush?
0: No, it's about...
1: Like you read it in the bush.
0: Yeah. It's about the bush. It's like old time.
2: It's not about
0: time.
2: Kate Bush, is it?
0: No, nothing to do with Kate Bush.
2: Right.
0: And I've heard there's a rumour at the station for the word had passed around.
2: Oh, yeah, of course.
0: You know, we've all a couple of classics there.
1: Oh, I thought you were talking about Nova. Nothing.
0: Well, there was a rumour at Nova, the radio station, and word had passed around. They were giving away $1,000 with Last Man Standing.
1: Oh, my God, you can go to Capital Summertime Ball if you're lucky.
0: Hey, this time tomorrow, Kate Ritchie's poem about Nova. What I thought I'd do is my wife could reel off
2: my wife,
0: the man from Ironbark.
1: Could she?
0: And I couldn't believe what I was hearing. Can we call her, Tommy?
2: Yeah.
0: We punch her number into the system.
2: The man from Ironbark is a classic from
3: she remembers from school. She must remember from school.
0: She'll love us calling around this time.
1: Is it a poem or a nursery rhyme?
0: It's a poem.
2: Yeah, beautiful poem.
0: Beautiful.
4: Oh, hello.
0: Hello.
4: Hello.
0: Hi, darling. You're here with the team and you are live on the radio, so don't say any naughty words like bum.
4: Oh, what a delight. But why would you be calling me when I have three kids being served up dinner and a puppy? And
0: I was just telling you.
1: It's before 6 o'clock, so unfortunately, Lisa, we're not calling to tell you that something awful's happened to your husband.
0: No. Honey, you've just won first class and 50K. Oh. No,
4: yes.
0: I was telling the guys that I thought I knew everything about you, and then I didn't realise your love for bush poetry and the man from Ironbark.
4: Oh my God.
0: Whose poem is that, the man from Ironbark?
4: Hang on, I'm just flipping my turkey whistle. Give me a second.
0: Yeah, sure thing. Flip it for you.
4: Stitch up. Mm.
1: Do you like it or not?
4: No, we were talking about the fact that it's so weird how things stick in your brain, and I had to do this poem and act it out when I was in about year four, and I can't remember what I had for dinner last night, but for some reason I can remember the man from Ironbark, and it's very strange. And then I started doing it, and Mike's face was like a big ick face. Yeah. So I probably won't recite
0: the poem again. I mean, Australia is now listening.
1: I know.
0: It's a national show, and there's so many calls, you're not going to believe it, that have come through saying, we'd love to hear the man from Ironbark today.
1: Please, Lisa, because how do we know if you actually know
0: it? You could be lying.
1: If you don't do it now.
0: Yeah.
4: This is such a stick up. Well, the man from Ironbark is a very long poem. So I'm only just, maybe I'll just give you the first verse.
0: Give us a verse. In the country sort of twang that you did it with on the weekend.
1: Turn the results off.
2: If you could do it in a real Australian accent as well, that'd be amazing.
0: Here we go.
4: Okay. Mm-hmm. It was the man from Ironbark who struck the Sydney town. He wandered over streets and parks. He wandered up and down. He loitered here, he loitered there, till he was like to drop. Until at last, in sheer despair, he sought a barber shop. Ear, shave me beard and whiskers off, I'll be a man of bark. I'll go and do the Sydney Toff way up in Ironbark.
0: Wow.
1: Come on, Lisa. No. Can you actually, I know that was like the edited version, if you could do a video in your kitchen of the entirety, we'll pop it on the socials.
0: Yeah, with the rissoles in the background.
4: That is not happening.
0: Do you know what I'd love to do, darling, also, is that Lisa knows... Gangster's Paradise, word for word. This time tomorrow on the show.
4: As I walk through the valley of the shadow.
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7: Traffic on the Gateway Motorway is very heavy from Boondall through to the Bruce Highway. There's still congestion for Gympie Road northbound at Bald Hills heading through to the highway. And a car broken down in the city, Captain Cook Bridge southbound. It's in the left lane after Alice Street, adding to peak congestion. There are lights on flash at the Gap, Waterworks Road and Payne Road. Traffic on the Western Freeway is a heavy run still through Indooroopilly, Fig Tree Pocket. Centenary Highway, still a lot of traffic built up southbound at Springfield Lakes Boulevard. For the one who's always been there, celebrate her this Mother's Day with Pandora. Discover bracelets and necklaces with a personalised engraving she'll love. Give a gift that comes from the heart. Down to 19 degrees tonight. Expected top tomorrow is 27 with a shower or two on Nova 106.9.
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0: Just going around the room with a bit of what's a fever dream? Is it when you get a temperature? Is it an intimate dream? Is it
1: no,
0: a scary
1: I don't think it's
0: dream?
1: That. I mean, it could be all of those things, but I think it's a bit like I can't really explain it. I'm a bit hot and sweaty. It might be almost psychedelic, like a what the hell's going on?
0: Hallucination. Tommy, what's a fever dream?
2: Yeah, so intense, vivid, often bizarre dream experienced whilst having a high body temperature.
0: I have them about you a lot.
2: What?
0: Yeah, it's more like a panic
3: actually,
0: dream.
3: Actually, one of my mates did that. He got crook and thought that he'd sweat it out by going into a sauna.
0: How'd that
3: wrong
0: go?
3: Move. Very dangerous because you've got a high temperature anyway.
1: Oh, absolutely. Man. You need a cold, wet on your head.
3: Yeah, RIP punters.
0: I'll see you, pun.
1: I know this is old school, but I just want to talk about what you're watching on the telly at the moment. Tommy's been writing a list of things that I should be tuning into. Mm. But first up, if you've been watching the show that has skyrocketed to number one on Netflix, Should I Marry a Murderer?
0: Oh, this looks amazing.
1: Please give us a call now because I want to know what you're thinking about it or anything else that you're watching because it has created a lot of conversation. Have a listen to the trailer.
4: Imagine you fall in love with someone who made you feel whole and loved, and then they say to you, I've done a horrible thing, something so vile. It flips your entire world upside down. To remain in love, you have to keep this secret that you know is going to destroy you. But if you reveal it, then you destroy everything. I mean, what would you do?
3: Oh, well, and 13, 24, 10, if you have married a murderer, we'd love to hear from you as well.
0: So many layers on this, isn't there?
1: Yeah, 13, 24, 10, if you've got some thoughts on it, because, it, conversation around it has erupted because we've got the Dr. Muirhead, who is Carolyn. She's a pathologist. Mm. She's come out of a true story, three-part series. She has come out of a long-term relationship. She's about 29.
0: Yep.
1: I think he's treated her badly. Maybe there was a lot of maybe he found someone else. And so she was completely heartbroken and put herself out there and thought, I'm just going to find someone who loves nature. She finds this guy called Sandy. Now, I'm not giving anything away here. They have a world. I would call this kind of relationship like a Rebound Charlie relationship.
0: Right, okay.
1: Where it's like I haven't got over the last one, but I'm filling a void that with...
3: This is
1: someone
3: that I want.
1: Else. With so you don't. There's a lot you don't see. You're kind of connected to the whirlwind of it. The someone loves me. The partying. There were lots of drugs and alcohol involved.
0: Right.
1: And it was all very exciting, compared with her life of working in the morgue.
3: Okay. This is
1: within months. They're engaged to be married, and they have the big. You know, like, is there anything that I should know about you?
0: Just a bit, mate.
3: Can we go to Sher? Sher's giving us a call straight away.
1: Oh, she's on the... Yes, please.
3: Sher, are you into this series?
5: Yes, I am.
1: Oh. Okay, what is it about it that you love?
5: I didn't love it at first. I was about to turn it off, to be honest with you. I kind of felt sorry. I don't know whether we're meant to, but I felt a little bit sorry for the guy at first because... It kind of seemed like an accident, and I thought it was a little over the top, but then it delves into other things.
0: Right. Sure, can I ask a question? Let's say you and I are married, and you find out that
1: Don't wish that on me.
0: Right, so Sher and I...
3: Murdered a meal at a restaurant?
0: No, it's very different. And I've murdered somebody, and then I tell you and you keep it a secret. Does that make you guilty in any way?
3: Yep.
5: It does. It does a little bit, but... I wonder whether I don't know whether I should say this, if they were married, they had been married longer, they were engaged, they weren't married.
1: They were engaged to be married and they hadn't been engaged for long and this was kind of...
5: And they'd only just met, so it seemed like, because he was going to marry her, I won't say too much, he kind of told her something and he kind of said, you know, it was an accident and you kind of felt like, oh, gosh.
0: Sure.
1: I think you're meant to feel sorry for him, Sher, because he dresses it up a little like, I can't believe I'm going to tell you this, something that I have held on to, yeah, and it causes me such pain. And you, I've never met anyone as understanding and loving as right. you. So he burdens her with this information. She, I mean, I'm not spoiling anything. She does go to the police, right? But there's a whole story that then unfolds. Well, the chit chat around it, and I'd be interested to hear what Rebecca has to say about it, is the toxic level of the relationship where there's been a lot of judgment about her continuing to dip back into the sandy well, for want of a better
3: explanation. Well, Cher just said off air, if I could turn back time.
0: Did she really?
1: Yeah. There's Rebecca, a lot of judgment around the doctor.
0: You've seen the whole thing. You were surprised by it?
6: Yes, 100%. Like, when you actually watch the whole thing and you find out all the little bits and pieces and all the information, you're going, okay, so he has dulled this down so much.
3: Okay.
6: It's not just, I accidentally hit someone.
0: What would you do, Beck? Are you married or are you with someone?
6: I'm with someone. I've been married. And if they were to give me that kind of information, I would want every detail and I would definitely go to the police. I would not continue seeing them.
3: Yeah. Yeah.
1: Well, they are. I think it becomes very obvious that this was probably the murder was intrinsically who this person was rather than, whoops-a-daisy, there's been an accident and I wish I could change it. Right. There was a whole lot of behaviour. Right. I think what's awful for the woman who is involved in this is there's this judgment around whether it makes sense for her to keep going back to someone who was obviously a criminal, who acted in inappropriate ways, in so many ways, and then it goes into her battle with mental health and her being basically dragged through the courts.
3: I feel like I've got to tell now because I've been holding onto this for
0: what crime have you committed?
3: No.
0: Besides fashion.
3: Tommy's murdered cubicle 3 in the office
2: today.
3: And I've been holding onto this for a while and I thought if I'm implicated in this,
0: I love it when you're engaged in a conversation.
3: There's police tape. There's everywhere. Yeah, well, it was Tom.
2: Yeah, I'm going to come clean early. And the
0: how many episodes?
1: You don't need to
0: that?
1: Come clean. You need to get in there and clean it up.
2: Clean it up.
1: But I'm happy to stay after 6 o'clock tonight and talk to all of the people who are interested in ringing in and talk to me about this because it's fascinating.
0: I'm going to watch it tonight. Ricky Lee and Tim, they're up next. Sam Fisher's going to be in too, which is great. We are back tomorrow, 4 o'clock. Talk to you then. Have a good one. Bye.
1: Bye.
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37: There are lights on flash at Burpengary, Morayfield Road and Paradise Road, and lights on flash in the gap, Waterworks Road and Payne Road. Crash for Caboolture, Bribey Island Road, near the Bruce Highway overpass. Eastbound there is congestion from Caboolture. There was also an earlier breakdown, Captain Cook Bridge southbound after Alice Street in the city. That has added to peak delays. And Western Freeway remains under speed through Indooroopilly southbound, but Centenary Highway is almost eased at Springfield Lakes Boulevard. 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TAs and Cs apply. Down to 19 degrees tonight, 27 tomorrow, maybe a shower or two on Nova 106.9.
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40: Hello, I'm Michelle.
0: Rachel Stevenson will more pain for mortgage holders, with the RBA delivering its third straight increase. The Reserve Bank raising the cash rate by 25 basis points to 4.35%. PM Anthony Albanese says the war in the Middle East is a key driver of rising inflation.
1: We understand that people are under financial pressure and that the global conflict, this war across the other side of the world in which Australia is not a participant, is having an impact right around the world, including here in Australia.
0: Marine Rescue says their focus is on supporting the families of volunteers who have died while trying to rescue people on board a yacht off northern New South Wales. A rescue boat capsized in heavy conditions while responding to a sinking yacht. A total of three people have been confirmed dead, with four others making it safely to shore. The federal government will gradually roll back the fringe benefits tax discount on electric vehicles. The exemption will drop to 25% by April 2029. It's part of a move to save the budget $1.7 billion over 4 years. Meantime, Australia's bioenergy industry is pushing to turn local organic waste into a mainstream fuel source to end our reliance on foreign oil. Now, sugar manufacturers are joining the fight, calling on the federal government to mandate the use of homegrown ethanol and biodiesel. And Blake Lively has made a shock appearance at the Met Gala just hours after settling her long-running legal dispute with Justin Baldoni, the actress attending solo without hubby Ryan Reynolds, after both parties issued a joint statement declaring their messy court battle over. Now, let's see what's happening on Nine News.
2: Thanks, Michelle. I'm Melissa Downs. Tonight, third rates hike this year. What it means for household budgets and the economy. Heartbreak as a yacht rescue goes wrong at Ballina. Three lives lost, including volunteers. Four Australians on quarantine cruise ship with suspected deadly virus outbreak. And Hollywood stars dazzle at fashion's biggest night. Nine News, your news on Nine, and Nine Now, live at 6.
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9: Ricky Lee and Tim.
10: All right, Tuesday afternoon. Welcome to it. It is Ricky Lee and Tim around the country here.
11: Hello, friends.
10: On Nova. Good to be back in your ears. We're both a little fresh today, as you said.
11: Yeah, we're a bit fresh. I feel like there's something, I don't know,
10: something not going right today.
11: Like, no, more like everything's going wrong.
10: Yeah, that's it.
11: It's just one of them days.
10: Or what did you say? It's a glass half empty day?
11: I don't even know. I shouldn't even try sayings. When I start saying things wrong, I know that it's downhill from there.
10: All right. Our friend Sam Fisher is touring the country with Guy Sebastian. Go see him if he is playing near you. He's done Sydney. He's got huge dates in Melbourne coming up. They are all over the joint. He's here to play Sing very soon and talk about his new single, which comes out on Friday.
11: He's one of the greatest singers. Like, Guy Sebastian and Sam Fisher coming together to sing
10: Huge.
11: Antidote is a song we all know and love, but he's just incredible, and I have to be really careful to not fangirl too hard because I love his voice so much.
10: My parents used to say I was a good singer when I was a kid. Maybe that was just a lie, because next we're talking about the lies your parents told you as a kid.

0: Imagine Dragons, Thunder, here at the Savo on Nova. It is a Tuesday afternoon. What are you doing?
1: I'm just fishing through the bin.
0: You're Sam fishing through the bin?
1: I'm Sam fishing through the bin. I chucked something in the bin that I didn't want to chuck out. I write notes on the back of my sheets and then I forget.
0: What do your notes say?
1: Screens, games, balance.
0: You're Sam Fishering through the bin. Sam Fisher is here very soon. Now, though, let's talk lies. The lies your parents told you as a kid. You've kind of realised now you're an adult. You get it. It's not true. 13 24 10 is our number. But, you know, your parents have to tell you stuff sometimes.
1: Well, sometimes they have an agenda when they tell you things.
0: Oh, yeah.
1: They really do.
0: Like, no, the one I never understood was no swimming for half an hour after you ate.
1: Yeah, but I think that's
0: because I'm like with my kids, I'm like, just get in.
1: Just get in. Just shut up and get in.
0: Just shut up, eat your bloody stuff and get in.
1: Yeah, why is that though? Why did they used to say that? Because I think they still do say.
0: What's the agenda behind that?
1: One of the things my mum used to tell me, she used to make the most, and still does, makes the most amazing banana cakes. And when she was cooking them, when I was a kid, she used to tell me, and because I loved the banana cake so much, so I would never get in the way of ruining the banana cake. Mm. I think it was a way of her getting me to chill out and just sit down and shut up, is she would say, you can't bang, make any noises, you can't jump up and down, you can't run because it ruins the cake.
0: Oh, that's good.
1: Yeah, so I would just sit quietly and watch like Aladdin or something because I didn't want to ruin the cake.
0: Oh, that's actually a good lie.
1: You know, so there was an agenda, her just trying to get me to chill out.
0: Yeah.
1: But yeah, it was just a full lie because like me talking doesn't have
0: any
1: effect
0: noise
1: on the cake. Shut up. You know, my parents also used to tell me that like if ever I was on a plane, that heaven was in the clouds.
0: Mm-hmm.
1: So like whenever I got on a plane, I would spend the whole time, and I think they encouraged it because it meant it was like my iPad. It was like I would not put my head out the window. I was on a plane, but I would like stare out the window and look for literal people in the clouds because I thought that's what
0: cute.
1: Happened. People went into the clouds because that's where heaven is.
0: I wish that happens now because my kids with their iPad on the plane, they don't look up at all. I always like, go, let's watch the takeoff. Come on, let's watch the takeoff.
1: Yeah, and they're not interested.
0: No, thanks. I'm watching Pixar movies.
1: Yeah.
0: Shaylee Ray, hello to you.
2: Hi.
0: All right, the lie your parents told you as a kid.
2: That if I didn't eat my veggies, the veggie man will come and take me away.
1: Oh, my gosh,
0: take you
1: that's
0: away?
2: Yeah.
0: Veggie man.
1: Did you have a picture in your head of the veggie man at all?
2: Yeah, I did actually. He kind of, I don't know, he was this old guy with glasses that, I don't know, came with a bunch of veggies to sort of like beat you with and then take you.
0: Oh my God, that's hectic.
1: Are you okay, Shaylee?
2: Probably not. Probably could be better.
1: Okay.
0: No wonder they're also messed up.
1: With the vegetables, like with a zucchini or a potato?
0: He's definitely got broccoli hair.
1: Definitely broccoli hair.
0: Definitely. Hey, Meredith.
3: Hi, how are you guys?
0: Very good.
3: It was terrible, but Mr. Whippy, if the music was playing, he'd run out of ice cream.
0: Yeah, I've heard that before. There was actually an ice cream truck around my house on Sunday, and we ran around the streets trying to find it. I haven't heard an ice cream truck for 20 years.
3: I know. It was tragic, but I have passed it on to my children.
1: Oh, yeah, that's fantastic.
3: There we go.
1: Well, okay. We definitely know Mr. Whippy's not coming down your street. It can't turn around.
0: No, I know. My street sucks.
1: It's
0: got boats in it. No one moves their boats or trailers.
1: You can barely
0: even walk in it. When an Uber comes to pick me up, they are so angry. I'm like, so sorry about the street. It sucks.
1: So
0: it's so tiny. Cars just don't move.
1: It's like not even a laneway.
0: It's near a crash repairers, and the guys who I love them, like Eddie and the guys at the crash repairers, are brilliant. Yeah. I love them so much, but they always park cars they're fixing in my street. Anyway, Hannah, hello.
4: Hi.
0: The lie your parents told you as a kid, please.
4: I was told that it was illegal to buy Cocoa Pops during the school term and could only purchase them in the school holidays.
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7: 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Gateway Motorways under speed northbound at Deakin Deviation. There's congestion on the Western Freeway through Indooroopilly to Figtree Pocket. Centenary Highway, that has eased southbound approaching Springfield Lakes Boulevard. It's still busy through Brisbane City for the Riverside Expressway, but improving. 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Dropping overnight to 19. Expected top tomorrow is 27 and partly cloudy on Nova 106.9.
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0: Debbie Rexha and New Religion here, the Savo on Nova. Ricky Lee and Tim. And you and I aren't in the dating world. Thank
1: God.
0: The Lord. But these people are, and these people have rules.
1: Because we luckily don't date.
0: Thank God.
1: I'm so happy I'm married. Every time I read these stories and I think about dating and I hear dating stories from like Jermaine out there.
0: It feels rough out there.
2: It is rough. It is so rough.
0: This is my theory. I think people are too picky because there's so many options on your phone, right? So if you do one, just a normal little thing, but it annoys the other person.
1: Yeah.
0: Like nothing groundbreaking, but like choose with their mouth open or something. They're like, oh, I've got five other options in my phone, so you're dumped.
1: You're out.
2: The grass is always greener when it comes to those apps, I think.
1: Yeah. I feel like you.
0: Whereas
1: kind
0: when
1: of
0: we were dating, it was hard. It was like, to actually get on a date was the hardest part.
1: Well, and you would like have a conversation with someone and be like, I feel the vibes, and then you go on a date, and then it either works or it doesn't. I mean, I really didn't date a lot before I met Rich. I really didn't. I was very lucky that I kind of just met him, and it was like, okay, well, that's us now, I guess. But like, I read these stories. I've seen this particular story about a woman going out on a date with a guy, and they went out for breakfast, and he messaged her.
0: A breakfast date sounds a bit icky.
1: Jermaine likes a breakfast date.
2: I love a breakfast date.
0: But why is that?
2: Get out of the way, you know.
0: Well, you're already going in with the wrong attitude if you want to get out of the way.
1: Yeah, get out of the way doesn't...
2: Okay, but what if it was like a terrible, shocking date? You could be like, oh,
1: you don't want to waste your
2: night. Gym. I've got to go walk somewhere. I don't know.
1: Oh, so like a first date, you do that. It's like an easy way of getting into it.
0: Sitting opposite someone ordering eggs. I'm like,
2: I'm not ordering eggs, mate. It's like maybe a coffee.
0: English muffins.
1: Oh, because you don't order. So you go on a date, but you don't order food.
2: I used to order a lot of food. I noticed very quickly it turns them off.
1: Okay, so this is
2: picky. Just bacon and eggs.
1: Because this is the question. This woman went out on a date with a guy for breakfast. Afterwards, he messaged and asked if she would like to go on a second date. She said, very politely, I think you're a great guy, but I don't really feel the connection. Lovely.
0: Yeah.
1: He then says, that's all right. Please transfer me the $38 for that breakfast. Thank you.
0: No.
2: You don't ask to transfer after a date.
1: So this is my question. When you're dating and you're going out on multiple dates, it can be expensive, right? Who pays? What's the rule?
0: $38 you can cover, surely.
1: What's the rule? Do you just split it? Because I don't like the kind of old school, the man pays for the woman. I hate that. I would just think you just split the bill.
2: See, if you split the bill, that means then you're both not interested in a second date.
1: Oh, so whoever covers the bill.
2: I think someone covers, because then you're hinting there's going to be a next time and you pay for the next one.
0: But you don't jump in first.
2: If I really like the person.
1: Do you go to the toilet?
2: When it's... Whoops, see ya.
0: And then he meets someone else.
1: He's off to his second date to get his free lunch.
0: Kira, what is your dating rule?
3: Look, you know, the dating world is rough at the moment, let me tell you. However, I have probably gotten a little bit too picky. Mm-hmm. Look, if you're rocking up to a date with ugly sunnies, like I'm talking ugly sunnies, like it's a no for me. Like, you know those really thin, like little ones? Like,
0: yes!
3: Night,
0: yes!
3: Yes! I'm like, why are you wearing them at night? Who do you think you are? Absolutely not.
1: And with the like gold or silver frames, those real little tiny ones.
0: What ones are you describing?
3: Literally.
1: You know,
3: if you want to wear some nice Oakley ones, like, you know, I could let it slide. But if you're wearing those skinny
0: Oakley, no! What are you looking for, a Winter Olympics athlete?

0: biggest dick.
1: Amy Shark.
2: I love that song.
1: I do too.
2: I love it so much.
1: I like the uncensored version, obviously.
2: 5'6", pick up sticks, fell in love with the biggest.
1: Our next guest, though, our good friend Sam Fisher is here. He's on tour with Guy Sebastian this month. Get your tickets at samfishermusic.com. They're playing venues all over the joint. Did he do Antidote, him and Guy? Obviously,
2: him and Guy did Antidote. It was beautiful.
1: I love this song.

0: Here he is.
1: Hey.
2: Always here.
0: And you don't muck around.
1: How are you?
0: Good to see you, mate.
2: What's up? We're live.
1: Jump on.
0: We're just playing a bit of Antidote. Because why not? Beautiful. Why wouldn't we?
2: Thanks, y'all.
0: How's the show? How did the show go on the weekend with Guy?
3: It was great. It was amazing.
1: It's been quite the tour. You're halfway through the tour.
2: Yeah, halfway through, but I feel like I've been back here for like years.
1: Yeah. Like, that tour life, huh?
2: We have this like 10-day break now before we start the second half of the tour.
1: Okay.
2: And it's like time was going really quickly, and now it's like going through.
1: Because where are you based now? You're a man of the world.
2: London.
1: Oh, yeah. London.
0: Have you been to the Hawley Arms in London, the pub I've been to?
2: Yes. You know what? I stayed next door to the Hawley Arms for like a month, and there was a night when...
0: It's my favourite pub in the world.
2: Have you ever been around for like the lockouts they do? Because talk to me, boy.
1: Talk to me.
2: Because it's like from 11 p.m. to...
1: Mm-hmm. Whenever.
2: Yeah. And they kick out people though. They like suss a vibe and then they're like, get out.
1: But what do you mean? If you're not a vibe, if you're annoying or if you're...
2: Yeah, they're kind of like, hey, pub's closing, and then they'll tend to like...
0: I think I was going to get kicked out, but then because of the person I was with, I got to stay.
2: Mm.
1: Can you share who it was that you were with?
0: Yeah, it's just in a rock band. He's in a rock band.
1: Okay. And when someone in a rock band says he's my friend...
2: That's it. That's all. That's all you need.
0: Yeah.
1: So I came to the show on Saturday night.
2: Yeah. Oh my goodness.
1: And just can we just please, just because I have to do this every time I see you, I just need to just froth about your voice for just a minute.
2: Ricky Lee.
1: And just you and Guy together.
0: Yeah.
1: You know.
2: It's silly singing with him.
1: Like, I know there's no answer to this, but can you stop? Can you stop being such a freak?
2: Pay me more and I'll stop.
1: Yeah, okay. You have a new single coming out this Friday. Yeah.
0: A heart doesn't hurt itself.
2: That's it.
0: Did you get a little listen?
1: Had a little sneak.
2: How'd you get a listen?
1: I know some people. Oh. I know some people who know some people.
0: Okay, pretend Sam's not here, but out of 10.
1: Always a 10.
0: Okay, good.
1: Always a 10.
0: Now pretend he's here.
1: Tell us about the new song.
2: It's a beautiful song. I think that's it.
1: Yes, it is.
0: Yeah, that's
2: it's, you know, I feel like for the last like 2 years I've been putting out songs and like it's felt like I've been a little drunk and stumbling around trying to like figure out my sound and how I want to be. And I'm an independent artist now. And so it is just kind of all on me. Mm. And I wrote this song and it felt really good. And then I got with my producer, Dylan Nash, who's also Australian.
1: Mm-hmm.
2: And we just kind of created this world. I was listening to Charlie XCX's Wuthering Heights soundtrack album. And it's just so like cinematic and orchestral and epic. But like has really cool like modern elements. And so that's all in it. But it's the meaning of the song. It's like the heartbreak of hindsight.
1: Okay.
2: It's like looking back on a situation and seeing yourself as you were in that situation and being really embarrassed about it.
0: Well, I do have a little bit here.
2: Oh, my God.
0: Is it allowed?
2: Yeah.
0: It's out Friday. A Heart Doesn't Hurt Itself. This is Sam Fisher. Have a little listen to this.

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1: 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Traffic still heavy for Beau Desert Road northbound through Callan Vale and easing for the Mount Lindsay Highway through Boronia Heights. A little bit of slow traffic still going on for the Gateway Motorway northbound from Deakin Deviation through towards the Bruce Highway. Western Freeway is back up to speed from Indooroopilly to Fig Tree Pocket. The cash rate has increased for the third time this year. Interest rates will follow. 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Down to 17 tonight, top of 27 tomorrow, and partly cloudy on Nova 106.9.
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0: Ricky Lee and Tim on this Tuesday afternoon. The Matty Rowe Show is coming up. But before that, Nova Boy. Jams.
1: Jams.
0: Well, let's get you two jamming, shall we? Sam Fisher's here. Let's play a game of sing. Because you can both sing. What time of day is ideal time of day to sing?
2: 7 p.m. after a full meal.
1: Yeah, 7 okay, p.m.
2: hours before.
1: Yeah, you've
2: woken drinks
1: up.
2: In.
1: Yeah. You're a little bit toasty.
2: You know what I mean?
1: Yeah.
0: I'll play part of a song. You need to sing the next line. Ricky will kick off with...
2: Let me stand up.
0: This should be pretty easy for you, I reckon.

0: side.
1: Well, you're here. I'm gonna turn it on. You know what I mean?
2: I forget sometimes.
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1: Looking at this face every morning.
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5: 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Over to you, Sam Fisher. My head.

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0: It's really high.
1: Okay, let's finish off with this one. Let's see how you go. This is pretty big. We're doing songs for singers today. This is real songs for singers.
2: Yeah, this is songs for singers.
0: Oh, my God.
1: Never heard so many groans in the studio.

0: 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Thanks for coming in,
1: Thank
0: Sam.
1: Thank you, guys. Appreciate
2: we love
1: you guys.
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24: With a final check of your roads this evening, got a crash in Aspley, eastbound Ellison Road. It's in the left lane before Bolter Street, causing a slight delay. Got a breakdown southbound Gateway Motorway just after Wynnum Road in Belmont. Another breakdown eastbound Bantry Road just before Orange Grove Road at Coopers Plains. And a breakdown northbound the M1 just before exit 45 in Ormo. And look out for some lights on flash, Morayfield Road at Paradise Road at Burpengary. You run on the M1 to the Gold Coast, nice and clear. So to the Bruce Highway towards the Sunshine Coast, southbound back to Brisbane, no dramas as well. Aspley Mazda's huge end of financial year mayhem is here. ABN or private, everyone saves. First in, best dressed, Gympie Road, Aspley. Clear this evening, fine partly cloudy forecast for Brisbane tomorrow, top of 27. Right now, 23 degrees on Nova 106.9.
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2: Look out for a multi-vehicle crash in Aspley on Ellison Road, eastbound in the left lane before Bolster Street. Be mindful. Broken down car 2 in Belmont on Gateway Motorway southbound just after Wynnum Road. Breakdown 2 in Cooper's Plains on Boundary Road eastbound just before Orange Grove Road. And another breakdown, this time in Ormo on the M1 northbound just before exit 45. Take care on the approach. Lights on flash 2 in Burpengary on Morayfield Road, Paradise Road. And all clear on the M1 out to the Gold Coast too. Anytime Fitness are celebrating their 18th birthday. 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Down to 19 overnight. Tomorrow, shower or two at a top of 27. And right now it is 21 degrees on Nova 106.9.
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2: 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That's when I knew that your heart was scarring. 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
0: 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It is Met Gala Tuesday. All of the Aussie artists, actresses, celebrities who frolicked down the red carpet. What couldn't they eat? How much did they pay? More on the Met Gala after 9 o'clock. 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
6: She's here. Oh.
0: It's the year 2026.
6: Wow.
0: And life is good.
6: So back. My name's Maddie Rowe. Producer Alicia is here.
7: Hello.
6: We are playing the best of the best Australian music tonight. Oh. Like Ed Sheeran support act, Mia Ray coming up. We got our guy Sebastian.
7: Love.
6: I want to get you across the biggest Australian music news headlines. All of the Australians who attended the Met Gala today.
7: Oh.
6: Looking so good on that red carpet. They had to pay a bonza.
7: Yeah, it's to expensive
6: attend.
7: To go.
6: It's $100,000 per ticket.
7: Yikes.
6: Oh, ridiculous. More on that soon. And Kylie Minogue is dropping the trailer for the Netflix doco tomorrow.
7: Ooh.
6: She has recorded something extra special for this Netflix documentary.
7: Okay.
6: And I have a 4-second bit of it before anybody else. I'm going to play it for you. Let's start the show tonight with the Ed Sheeran remix from Cyril, Darwin DJ. Shout out Cyril, by the way. He's getting married soon. He had his Bucks night over the weekend. There was a lot of beer, a lot of golf, and they had kick-ons at 9:30 p.m. And then so they could all go to bed by midnight because they were tired. Good on
7: classic
6: you, Cyril.
7: Dad.
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0: Geronimo. Say Geronimo. Say Geronimo. It is so catchy, that song. Brizzy Band Shepherd with Geronimo on the Matty Rollers music show here at Nova. They are siblings, brother
1: I found
0: and
1: that
0: two
1: out
0: sisters.
1: Only last week.
0: I know, crazy. We spoke to Shepherd last week about how their house is haunted by a ghost that hates that song.
1: It hates that song now, apparently. It's been played too much in their house.
0: Shush! We don't want to hear Geronimo anymore. Anyway, full podcast at the Nova Player. Let's do this. The Tuesday headlines for Australian music.
1: Whoop, whoop.
0: Oh, no.
1: Dun, dun, dun.
0: Sorry. That is our news sound effect.
1: Dun, dun, dun, dun.
2: My God. Welcome to the 2026 Met Gala.
0: First up, the Met Gala 2026 happened today. Lots of very rich people rolling through red carpets. Aussie royalty graced the red carpet, though. Troye Sivan rocked a denim jean with a fluffy coat. He is the only man who could make denim jeans look as chic as he did.
1: On a red carpet.
0: Oh, my God.
1: Well.
0: He looked amazing. Nicole Kidman was there. So was Rosé from Blackpink, Margot Robbie, all of our favourite Australian artists. We'll deep dive on the Met Gala a little bit later on, including the ridiculous rules they have each
1: Ooh,
0: year.
1: Okay.
3: Hey, it's Nina Jirachi.
0: Post Coachella, Aussie DJ producer Nina Jirachi, one of our favourites, has announced a headline tour of North America. The I Love My Computer and It Loves Me tour kicks off in September. Nina Jirachi is going to hit Vancouver, Colorado, Ohio, Massachusetts. I can never say that right. Philadelphia. I mean, all the stops
1: say
0: in the
1: US. Again.
0: Massachusetts?
1: No.
0: Massachusetts.
1: Good enough.
0: It follows her sold-out UK headline tour. She has up to 1.2 million monthly listeners on Spotify
1: so
0: now,
1: good.
0: Which is crazy. Nina Jirachi also sat down in a recent interview saying that she would love to DJ for Pink Panthers and Rihanna when she returns to music.
1: What a collab that would be.
0: So good.
4: Hey, what's up, y'all? This is Post Malone.
0: Post Malone is officially coming back to Australia.
1: Woo!
0: So good. He is incredible live, by the way.
1: Mm-hmm.
0: The lineup for Strumming Bird Festival 2026 has been revealed. It's full of country acts. Post Malone is headlining. Joining him will be Bailey Zimmerman, Cooper Allen, Stellar Lefty, Dexter and the Moon Rocks. I've never heard of any of these acts, by the way. But Aussies, Brad Cox is going to be there, Max Jackson and Sarah Berkey as well. So that's
1: good.
0: Cool for our Aussies. 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AC/DC have been named in Rolling Stone's list of greatest guitar solos of all time.
1: Love this.
0: You shook me all night long. That guitar solo that rips in at the bridge section, it goes for so long, and I want to listen to every single minute of it. We don't have time for all of it,
1: yeah.
0: But God, go out of your way to listen to that guitar solo and take it all in. So that has been named in the top 100 at number 100, Rolling Stone's greatest guitar solos of all time, and we agree.
1: Mm-hmm.
0: And finally, Kylie Minogue has released the official teaser for her Netflix documentary.
1: Got to elbow some Kylie news in there.
0: But it's out tomorrow.
1: Yes.
0: We haven't seen it yet.
1: No, not the documentary, the trailer.
0: The trailer.
1: Is out tomorrow.
0: The trailer, not the doco. The trailer's out tomorrow. Thank you, Kylie, for, I say this every day, gifting us. Thank you. That's the Music Minute. And you know how we do
1: dun dun
0: to start the Music Minute?
1: Yeah, of course.
0: And Netflix has their own sound effect. Every time the logo pops up, it's like dun dun. Dun.
1: Yeah.
0: Kylie Minogue has recorded her own dun dun.
1: No.
0: Yes.
1: Oh, it's a bit padam.
0: Yes.
1: Padam.
0: Ta-dum.
1: Yeah.
0: That is iconic. That is so camp, as audio producer Lucky would say. So camp. Thank you, Kylie. Padam, padam. Shall we play this? Let's do it. It's the Matty Rowe Oz Music Show at Nova.

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0: girls do just want to have fun. Thank you, Cyndi Lauper, into the Kid Laroi, using that little sample for the song that is Girls on the Matty Rowe Oz Music Show here at Nova. The Kid Laroi has dropped his list of backstage demands. Woo! If you understand the music world, you would know it as a rider, a list of things that artists want backstage before a show, like food and drink. The list for the Kid Laroi, producer Alicia, it is elaborate. It's a bit diva-ish.
1: Oh, okay.
0: See or hear from the Kid Laroi and his demands on our podcast. Just search the Matty Rowe Oz Music Show. Yes, there's a basketball ring, a basketball hoop that he demands pre-show. Wild. More on that soon. More on that soon? Well, at the podcast.
1: Yeah.
0: He's starting now.

0: is Sean on the Matty Rollers Music Show. He is supporting Vanessa Amorosi across Australia currently, so make sure you get in early, see Sean live on Nova. Coming up, INXS were recently snubbed at the Rock and Roll Hall of Fame. They didn't make it to the shortlist, but that may be short-lived.
1: Ooh.
0: More details coming up. Right now, though, brand new music from ex-Canberra, now living in Melbourne artist, Lara Buchanan. Was that a stretch?
1: Okay.
0: Well, the reason I bring this up is she moved from Canberra to pursue her music dream in Melbourne. There's a bit more of a music scene going on in Melbourne. Mm. Anyway, she wrote this song about doing exactly that, and now it is exploding on TikTok in such a big way. Her name is Lara Buchanan. The song is Gold. Here is Lara talking about it.
2: It felt so poetic that that was the song that was the thing people resonated with. It felt so full circle because, writing a song about following your dreams and then that song being the reason you get to continue them was just insane. It was so crazy.
0: We had such a beautiful chat. That was her first ever radio interview. She did such a good job. She's so sweet. She's 21 years old. And her world is exploding. Gold from Lara Buchanan on the Oz Music Show tonight.

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1: Yew.
0: Sitting at number 1 on the rock alternative charts globally as well.
1: Interesting.
0: That's. Do you not think that song is rock alternative?
1: Do you think it's rock at all? I don't know.
0: I don't think so. Maybe it's a bit alt. Tame Impala is an alternative band.
1: When I think rock, I think like headbanging.
0: Yeah, it's not really that. It's more of a pop song to me.
1: I'm headbanging to it right now.
0: Producer Alicia is headbanging. Hey, if you want to keep up to date on everything the Maddie Rowe Oz Music Show, we do have an Instagram that we update quite regularly with all of our podcasts. You can always win stuff there as well. So get on over. We're going to be talking about the Met Gala in a second, all the Australian artists who rolled through the red carpet and the wild rules they have. Like, they don't eat a certain thing. They're not allowed to. Anyway, we'll update you next. But first, INXS, let's talk. Their recent snubbing at the Rock and Roll Hall of Fame. They were shortlisted. Dude. People had to vote. It was fan voted. They just missed out on making the cut this year. But the CEO of Variety Australia said that, you know, sometimes they get shortlisted, these bands, and then slowly but surely over time, they finally make it in. You have to get shortlisted a couple of times and not make it to then make it. He said it's normal for getting into the Rock and Roll Hall of Fame. You get on the ballot for a year or two and then you get in. And he thinks, I think INXS should have been in years ago. This is what CEO Larry Mestel of Variety Australia has said. So I think watch this space. It's going to be a short-lived snubbing. I think we are going to see INXS finally in the Rock and Roll Hall of Fame. The Bee Gees, of course, made it in 97. And AC/DC made it in 2003. So we'd love to see another Australian band make the cut.
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0: Next year's the year. So make sure you fan vote. When you see INXS shortlisted for Rock and Roll Hall of Fame, get your votes in. Let's not miss out this time. Never Tear Us Apart is... Wow, what a song. Playing now at Nova.

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19: 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Hey, coming up, the best Australian music, including my favourite new Sydney duo that SZA and Charlie Puth cannot stop talking about. Maiden Lane, after Vance Joy, and next we talk about all the Australians at the Beck.

0: Tones and I, Cloudy Day. This is the Matty Rowe Oz Music Show right around Australia tonight on Nova. Keep it here for everything Australian music and the music news. We have an Aussie DJ who may be collaborating with Miss Riri, bad girl Riri, Rihanna. All details coming up first, though.
1: My God. Welcome to the 2026 Met Gala.
0: So this Met Gala thing happened earlier today. Rich people doing rich people things, yeah. Truly. Mm-hmm. You have to pay $100,000 for a ticket to go to this thing.
2: Crazy.
0: You also have to be personally invited by Anna Wintour herself. So first you get the call up, then you have to pay the money. Seems like Troye Sivan wanted to pay the money today. Mm-hmm. He was at the Met Gala and he was looking so good. Can I just say, a man who wears a denim jean on a red carpet, that is a bold choice.
3: You would not expect it to look good.
0: Troye Sivan looked so good doing it.
3: He pulled it off.
0: So he was wearing a fluffy jacket as well. The man looked incredible. So that is one of a couple of Aussie artists who were there today.
3: Do we know what art he was referencing? Because that was the theme this year.
0: Oh, the art? Yeah. What do you mean?
3: The theme this year was like great art or something. So like a lot of them like replicated great artworks in the fashion.
0: Oh, okay. Well, yeah. He was wearing a big fluffy jacket. Was he referencing Big Bird?
3: Maybe.
0: Is that an art piece?
3: Would be.
0: I don't know. Rosé was also there as well out of Blackpink. She was wearing like a Saint Laurent black dress, silver bow, earrings and ring from Tiffany & Co.
3: Okay,
0: Dr. Seuss. I didn't mean to rhyme there. And Nicole Kidman was also there. Can we talk about the post-divorce glow-up?
3: My so good.
0: God, she is looking so good. That needs to be studied. The post-glow-up of Nicole Kidman.
3: Well, it's just a generic TikTok trend. I don't know if you've seen those, the post-divorce glow-ups where they show you the transformation.
0: Yeah.
3: It's always amazing.
0: She's always looked good, but my God, she's looking amazing. She was wearing a sequin red Chanel dress. Her daughter was there as well. Sunday Rose Kidman Urban, who is following in her mother's footsteps. Margot Robbie was also there. I mean, that's the list of Australians. Tell you what you might not know, though, and people might not know, is garlic, onion and parsley is banned from the Met Gala.
3: Why?
0: To stop tooth soiling for photos.
3: Oh, my God.
0: They don't want any greenery in the teeth. But phones are banned. You can't take phones in, but you can in the bathroom. There's always the famous Met Gala bathroom selfie. Mm. So anyway, they're the Australians going to the Met Gala this year. Will I ever be able to afford that?
3: Ooh, maybe.
0: Alicia,
3: never say never.
0: You know what we get paid on radio.
3: You could win the lottery. Never say never.
0: Troye Sivan now. This has got me started.

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Hilltop Hoods, nosebleed section on the Matty Rowers Music Show here at Nova. Coming up, the Aussie DJ who may be collaborating with Rihanna. Plus, Post Malone announced a tour. Sort of. He's coming back for a special occasion later this year to Australia. More on that soon. Let's get this on. Illy touring the country in a couple of months. This is Catch 22 on Nova. It's the Oz Music Show.

0: country music, country pop music in this country is that good. Rachel Fahim is her name. She dropped a brand new album called Who You Are last Friday. It is truly an incredible body of work. We love Rachel here. That is Deep End. It is fresh to Nova tonight. Still to come, we have a special Kylie Minogue treat for you. Keep it here. Maddie's Music Minute. The Tuesday headlines for Australian music. Whoop, whoop. Oh, no.
1: Dun, dun, dun.
0: Sorry. That is our news sound effect.
1: Dun, dun. Dun.
0: Post Coachella, Aussie DJ producer Nina Jirachi, one of our favourites, has announced a headline tour of North America. The I Love My Computer and It Loves Me tour kicks off in September. Nina Jirachi is going to hit Vancouver, Colorado, Ohio, Massachusetts, I can never say that right, Philadelphia, I mean all the stops
1: say
0: in the US.
1: Massachusetts again.
0: Massachusetts?
1: No.
0: Massachusetts.
1: Good enough.
0: It follows her sold-out UK headline tour. She has up to 1.2 million monthly listeners on Spotify
1: so
0: now,
1: good.
0: Which is crazy. Nina Jirachi also sat down in a recent interview saying that she would love to DJ for Pink Panthers and Rihanna when she returns to music.
1: What a collab that would be.
0: So good.
2: Hey, what's up, y'all? This is Post Malone.
0: Post Malone is officially coming back to Australia.
1: Woo!
0: So good. He is incredible live, by the way.
1: Mm-hmm.
0: The lineup for Strumming Bird Festival 2026 has been revealed. It's full of country acts. Post Malone is headlining. Joining him will be Bailey Zimmerman, Cooper Allen, Stellar Lefty, Dexter and the Moon Rocks. I've never heard of any of these acts, by the way. But Aussies, Brad Cox is going to be there, Max Jackson and Sarah Berkey as well. So that's
1: good.
0: Cool for our Aussies. 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AC/DC have been named in Rolling Stone's list of greatest guitar solos of all time.
1: Love this.
0: You Shook Me All Night Long. That guitar solo that rips in at the bridge section, it goes for so long, and I want to listen to every single minute of it. We don't have time for all of it,
1: yeah.
0: But God, go out of your way to listen to that guitar solo and take it all in. So that has been named in the top 100 at number 100, Rolling Stone's greatest guitar solos of all time, and we agree.
1: Mm-hmm.
0: And finally, Kylie Minogue has released the official teaser for her Netflix documentary.
1: Got to elbow some Kylie news in there.
0: But it's out tomorrow.
1: Yes.
0: We haven't seen it yet.
1: No, not the documentary, the trailer.
0: The trailer.
1: Is out tomorrow.
0: The trailer, not the doco. The trailer's out tomorrow. Thank you, Kylie, for, I say this every day, gifting us. Thank you. That's the Music Minute. I am locked in for a Kylie Minogue documentary, especially the trailer. I love a good trailer. Kylie Minogue has also re-recorded the Netflix intro where they put the logo up, and it sounds so good.

0: It would be in the millions.
1: Millions. At least millions.
0: Yeah.
1: Kylie Minogue, we love you. Can't wait to see the documentary. Hey, Joel Creasy spoke to Danny Minogue, Kylie's sister, about the doco, and she spilled some tea. On the podcast now, let's get this on. Can't Get You Out of My Head. Kylie Minogue on the Oz Music Show.

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0: play, playing you the biggest Australian hits. That is Milky with Aussie DJ Mole Grab, Just the Way You Are, brought into 2026. That is a tune. That is a tune.
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0: 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We have an Instagram where you can win stuff. Mm. We also keep you up to date on everything Australian music news there as well. Hey, before we jump out...
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0: 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I heard this song last week and I was like, oh my God, we have to play it a bunch of times because it's so good. Comes from a Sydney DJ producer named Open Till Late with an eight in it. Late, like an eight. You get
1: it? Yeah, get it.
0: He has teamed up with R&B singer Jay Sean for this one. It's a little bit electronic. It's a little bit naughty sounding.
1: Yeah.
0: It's very R&B when you chuck Jay Sean on a track. Hold on to me. Open Till Late from Jay Sean and Open Till Late on the Matty Rowe Oz Music Show. It's my Fresh Find tonight. We're up late and we're playing the hits. Hold on.

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Tuesday night, you might have seen all the images and videos coming out of the Met Gala. You know people pay $100,000 per ticket just to be there, but you have to be personally invited by Anna Wintour herself. Anyway, Troye Sivan was there. Taylor Swift was not, though. It's her ninth time not going to the Met Gala. Fair enough, it's expensive. She's playing after Bruno.

0: Complicated. Avril Lavigne, it's a song from 2002 that made me stare out the car window while it was raining and feel really dramatic with my eyeliner and side fringe. Hey, this is Nova. Fresh Hits and Throwbacks are playing tonight. You're going to hear Massive Throwback from Cascada, Evacuate the Dance Floor, plus brand new fresh music from Teddy Swims, Mr. Know-It-All playing on the other side for you. 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

0: Fender with Olivia Dean, who hits Australian shores for sold-out shows in October this year on Nova. Fresh hits and throwbacks playing for a Tuesday night. Sometimes we get on throwbacks turned fresh hits. Remember that R&B song from Jay Sean called Down? Leone, who is an incredible German singer-songwriter, has flipped that song. Into like this beautiful, melodic, emotional pop banger. And it sounds good. Don't Worry from Leone playing next at Nova.
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14: Jodie and Hazy. In the morning.
15: Oops, I did it again. I got sucked into buying something off Facebook.
16: Oh, it must be a day ending in Y.
15: Yeah. So I've got an update on the great 2026 Pooh Brown Coat controversy. The following is a warning if you are triggered by horrific customer service. Okay, you ready for this?
16: Mm-hmm.
15: So for the new players, late night, I couldn't sleep, so I did what every warm-blooded female does. I went online shopping. So I purchased this coat from a place called, and yes, I'm going to name them, Coco Sydney.
16: Coco Sydney Coco have such Sydney. A good reputation, though.
15: Oh, do they?
16: Coco Sydney, right in the heart of Sydney.
15: Yes.
16: New South Wales, Australia.
15: Mm-hmm. So I thought that's not too far from home, so it should arrive promptly. All good. Did arrive. And it was heinous. It was like a costume coat, so you'd wear it for dress-ups. So because there were no return instructions, I emailed them at customer service at Coco Sydney. So basically I said, your coat's shit and I want my money back. That was the crux of it. The replies, and I'm about to detail them, were many, many, many interactions and very varied. Do you want me to summarise?
16: Yeah.
15: Okay. So this was their response. Dear Jodie, we're sorry you didn't like your item. Can you please provide a reason for your return request? Me. It's ill-fitting and the fabric quality is not what is represented in the picture. Them. Sorry it hasn't met your expectations. Could you please provide a photo of the label? Me. Sends photo of said label and it was just a number two, by the way.
16: Yeah.
15: It was just a little label with number two on it.
16: I'll tell you what, it certainly was a number two. Sorry, James, go on.
15: Then, thanks for the photo. We appreciate your cooperation. Can you please send a photo of the original packaging? Me, FFS. I threw it out, given there was no return address. Also, this is getting ridiculous. Give me the freaking address. Them, with now what I realise is a ChatGPT automated response.
16: Oh, yeah.
15: Thank you for your feedback. The item was delivered in good condition. Given this is a preference-based concern, you need to pay for return shipping. To make things easier, we can offer you a replacement for $24.87 and you can keep the original item. What? Or the other option was a partial 15% refund of my $84. We'll give you 15% back. Or you can simply return it to us. Me, this has nothing to do with preference, and I'm sorry, you want me to spend more money on an item that was already horrendous. And this is where I get technical and I start using ChatGPT. According to the Australian Consumer Law, products must match their description and be of acceptable quality. Them, thank you for your thorough feedback. Here's the address, but you have to pay for the shipping. I'm like, cool, I'll send it back to Sydney. I finally got the address. Do you want to hear it? Jianlan Road, Mixu Street, Jinju District, Ningbo City, Zhejiang Province, China!
16: Yeah. What a journey. What a journey.
15: So guess how much that costs for me to send it international shipping back to China? $48. That leaves me with a truly deplorable coat and a refund of just $36.25.
16: Yeah.
0: So hang on. You spent $120 on the coat and sending it back in total.
15: Yes.
0: $120.
15: Yes.
0: And you got $36 back.
15: Yes. The key takeaway is never, ever, ever purchase something off Facebook. Don't do it.
16: You will be back potentially tonight making another dumb online decision when it comes to purchasing.
15: That is so completely unfair, but I do eagerly await the arrival of my new knitting set that's coming today.
0: Oh, my God. Do you never lag?
15: It's a disease. I can't be helped.
16: I couldn't get duped three times in 1 week, surely. What are the odds of that?
14: This is Jodie and Hazy on Nova. I could go and

0: Jazz. Nova's Jody and Hazy.
1: Somebody's watching me. Is my anxiety.
2: Here's something that's going to blow your mind, Jazz.
3: Yes.
2: Things are different with high school students these days. They say that today they may have the same anxiety levels as insane asylum mental patients during the 1950s.
3: I live with two teenage girls. I can concur.
2: That's intense, isn't it? So experts point to social media pressure, academic expectations, family expectations and constant digital exposure as major contributors to rising stress amongst teens, the digital age, isn't it?
3: Oh, I've said it before, I'll say it again. We won't know the impact. This is the first generation to really go. They're the first ones to be born with mobile phones in their hands.
2: Yeah.
3: So this is going to be the first generation where we will really see the mental impact down the track. So Lord only knows what's going to happen.
2: Can you remember back in the day what you were stressed about as a high school kid?
3: Oh, yeah. Well, I was, you know, heavy into jump rope for heart. You know that.
2: Yes. So. Oh, and Jodes in Tasmania's like, oh, have I got the newest, coolest, latest rope?
4: Will I ever make it onto the mainland?
2: Oh, jeez.
3: Yeah. All the things.
2: Will I ever achieve the height and fame of all of the most professional jump ropers in the world?
3: You laugh. You never had to do a round off into a double Dutch situation, did you? No, you didn't have to do that.
2: That is true. You know,
3: Did you even have ropes on the farm back in Beckham, New South Wales? Had they been invented yet? Don't know what I went through.
2: Too busy driving tractors and all sorts of things. I remember in primary school in particular, the only thing that I was stressed out about was trying to find particular Tazos that I wanted.
3: Oh, Tazos.
2: Yeah, that was my biggest stress.
3: Yeah, okay.
2: All sorts of different collectibles and whether I had them or not. And then when it came to high school, I think there was only one thing that I was stressed about.
3: What's that, Doug?
2: One thing that I was trying to do.
3: Yeah.
2: Yeah.
3: Pick up chicks?
2: I can't even finish that sentence.
3: Oh.
2: You could probably work it out. That's what was stressful for me.
3: Oh, I can understand. Because you went to an all-boys school, didn't you?
2: Yeah.
3: How did you even have contact with the opposite sex?
2: Well, that's probably where stress lay, I guess.
3: That was the first hurdle.
2: Yeah.
3: Did you have a sister school? Because I did.
2: We did. It was just down the road.
3: Yeah, we had a boys' school across the road and, oh, my God, the absolute... You talk about anxiety. Mm. What about the embarrassment of turning up to a year 8 formal with the opposite sex from the opposite school with boys that you've never had any interaction with before? It was your literal boys on one side, girls on the other.
2: Yes, and also on top of that, the haircut that your mum had probably recently given you would suggest that which school does she actually go to? Do you know what I mean?
3: Yeah.
2: Like, what's happening here?
3: Yeah. Is she from Ogilvy or is she from the St. Joseph Boys School across the road? Who's to say?
2: That's quite a girly boy. It's quite a boily girl. I'm not really sure.
3: You think you have problems. It's some real gender identity issues. Jesus Christ, Colleen, what did you do?
0: Jody and Hazy. In the morning.
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6: All right, Jodes, finish this sentence.
7: Yeah.
6: When I come back and get reincarnated, I want to come back as a...
7: masturbator.
6: Yes, well done. Well done.
7: Okay. So, could you have let me give some context before you made me launch straight into this?
6: Is everyone imagining Jodes as a little masturbator?
7: No!
6: Just cruising around?
7: Okay.
6: Like, gosh, where can you purchase such Jody?
7: This is my job now. People often say to us, what do you guys talk about during the songs? What do you guys talk about off air? Well, I'm about to educate you. So we have a member of our team. His name is Jimmy. Jimmy's parents run a Triple X shop on Paynham Road. Get around it.
6: One of the good ones.
7: Yeah. So Jimmy loves to, we laugh. He loves to regale us with tales from the sex shop. And we love it. We're here for it.
6: Yeah.
7: And he very casually dropped the other day because we were saying, well, what's your biggest selling item? And he said, quite frankly and bluntly, the masturbator.
6: Yeah.
7: And we all went, what? What do you mean? For a female? And he said, oh, no, it's for the boys.
6: Yep.
7: And I didn't realise such a tool existed. And here we are. I was today years old when Jody realised that there's a tool called the masturbator.
6: Henry really, really did some damage to our Google searches by whacking that in there and seeing what came back. And
7: yes.
6: It's a fascinating little apparatus, isn't it?
7: Well, apparently it is. Like Jimmy said that, what did he describe? Did he say it's like putting it in a balloon? Is that what he said?
6: Yeah.
7: Okay.
6: but then, so this little thing, didn't he call it a fleshlight as well?
7: Oh, okay. Yeah, is that the name of it, the fleshlight?
6: I think so.
7: Oh, someone get Jimmy on the line.
6: Because it's shaped like you know what, but then it's like a bit of a cylinder thing that she sort of place it in there.
7: Okay.
6: And, oh, gosh, I'm starting to sweat. What's happening here?
7: This is what I love about Jimmy, though.
6: Pass me my masturbator there.
7: I need some stress relief. This is the thing about Jimmy. Nothing shames him. Nothing embarrasses him because he very casually deals with people who walk up to his desk, random strangers, and go, one masturbator, please.
6: Yeah.
7: You know what I mean?
6: Yes. And then he can say things like, personally, I recommend this particular apparatus because it does X, Y, and Z.
7: Yes. So what, oh, man, what a role, hey? Just testing everything. Under the guise of research.
6: Yeah.
7: Oh, sorry, guys. I just have to work out how this stuff works.
6: Yes.
7: Mm.
6: Based on this as well, a little bit later on, we're going to launch a brand new project, okay?
7: No,
6: I smell a radio stunt.
8: No. You had your HR training.
6: On-air stunt. Oh, yay. God. Hopefully we can get on news.com.
7: Do you know what? I'm all for Jimmy for having a second job, but it's when his two worlds collide.
6: Yeah.
7: You know what I mean? That's when it becomes a little bit awkward. So, like, this morning he walked in, he had a ball gagging his mouth, and I thought, that's too far, Jimmy.
6: Yes, 100%. And the other day we went downstairs and he got it mixed up and he was smoking a masturbator. And we're like, mate, God knows where the cigarettes are.
7: Oh, yeah. And then the day before that, he was driving the Casanovas or the Supernovas and he was handing out icy cold cans of masturbators.
6: Oh, no.
7: And we thought, Jimmy!
6: No, get that out of your mouth.
1: Nova's Jody and Hazy. I had a

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1: Gone in 50 seconds.
3: Oh, yes, thanks for our beautiful friends at Automasters. Jodes, up to a very, very handsome $1,000 today.
4: Yes, Ryan Fitzgerald had a win yesterday, so he's up and about and he's good to go and he's going to take on Eli from Salisbury. Good morning, Ryan.
5: Good morning, and good morning to Eli in Salisbury. You're going down today, mate.
4: Oh.
6: Good morning, guys. I'm ready to go. See how we go.
5: Yeah. Okay. Well, this is north versus south here.
3: Oh, yes.
5: Port Nolunga. I tell you what, if you ever venture down to Port Nolunga, you might need protection. I tell you that, Eli. But today, it's you and I head to head. Good luck, mate.
4: Okay, Eli, we got 60
6: Thank
4: seconds
6: you,
4: on the clock. You just have to have the power at the end of the 60 seconds. All right, if you don't know, just pass it away.
3: Just quickly, Eli, who's your local footy club? You Salisbury North?
6: Sure is, mate.
3: Yes.
5: Oh, yeah. Right. How are they going this year? That's Mickey O'Loughlin's old club. Are they doing all right this year, Eli?
6: Yeah, I think so.
3: Yeah.
6: I don't really follow them, to be honest. But
3: yeah. Okay. No,
5: that's
3: okay.
5: Right.
3: That's
5: fine.
3: That's all right. It goes against everything you just said. That's okay.
5: There we go.
3: All right. Okay. You guys ready to go?
4: All right. You're going to kick us off, Eli. Good to go.
3: 3, 2, 1. We're rolling.
4: Eli, who's older, Noel or Liam Gallagher?
6: Noel.
4: Yes, by 5 years. And question two, Katy Perry's Hot and Cold was the theme song of what Aussie TV show?
6: MasterChef.
4: Yes, Eli. Yes. What major sport is played at Flushing Meadows?
6: Pass.
4: Okay, over to you, Fitz. That was tennis. Timon and Pumbaa are characters from which kids' film? Pumbaa?
5: Lion King?
4: Yes. Which DJ is behind the hits A Brother and the Days?
5: Avicii.
4: Yes. The film Marley and Me is about what breed of dog?
5: Labrador.
4: Yes. How many kids does Leonardo DiCaprio have?
5: None.
4: Yep. Life's good is the slogan of what electronics company?
5: LG.
4: Yes. How many colours are there in a rainbow?
5: 7.
4: Yes. What is the chemical formula for water?
5: H2O.
4: Yes. Who sings Shake It Off?
5: Taylor Swift.
4: Yes. Which gender is more likely to get gout, males or females?
3: Oh, this guy. Oh, hey, Eli, I'm sorry, but the guy's good.
4: Yes.
3: He is bloody good.
6: Oh. Who's on your 50?
5: Well done, Eli. Well done. Who is more likely to get gout as well? I want to know that question.
4: Males,
5: is it males?
4: Oh, it's you.
5: Oh, yeah.
4: It's you.
5: Oh, yeah. Well, I've worked with Mick Malloy, so yes, I would know.
3: Oh, Eli, thanks for playing, mate. We appreciate you.
6: Thank you, guys. Have a good rest of the week.
4: Thanks, Eli.
3: You too. And can I just say as well, yes. Jodes, you would have got number 4 wrong. Would you say Timon and Pumbaa?
4: Yeah.
3: It's Timon.
4: Oh, okay.
3: It's Timon.
5: Timon.
4: Right. Okay.
3: Timon and Pumbaa.
4: So Fitz,
5: that's like the Timu Timon.
3: Oh, jeez.
4: All right, Fitz, this is what's going to happen. It's going to jackpot for tomorrow. And also, yeah. Hazy will be reading the questions because he's a smarter.
3: Oh, okay.
5: Yeah,
3: I'll read the questions.
5: Actually, you should get him to do one.
4: Yeah.
5: See if he stuffs it up because it is. It's just as nerve-wracking doing the being quiz master.
3: Yeah, I know. I'm just hurling shit from the cheap seats over it. All right, $1,500 up for grabs tomorrow. Register your details via the Nova Player. Take on Fitzy thanks to Automasters.
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15: Nathan, Nat and Sean. This is Nova. Come on, boys,
16: let's have a ball. Hi, everybody. Happy Wednesday.
17: Happy Wednesday hump day.
16: Yep. Yes. On today's show, our chat with Ed Cavalier. Of course, have you been paying attention? It's back on our screens on a Monday night. So Ed dropped by for a chat.
18: He did, but we can't get over the fact that he's the insurance guy to everyone these days.
16: Yeah, Yui.
18: Particularly me.
17: Oh, of course.
18: Hey, we also talk about weird party themes, Joel, and you had a couple of celebs that you tell us a story about.
17: I could not believe it. One of the kindest things anyone's ever done and involves Bert and Paddy Newton.
16: Oh, what a couple. Delightful. Plus, when your training paid off, inspired by a bunch of schoolgirls who came to the rescue of a guy who'd broken his leg. Oh,
18: great stories.

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1: Have you been paying attention? It's back. We've been waiting for it. You can check it out at 8:40 on Channel 10 after MasterChef. And one of the regulars,
2: he's a mainstay.
1: Mainstay is the word. You're absolutely right. Ed Cavalier joins us now. Good morning, Ed.
3: Thank you very much, guys, and thank you for not calling me a stalwart, which is one down.
2: I've been called
3: thank
2: that.
3: Very much.
2: Or a veteran, Ed. Or the veteran call you like,
3: In my years in radio, I was often known as the third wheel, which was a lot of fun. Thank you very much.
2: Hey, Ed, how often do people stop you in the street and ask you for insurance? I always wanted to know that.
3: Oh, thank you for talking about my real passion, which is, of course, Yui, insurance. They do that sometimes, and the other thing they say to me is, aren't you the bloke from those ads?
1: Yes.
3: And I say, yes, I am. And then they say, that's good, because I've just crashed my car. Which tells you about the type of circles I run in.
1: Yes. Do they think you're a panel beater? What are they?
2: Some kind of wizard that just goes, ta-da!
1: Yeah, exactly, exactly. Well, and, you're approving their claims.
3: That's an amazing, the claims wizard. There you go. Don't give them any ideas, guys. They will have me in a giant Merlin hat as we speak. Don't you dare give them ideas.
2: I do like the way you do them, because I see you with various hairstyles on it feels like a weekly basis.
1: Regular basis, yeah.
3: Yeah, no, thank you very much. When my children see those ads pop up on the TV, they always say the same thing. And they say, well, there's Daddy. And I said, yes, Daddy's out there working very hard for us. And then my son, who's 8 years old, turns to me and says, but what's wrong with your head?
1: And I mean, it's only going to get more critical from there if he's only 8. So you're in massive trouble.
3: Is that right? It's only one way here from here. Can we have a turn? Have you been paying attention tonight? Thank you very much. 8:40, myself. You've got Kitty Flanagan, Ann Edmund. Sam Pang, I believe his name is, the Tommy Glide.
1: Never heard of him.
3: Can I give you a question? Could you guys buzz in with your names? I've actually got a Western Australia based question.
1: Sure.
3: Now, this might not make it to where... No, live, of course. Now, of course, we're playing for your major prize. Mm-hmm. The major prize today is worth $100,000. You're playing for 1 litre of fuel.
1: Okay, great.
2: Good. That's definitely diesel.
1: Diesel, got it.
3: Yeah, diesel. That's the good stuff. All right, here we go. Buzz in with your names, please. Okay, this is a real question from the show that we recorded last night. We have to record Sunday nights when Kitty's on, because the Channel 10 lawyers, 5 of them come, 4 of them quit, and then one of them has to do the law, the legal stuff for Kitty Flanagan. So here we go. You may not see this tonight, but here's a question from... Here we go. Gina Reinhart has gifted something to Pauline... Oh, Sean, go on.
2: It's a plane, I believe.
3: Yes, okay, Sean's going with a plane. You're right, because Pauline Hanson described it as, and this is a quote, it is sleek, it's sexy, and it's not battery-powered. So there's two answers there. So the answers, there's two correct answers. It's either a jet or Barnaby Joyce.
1: Yes.
2: I was thinking of something else, Ed, but...
1: Yeah.
2: You know. And 8:40, you might have got a different answer.
1: Hey, Ed, the other thing we would love to talk about is you've made a movie called Cop This. Talk us through that.
3: All right, so here's the pitch, guys. Okay, so it's Channel 10 and it's a telly movie. Do you guys remember when there used to be a thing called telly movies?
1: Like
3: a movie that was made for television. This is called Cop This, and it's a sequel to Xanadu, where Delta starred Olivia Newton-John. So it's with Tom Gleisner playing Olivia Newton-John. It's really quite serious.
2: People have been wanting it.
3: People have been begging for it. Thank you so much. People have been calling for it. Yeah, so it's a telly movie with like 35 of Australia's best comic talent.
1: Yeah, and the lineup is unbelievable.
3: Yeah, it's huge. So we've got, a lot of people. Although, how's this, guys? I hope this doesn't come up tonight, but how's this? So it's got, Hughesy's in it. There's so many great people that are in it. There's 35 of Australia's favourite comics. All of the people on Have You Been Paying Attention Tonight aren't in it. So Kelly is not in it. Anne's not in it. Tang's not in it, right? Tom has a small role.
2: Yeah.
3: So I don't know if they're going to leave it in. So I go to Tom before the show. Hey, Tom, maybe don't bring it up, right? It's a bit awkward.
2: Yeah.
1: Yes.
3: Tom being Tom goes, no, of course not. And what do you think the second question was in the show? Here's a photo of all the people who are in it. Hands up if you're in Ed's movie.
1: Yeah.
3: It was so awkward. Thankfully, I've been to a Channel 10 board meeting, so I know what awkward sounds like.
2: out of the people that weren't enlisted to be a part of this show, who would be most likely to hold a grudge?
3: Oh, Peter Hellier.
1: Has he put you in his projects before?
3: Thank you. No, he hasn't.
1: Okay.
3: Thank you for asking.
1: But tit for tat.
3: Yeah, Peter Helly has got a voodoo doll dungeon in his mansion that you cannot believe. It's just everyone who's ever slighted him just down there. It's unbelievable.
2: Yep.
3: That's what he's like, you know.
1: And what about, has Kitty put you in her show?
3: You know what? You two are making excellent points that I didn't make when I was up there.
0: Nathan, Nat and Sean on Nova.

0: Nova.
1: You're going to love this story, actually. It's front page of the West Australian, Nat. You've seen it, haven't you?
2: I don't love this story. I think this is very serious. I think that paper sorry, I started laughing as I said it, but when the repercussions for this. Serious. If you want this service and it's being tied up by these idiots, I would be furious.
1: Okay, so it's to do with people ringing 000, Joel.
2: Which is an emergency-only number, life-threatening emergencies.
1: So the police have put it out there and said, hey, settle down, you people. Don't ring us when there's stupid things going on in your life, because that's not our job. We're trying to catch murderers and, you know, rapists, all the bad people out there. We're not there to hear your complaint about hot chips being cold.
3: I know, yeah, because emergency is very much in the eye of the beholder, and often the beholder is completely wrong.
2: There was one woman who rang because she wanted the police to come and arrest the barista because she didn't like the latte that he made.
3: Oh, get a grip. I don't like to use the word Karen, but what a Karen.
2: I know, right? Mm.
1: Honestly, I thought you'd actually be on a side because you guys are into coffee. I'm not a coffee dealer. I think there's some emergencies that might need a bit of
2: I am into coffee, but still, that is not an emergency.
1: Right, can I throw you this one at you? A man was asked, he rang and asked the police, 000, and he said, can you check my letterbox because I'm away overseas and I'm waiting on a letter. Is that in there?
3: No.
2: If you think that's the scope of the police in an emergency, I don't think you should be functioning in society.
1: What about
3: I
1: a lady?
3: Also don't check my letterbox.
1: No.
3: Because you never get anything in there that's good.
2: All I've had in my letterbox in the last week is two notes from my postie saying, can you trim your tree? And then thank you for trimming your tree. That's it. That's the only mail I've gotten in the last probably 2 weeks.
1: All right. What about an elderly woman who rang 000 and she wanted a strong policeman to help her open a stubborn milk carton because she was desperate for a cup of Tetleys.
3: I feel a little sorry for her.
2: Neighbour's door. Like, don't bother the police with that. They're
3: Maybe
2: policing.
1: They're policing. Exactly what they're doing. Well, there's a whole heap
2: what
1: of things
2: What about
1: to
2: the
1: do
2: chicken one? Say the chicken one.
1: Was that the one with the chicken nuggets?
2: No, there was a guy who rang the police and said it's an emergency, rang 000, it's an emergency, I've gone away and I've left a chicken in the oven. Can you go and care if you break into my house, but turn the oven off. And he told them, Joel, he told them that they can eat the chicken.
3: That one's on me, guys. I think that could have become an emergency.
2: But also bring a family member to go around and don't bring the police. There are plenty of people. It's not a specialist skill to break into your house to turn the oven off.
3: There's a way with a chicken in there. Like the whole, how does that even happen? That's a bigger question.
2: You're right. Yeah.
1: But you can eat it. The other people which I was going to mention there, Nat, was about the chicken nuggets because they went through the KFC drive-through and then they got home like their chips were cold, right? So they're furious. They go back there and they get a replacement, but this time the chips were hot, but the nuggets were cold. So then they had to place the call to police.
2: Well, actually, I think that is a crime against humanity. So we probably do need to get onto that one. Call amnesty while we're at it.
3: Yeah, or be like a normal person and eat it in your car before you even like get out of the car park.
2: I know. Who's leaving hot chips in the bag until they get home? Please.
3: Yeah, weirdo.
2: They're for travelling.
1: You've got to go the chips first, don't you?
2: Chips are for the trip home. They're not part of the meal.
1: 100%.
2: So people, anyway,
1: don't
2: common sense,
1: cops,
2: people.
1: Come on, man.
2: Sense 000. If somebody is dying and you can't get through to 000 because somebody's ringing up to complain about their chips, you're not going to be happy about it. Mm. Life threatening things only. Okay,
3: it's criminal, isn't it, to do so?
2: I would have. It should be.
1: So.
3: Yeah,
1: would have thought so.
2: Yeah. So don't do it. Don't make me get all stern with you and shave my finger. Don't do it.
0: Nathan. Nat. Sean. Nova. He's sold out shows worldwide. Now viral superstar.
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0: Mitchell.
1: Nova. So a great story this morning. I love stories like this. So there's a bunch of schoolgirls from PLC in Armidale, New South Wales.
2: Okay.
1: And they had gone to do their Duke of Edinburgh training in the Warrumbungle National Park, where they've got to go out hiking and camping for 4 days, and then you get the certificate at the end of it to say you're a competent camper or something. I don't know.
3: I like that. Yeah. Sunny did a camping thing last year where they went on trail and they slept under tents and they did all that stuff.
1: My niece did her Duke of Edinburgh when she was at school and you know, got the whole certificate and everything. It's brilliant. So they're out there hiking around as a group of schoolgirls and they come across a hiker who has fallen and broken his leg.
2: Wow.
3: Really?
1: Okay. And then these girls swung into action. They like
2: even before they had their certificate.
1: Yeah, that's right. This is what they're qualifying to do that. So this is what they've done all their training and all their theory.

0: before, and so they made a makeshift stretcher out of a hammock and some poles. They then, like, they bandaged
1: Brilliant.
0: Him up. They got him on the stretcher, and then they took turns carrying it out, and they'd 1, 2, 3 lift, and they'd go up, and they said they would walk for a minute and then put him down to rest, and then and for 2 hours they walked this guy out and saved him under the circumstances. And you go, isn't that amazing that if you're the guy who falls and breaks your leg while you're out hiking on your own, that you come across a bunch of schoolgirls who they discover you and they're the ones who've just done the training in order to be able to help you? It's just
1: who
0: like everything comes together.
2: It's fantastic.
0: At the perfect time, isn't it?
1: Either that or your PE teacher is very method.
2: Yeah.
1: Like really committing to the bit, like Mr. G.
2: Yeah.
0: No, I believe it was a stranger. It was only a young guy. He was in his 20s, the guy that had fallen down and broken his leg.
2: Do you reckon
0: leg.
2: He ever lived that down? Like he went hiking, hurt himself.
0: Carried out by a bunch of schoolgirls.
1: Schoolgirls.
2: That's definitely coming up at his 21st, if he's still yet to have it. But outstanding by the girls.
0: I know, great
2: Sprung
0: effort,
2: Sprung into action.
0: Well
2: Boom,
0: done.
2: This is what we're doing.
0: This is what we're doing. And you have to give them the certificate then, right?
2: Oh,
0: like, that's
2: not
0: everything.
2: Pass.
0: Yeah.
2: No, you got the practical okay, but the theoretical exam.
1: It's
0: very much like the kid that failed his swimming thing and then had to swim to shore to save his family.
2: Oh, you know? No.
1: Yeah, from a few months, but I still think about that all the time.
0: Me too. I think about that kid all the time. It's amazing.
1: When we get the rights, make it a movie.
0: I do love the idea that you've been training for something and then the opportunity to use that training comes up straight away.
2: Yeah, it's amazing.
0: Straight away.
2: Isn't it?
0: How good would that be? Do you have a situation of when that training paid off, whatever it might be? Maybe it was you've just done your first aid and you've stumbled across a car accident. Whatever it might be, show us what a hero you are. Your training paid off.
1: Is there a doctor on board?
0: Oh.
2: Yes.
1: I've always
2: loved to be that person.
1: Yeah.
0: Yep. Except that if you are that person and you get asked all the time, you're like, oh. Again.
1: I know, yeah.
0: Why do sick people keep getting on planes?
2: I'm a doctor of philosophy.
1: I'm a psych. Nathan, Nat and Sean.

0: Brisbane. Nova.
1: Your schoolgirls were doing their Duke of Edinburgh Award in the Warrumbungle National Park in New South Wales, and they found an injured hiker. He'd broken his leg, and they swung into action with all the training that they'd been doing. And you just go, isn't it great that they're the ones that found him? And they fashioned a stretcher and got him out there, and he was all good, got him off to hospital. Happy days.
2: Outstanding.
3: Right place, right time.
1: We want to know, did your training pay off in that magical moment like that? Simone, hello. What were you trained for, and what was the situation that arose?
4: When I was 17, I got my Silver Cross with swimming. Never really had to use it or anything like that. And it was about 10, 12 years ago, I was at the beach with my kids and I found this 7 or 8 year old boy floating face down in the water. I had to pull him out.
1: Turns out
4: I gave him mouth to mouth and did the BG staying alive to remember how many to do. And the mum was on the beach on her phone, and she finally, I was screaming for somebody to come and help. And she's like, oh, that's my son. I was like, well, what were you doing?
1: She
2: was on her phone.
1: Scrolling. So you saved his life, yeah?
4: Yeah. No, all good. And the ambulance came and commended me on saving him.
1: Well done.
2: Simone, you're a star. You are a star on the Bee Gees. What good timing.
1: Yeah, that's the one. Staying alive.
2: Was anyone just hoping that, of course, there wasn't a bad end to that story? Because I was thinking, here we go.
1: Absolutely. There was a moment. But no, it ended happily.
3: What a shame they don't get a royalty from that.
1: Because Simone's a hero. Yeah, stop playing it.
3: Simone's
1: so
3: a hero. Now they do.
2: That's 80 cents right there, Sam.
1: James is in Dianella. Hello. When did the training pay off?
5: Yeah, so it was first aid training. So what actually happened, we're up at a friend's farm in the Swan Valley riding like a little electric quad bikes around this little track.
1: Yes.
5: And the track had like all these palm trees around the track, and both of my boys were on this one quad bike, and they've gone to turn around a corner, and he's kind of lost control, and he's hit like the corner of the palm tree, and the palm frond's actually gone up under his motorbike helmet and severed off his body.
2: Whoa, a seven?
5: Yeah.
2: What?
5: Yeah, it was hanging by a thread, and then my oldest one's running back to us, and I could just see his lips slapping underneath his motorbike helmet. I had to rip the motorbike helmet off. called the ambulance. They're like, sorry, we're like 4 hours away before we can get to you.
1: Oh my God.
5: This is serious. And they basically had to wrap his whole face up because it was just blood everywhere. The wife jumped in the car and I had to hold his lip in the back of the car. It was so queasy. We get to the hospital and then, they ended up transferring us to the children's hospital.
2: Yep.
5: Like 4 weeks hospital. He had like fluid in his spine, so he was in a neck brace for like 9 weeks. Broken wrist. And then it was 2 days before they could actually do the surgery because they had to clear all his spine of any like further damage.
1: Yeah.
5: And by that time, the lip had already started to grow back together, so they had to slice it open again and do all the plastic surgery. So, yeah, we're in there for 4 weeks in hospital and then scar revisions, and now we're doing, like, laser therapy, but it was, full on.
3: Gosh, these listeners make me so proud that are calling in, because in 5 years on Drive, never did we get any stories like the last two. It's incredible. So proud to be from Perth.
1: James, had you done first aid training, like, through work or something?
5: Yeah, we do it through work, and I've never had to use it, but and you kind of, when you do the training, you think, oh, it's kind of pointless. But
3: yeah, it's ticking a box.
5: It's phenomenal what you store in your brain, and it just, like, kicks in. Yeah, especially when the ambos are like, we're 4 hours away, and I'm like, well, this is on me now.
1: Yeah.
5: Like, I've got to sort this out.
2: Outstanding, James.
1: Well done.
3: Now I just wish I had a lip balm.
1: Thanks, James. Robin from Janebrook, good morning. When did your training kick in?
6: So my husband had a seizure and stopped breathing. And I had to give CPR, and I got really tired, and my daughter took over, and she started singing the song Staying Alive.
1: Yeah.
6: And I went, what on earth are you doing?
1: Yes.
6: And she goes, that's what they tell you to do.
3: Yeah, it's not the time to sing.
1: Why is my daughter a Bee Gees fan?
2: Yeah.
1: It makes no sense. But yes, and that is exactly the beat that you should be doing your compressions to.
2: Yeah, outstanding.
6: And she sang that for the next 15 minutes until the ambulance got there.
1: Geez, when you do CPR training, basically you just have to do it for 2 minutes to prove that you're proficient, right?
2: Okay.
1: And that feels like a long time. 15 minutes is a really long time to be doing
6: it.
1: Like, it is so physical. And obviously, you're very worried about the person that you're working on. Adrenaline kicks in. But that is such a long time. Even your knees hurt from kneeling for that long. Like, it's a lot. Yeah.
3: That's remarkable. Jack has seizures, and when he had one of his first, my first thought was to take a photo. I don't know why. I thought maybe I have to document this for the future.
1: Yeah, this is going to make a great Instagram story.
3: To be fair, I did more than Carrie Bradshaw did when Big fell off the Peloton.
1: That's a great
3: she didn't
1: point.
3: Call or no. attempt, or she didn't even take a photo.
1: I don't think she even took her shoes off. Like, no. come on, Carrie.
2: Robin's a good wife, though. Good partner.
1: Well done.
2: Yeah. A few partners. Yes. I'm not saying Joel's in this thing. They just go, wait a minute or so.
1: Looks like we've lost him. Megan's like, he fell down the stairs.
2: Yeah, exactly. She knows my life insurance details.
3: Madly downloading Tinder.
1: Great stories all round. See, it pays to do this training.
2: When is it too early to download Tinder, Joel? I mean, well, dies.
1: Check the polls first.
3: I think in my community, about 24 hours.
0: Nathan, Nat and Sean.
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1: We're talking unusual themes for a birthday party.
2: Yeah.
3: We are.
2: Because it's obviously our fearless leader Natalie's birthday today.
3: Yep.
2: 21st. Very exciting. Hope you get the big key.
1: Oh, yeah, me too.
3: She's got to do a funnel, obviously, to kick off the morning.
2: Yeah.
3: Who's bringing in that
1: yard
3: you,
1: anyway?
2: Are you doing a funnel today? And a shoe? Because you've already done your morning shoey, so I guess it's your birthday. Treat yourself.
1: Yeah, exactly.
3: Tough to do in heels as well, by the way.
2: I know.
1: Swing back.
2: it holds the can of Prosecco nicely. Because we were talking about this lady that throws a sandwich party.
1: Yeah, rock and roll. Go, Michaela.
2: Yes. Obviously a heterosexual party because the gays would never have so many carbs involved, given I had a party at the gym. When my best friend turned 30, his name is Thomas, and he is he's probably like 38 now, but spiritually 90. And he had an Australian TV icon themed birthday party, and he went as Blinky Bill. I went as Jamie Drury, so I could dress, you know,
1: yeah,
2: a little
3: show
2: bit.
3: Yeah, you got the legs out.
1: Chip and nails.
2: Yeah, absolutely. And we had it at a club that has a stage. And, of course, naturally being us, we put on a show. So I hosted it. Rhonda Birchmore, who's a dear friend of ours, came up and did a number.
1: She was just herself.
2: So generous. She was just herself.
3: just kicking her legs out.
2: Yeah, kicking those legs up, old Rhonda, showbiz style, darling. And anyway, I had Patty Newton's email. Like, I don't know how I stumbled across it.
1: Who doesn't?
2: I know, right? And it's very basic. I almost just gave it out on air. And I emailed Patty and
1: it's
2: I said, Patty
1: hey, Newton at Hotmail.
3: Yeah, 69. Yeah, of course.
2: 69 underscore at hotmail.com. And so I said, hey, Patty, we've met once or twice and explained the birthday party. She replied immediately and said, absolutely. Would it be all right if I brought Bert with me?
1: Yeah,
2: I always fell off my chair. I was like, absolutely, you can bring Bert Newton to the party. So we're on stage and then I say, there's a surprise guest here. Please welcome Patty Newton. She walks out onto stage. People are losing their mind at this party. It's Patty Newton. And she does like a half an hour stand-up set and then says, hang on, oh, I just need something from my handbag. Can someone bring my handbag out? Bert Newton walks out onto stage at my friend's 30th. My mate's grandma fainted. She was so, like, blown away that Bert Newton was there. And they did, like, another half an hour of songs and dance and sang happy birthday to my mate Thomas. Didn't ask for a cent, didn't ask for thank yous or a thing. It was one of the most epic wild nights of my life. And what a kind gesture. It was wonderful.
1: All right, let's hear some others. Let's go to Susan. In success. Hello, Susan.
4: Back in the late 80s, we lived in Port Hedland and we had a pool party where everyone had to bring their own inflatable pool.
1: That's a great idea. Had to bring their own pool, not pool toys. Yeah. You're saying pool.
4: Pool, yeah. So we had about 15 little inflatable pools around the backyard and everyone would jump from one to the other and,
2: Oh, I was going to say, very ahead of the curve, social distancing.
3: You've got to be careful, though, someone jumping in your pool because you know they're going to have a wee.
1: Oh, it says more about you than it says about anybody else, Sean.
3: No one gets out to go to the
1: toilet. Exactly.
3: You've been here all day. What's going on?
1: Yeah, just drinking, sinking cans. And all of a sudden the level's gone up. That's weird.
2: Yeah. No chlorine
1: that's
2: in here.
1: Nice. No. That sounds like a very Port Hedland thing to do.
3: That
1: Thanks,
3: is.
1: Suze. Kayla's in Beldiver. Talk to us about your birthday party theme.
5: So it was actually my four-year-old.
1: Yes.
5: And he loves pirates. So we had his party at Shipwreck Cove. And he had obviously been talking to the kids at school, came home to say, Millie doesn't like pirates.
2: Mm.
5: Oh, so Millie. We had a pirate unicorn party. So we had all these little kids dressed as pirates, you know, with the eye patch and the hat and whatever. And then, like, unicorn headbands and, you know, buttons and stickers. And it was just amazing.
1: The two do marry together very nicely.
3: Isn't that
2: a
3: great
2: mashup?
3: And your son coming home to say, hey, it's not working for everyone.
1: No, that's right.
3: Can we make an adjustment?
5: And it was just one girl in particular.
2: Yeah, really? Yeah, she really throws her weight around.
5: And it changed his whole party, and it was great.
1: Yeah.
3: I don't do pirates.
1: Did he quite fancy Millie? Was that his little girlfriend at the time?
2: Or terrified
5: I think
2: of her.
5: So.
1: Yeah. Super cute.
5: So.
1: It's very accommodating. That's beautiful.
3: It sounds like a good party, though.
1: It does. Pirate unicorn
2: seemed
1: adorable.
2: The eye patch and the little horn.
1: Yes, very cute. Thanks, Kayla. And Simone's in Hellingbrook. Hello.
6: Hello. Hi, happy birthday, Nat.
1: Thanks, Simone. Talk to us about your birthday party theme.
6: Last year I had a serial killer birthday party, so you either can guess who's your favourite serial killer or a victim.
2: Oh my God. I have heard of these parties, but phrasing as your favourite serial killer.
1: I mean, okay, so who did you dress as?
6: Michelle Knight, the Australian serial killer. She carved up her husband, skinned him because she was a butcher, and tried to feed him his kids.
2: Wow.
1: Quite disturbing. And as somebody who listens to a lot of true crime podcasts, I can see, like, there is quite a fascination.
3: I love watching those shows on Netflix or whatever the case is. When
1: who's your favourite serial killer?
3: Okay, not by names, but they're fascinating
1: stories.
3: You look
1: like an Ed Gein fan.
3: Is he the guy that eats people?
0: Nova's Nathan, Nat and Sean. Returning to our shores this year.
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0: Lutzy and Susie O'Neill.
1: Hey, do you want to know the most popular Cadbury chocolate bars of 2025?
2: Oh. There you go on.
1: Lutzy wouldn't because...
2: These are all Cadbury.
1: He doesn't like chocolate.
3: Wouldn't it be nice if the world was Cadbury, chocolate, rose and trees.
4: You know, oh, yeah, that's right. You're not a chocolate bar. I always forget.
2: No, I want to eat Milky Bars.
1: Do you want me to...
5: Good for you, buddy.
1: He's a Milky Bar kid.
2: That was pathetic, wasn't it? I'm sorry.
5: No, I like eat Milky Bars.
2: No, I eat Milky Bars.
1: They're milk chocolate, aren't they? They're white chocolate.
2: Yes, they are. Probably.
1: I'm a Milky Bar kid.
4: Yeah. Milky Bars are on there.
1: Do you want me to go 10 to 1?
4: Yeah, let's really wind
1: Number
4: up.
1: 10.
4: Yep.
1: Number 10, a twirl breakaway. Don't even know what that is.
4: Neither do I, not the breakaway.
1: What's a twirl exactly?
4: Oh, I need to see
2: these. It sort of looked like a twirly. Yeah, a bit of like a dog poo from memory.
4: Yeah, it does look a bit that way, actually.
2: Yeah.
1: It's nothing to do with a flake?
4: No, flakes are a different chocolate.
1: Is it a flake covered in chocolate?
4: I don't know. No. You're really asking me questions.
1: It's a flake covered in chocolate.
4: Right. You actually are right.
1: Yeah. Okay, so a breakaway
2: must... flake was chocolate. So it's a chocolate on chocolate.
1: It's a...
2: Reminds me of a movie I watched once.
4: Yeah. Once. You own it.
1: Number nine, a flake. Number eight, a boost. I feel like a boost is a new one.
4: Yeah, boost.
1: It's like a Mars bar.
4: Boost is good.
1: Isn't
4: I like
1: it?
4: A boost.
1: It's like a Mars bar.
4: A little bit.
2: Is it?
4: It's hard. You're going to ask me all this.
2: Has it got nougat in the centre?
4: I don't think so. Now I don't know, Susan. God. Bruce is nice.
1: I did some more preparation for this.
4: Yeah, this is
1: going
4: to be
1: number
4: fun.
1: Number seven. Okay, I'm just going to keep going if you don't know it.
4: Yeah.
1: Number seven. Dairy Milk Marvellous Creations Jelly Popping Candy and Beanies Bar.
4: They are good.
1: I've never heard of that. Is that one thing?
4: Yes.
1: Yep.
4: It pops in your mouth and it's got like jelly bits in your mouth and Marvellous Creations.
1: I love a Rocky Road. You can buy a really good Rocky Road, actually, at Coles in the fancy chocolate section.
2: Why are you mentioning Rocky Road?
1: Because it's like Rocky Road.
2: It's like Rocky Road.
4: Yeah.
1: Number six, I know this one, a crunchy. That's the honeycomb, and it's got chocolate around the outside.
4: Boost bars have been around since 1985.
2: Really?
4: That's got to be a different Boost bar.
1: No, they're just new. I can categorically say I was alive in 1985, and I did not see a Boost bar.
4: You didn't get one from the milk bar.
1: I'm sure they weren't around.
4: Anyway.
1: 13, 24, 10 of Boost bars were around and not.
2: They've got one little white bit in the middle. Like it's just one.
1: Oh, so
2: like one little white dot.
4: Oh, yeah. Yes, yeah, they do.
1: Oh, I don't know what that is.
4: I don't know what that is.
1: Yeah. Number five, a picnic. Oh, okay. There you go. There's a joke around that, isn't there?
4: Yeah.
1: Anyway.
2: I don't know the joke about picnic.
1: Yeah. Or is that a taquito?
2: Oh, yeah. It's a bit dog turdy, is it?
1: Yeah.
2: Turdy.
1: Number four, cherry ripe.
4: Yuck.
1: Yuck, I agree. Gross.
4: Get
1: disgusting.
4: Out.
2: No good?
4: No, I don't like
1: Do you like cherry ripes?
2: I've never had one. Remember? Oh. I'm a Milky Bar kid.
1: Number three, Dairy Milk.
4: Yeah.
1: I like
4: just plain chockey.
1: Do you remember growing up, if you got a block of Dairy Milk chocolate as a family, and I know I'm not the only one, you're only allowed two little squares of Dairy Milk chocolate?
4: Yeah, we get the four.
2: Wait a minute, when you're a kid.
1: Yeah. Like two?
2: Yeah, right.
1: Now we eat half the block.
2: Yeah, you just don't go it.
1: Number two, I think this is disgusting too.
4: What do you got?
1: Turkish Delight.
4: Yuck.
1: How can that be number two?
4: Who has
1: Turkish Delight?
4: No one's getting
2: it. Is this sales? I can't
1: sales.
2: Believe
4: sales for
2: Turkish.
4: Cadbury. And then,
1: I can't believe that either.
4: Number one,
1: we got to it, is a twirl.
4: Ah.
1: Which is a twirly thing.
2: Really?
1: Which is that's a
2: Cadbury's biggest?
4: That's Cadbury's biggest. Sandra out of Deception Base called in.
1: Oh, good.
4: Good morning, Sandra, on 13 24 10.
6: Morning. How are you guys?
1: Good. I was wondering about this Boost thing. I'm sure they weren't around in 1985.
6: Yeah, they have been around for a long, long time. I don't know exactly how long, but, yeah.
4: Thank you, Sandra.
1: But not 40 years. Yeah. Not 40 years worth.
4: It can't be.
1: Maybe 20. That's not a very long time in my eyes.
2: Why is 12 so... Like, I'm just looking at it.
6: My girls love them, and, they're hard to come by, they say.
2: They said we just crank up the whirl machine full speed and throw the... It's just chocolate inside the chocolate.
4: Yeah,
2: there's nothing
4: chocolate
2: else in it. There's nothing. It's nothing at all.
4: You know, Flake, which was on there, I think, number 9 or 8, is the only chocolate that doesn't melt in the microwave.
1: I don't believe that.
2: Why?
1: How could it not melt in the microwave?
4: I don't know why I know that, and I don't know why it's not, but it does.
2: I don't know whether that's good or
1: can
2: not.
1: Can we check that?
2: Microwave, yeah,
1: we
2: can. Kill
1: it? Have we got a flake and a microwave?
4: Yes, we do. For funny you ask, Susan. Something the team has prepared earlier.
2: Oh, really? Went?
4: Yeah, they've got a microwave and a flake.
1: Not, well,
4: do you want to do it here or do you want to come back with it? I mean, it's riveting stuff.
2: What, you're going to bring a microwave in here?
4: They bring a microwave in. Do you reckon a short circuit
2: can
4: thing?
2: Can we check with Luke McKeown?
1: We better come back with it.
2: We've got no extra power points.
4: Behind you, where your laptop's plugged in.
2: Actually bringing a bloody Samsung microwave.
4: She's got a full microwave.
2: Where are you
4: going to
2: put it? Don't put it.
4: All right, let's come back with this. This is just, this is riveting stuff.
2: We'll come back.
4: Let's see if the flake melts. Happy Tuesday, everyone.
0: Nick Lutzy and Susie O'Neill on

0: Lutzy and Susie O'Neill.
1: And we're just going through the 10 most popular Cadbury chocolate bars of 2025.
2: Yeah.
1: And Nick gave us some interesting information about the flake.
2: Yeah, the flake.
1: Allegedly.
2: Yeah. The flake is the only chocolate bar not to melt in the microwave. And I don't know why I know that. Or how I picked that information up.
3: Are you sure that's what this it is?
2: I'm 90% sure. I'm 90% sure this is an accurate stat.
1: So we brought a flake into the studio.
2: Yeah.
1: And we also bought...
3: We've got a control chocolate.
1: Brought a control chocolate in.
3: I don't know what it is. It's like in one of those ones from those Roses packs, like the dome-looking one. What would you call it?
2: Like it has a flavour
1: with a jelly inside.
3: Yeah. With a jelly inside.
2: We're hoping to get a regular dairy milk to test it against a regular chocolate that would melt.
3: But we don't have a vending machine, and Lockie's gone to Woolworths, but it's taking too long.
2: Ash is out at Woolworths right now.
1: And we also brought a Samsung microwave in from 1985.
3: It is our actual...
2: The work one.
3: So if this creates some sort of...
2: We can't break anything in here, okay? What were the top three chocolates?
1: Oh, the top three. Number one was a Twirl.
2: Most sold from Cadbury in Australia.
1: Yep. Right. Number two, which I cannot believe, is Turkish Delight.
2: Disgusting.
1: And number three, which I do believe, is Dairy Milk.
3: Yeah, right.
1: But then it went Cherry Ripe, Picnic, Crunchy.
2: Great, Ash is in. Into the shops.
1: Okay, enough of padding.
3: Ash has brought in. Melt all of these?
2: Nah, just do the Dairy Milk. She's brought a boost in to show Susie because it's been around since the 80s.
3: There's a boost.
2: Okay. Riveting stuff. So let's get the Dairy Milk chocolate out and we'll do the Dairy Milk and the flake on the same plate. And if we put it in for, I don't know, what do you reckon, 20?
3: Just for the point of wastage, you're not going to put the whole bloody thing
1: in. No, I don't waste it.
2: Good call from you, David.
3: I'm cutting that in half. So from left to right.
1: I don't think we need... Do we need the...
2: Nah, get rid of that.
1: Yeah.
3: Okay. So you have that one as well.
2: Yeah, there you go, Susie. Thanks. All right.
3: Okay, so we've got...
1: Make sure they're not touching, if you don't mind.
3: They're right apart from each other.
2: This is going to be massive stuff, guys.
3: So the Twirl's on the left.
2: Yes.
3: And the other one's on the right.
2: Yes. How long are you going for? You going to go 20?
3: I don't know. I'm just going to press start twice. I can stop at any time.
2: Okay, yeah. All right.
3: Okay, so... I've forgotten how to do it. 1 minute...
2: Okay, go.
1: Okay,
3: it's on now.
1: So it's
3: okay,
1: a minute.
3: Can you play some music so it's less, you know,
2: less awkward?
3: The Harlem
2: Globetrotters. What about jazz?
3: Yeah.
2: Bit of jazz?
3: Yeah. Go on, but a bit louder, yeah. Okay, so we're 15 seconds at the moment.
2: Nice.
1: At least 30 seconds it's got to be because, you know, it takes a while to heat up.
3: Yeah, and the light's not powerful enough on this 985.
2: So you can't see it.
3: So we can't actually see what's happening inside right now.
2: We're filming. It's going to go on our socials.
3: We are filming it. It'll be a great reveal.
2: Yeah.
1: Don't get too close in case it explodes.
2: Yeah, and we haven't short circuited on air yet, which is fantastic.
1: Oh, that is always good.
2: Drawing too much power.
3: Here's some more chocolate.
1: Was it heavy, that microwave, to carry in here? Whoever carried it in?
3: I didn't do it.
2: I had to carry it from the kitchen to here.
3: Well, that's 40 seconds. What do you reckon?
2: I reckon that feels pretty good. Yeah. Should we get it out?
1: I just want to give it at least a minute in case it hadn't heated up.
2: No, otherwise, good for you, it'll Susan. Be. We do have to get to the ads and the traffic, but you know. It's all right.
3: What 7 seconds remaining.
2: 7 seconds.
1: 5, 4, 3, 2, 1.
3: Keeping in mind that the Twirl's on the left.
2: Okay.
1: It depends how it ends up because it was going around in circles.
3: Oh, that's a good point.
2: Oh,
3: shit.
2: Oh, jeez. No, do you know what the Twirl is?
3: It could just be two melted blobs.
2: No, it won't be.
3: That would still mean it's failed.
2: Yeah, it's failed,
3: In theory, no, we know what it is because it won't be. It won't be or it will be. It won't be.
2: Flake will not be melted.
3: Okay, you ready?
2: Ready.
3: Neither of them are.
2: Neither melted at all. Can you pull it out? Can you pull it out? Or is it really hot?
1: It'd be hot.
3: Well, you know what? I'm going to put it back in.
2: Okay, we're going back in.
3: Do whatever you've got to do. Because, I mean, the dairy milk looks like it's a tiny bit.
1: Oh, jeez.
3: But not much. I'm going to put it in for another 5 minutes.
2: Okay, 5 minutes. See you next.
0: Nick, Lutzy, and Susie O'Neill. 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Yeah. Returning to our shores this year.
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0: Clancy and Susie O'Neill.
1: If you're just joining us, it's been a riveting half an hour. Susie was running us through the most sold Cadbury chocolates in Australia.
2: Mm-hmm.
1: And then we got through that. We discussed that Flake was in there, like number 8 or something like that.
3: And you said that Flakes don't melt in the microwave.
1: The only chocolate that doesn't. So then we got a microwave in here. We got the microwave in and we put it on and we put it on for 5 minutes because...
3: Well, first of all, we tried it for a minute. It didn't melt at all.
1: Nothing melted. So we put it on for 5 minutes and then David and I opened it just before and it was pandemonium.
4: Well, I mean, it was... Are we explaining what happened now?
1: Yeah, go for it.
4: The plate had split in half. Like, the plate was...
1: It cracked.
4: To the point, not just a crack, though, it had moved away from each other. Yeah. It was on either sides of the...
3: Oh, I wasn't here, so it actually, like...
4: We didn't hear it, did we?
1: Like a bit of a bang. And we're like,
4: did you?
1: Yeah.
4: I didn't hear that.
3: It pushed apart.
4: It had pushed apart. Smoke was coming out of it.
1: Yep.
4: Which is a bugbear in here because we've had a smoke-related incident where there was a $1,500 fine recently.
1: And the fires came and everything. So
4: which
1: smoke
4: obviously
1: was going
4: Lockie
1: nuts.
4: Would pay because this was all his idea.
1: All his idea. He brought it in. He was the last one to do it.
4: And what the chocolate, the Cadbury, the what's it called?
3: The dairy milk.
1: The dairy milk had slightly melted and the flake...
4: Had not melted.
1: No, after 5 minutes.
3: I still don't know how I feel about that.
1: Yeah, it can't be good for you.
3: But anyway, you nearly called the fire brigade and wrecked a plate and
1: now it stinks
3: smelt
1: like
3: out
1: smoke
3: the studio.
1: And
4: stink. What's it smell like?
1: It's like burnt.
3: It smells like toffee. Caramel.
1: Yeah,
4: toffee-ish.
3: Toffee, yeah. Because
1: he brought it in. He was the last one to do it.
4: And what the chocolated, the Cadbury, the what's it called?
3: The dairy milk.
1: The dairy milk had slightly melted and the flake...
4: Had not melted.
3: Hadn't melted.
1: No, after 5 minutes.
3: I still don't know how I feel about that.

0: and Susie O'Neill.
1: I went to Sydney on the weekend, guys. I went down for some Olympic meetings.
2: Yeah, you got to hang with some pretty, some of your peers, your Olympic peers.
1: Yeah, well, some swimmers from Sydney 2000. And yeah, there was heaps of different athletes there and stuff.
2: Also some more recent ones as well.
1: Emma McKean.
2: Emma was there.
1: Emma McKean, yeah. It was good. We had a function.
2: I love she's all involved in it. Yeah. So great.
1: No, she's going really well.
2: Yeah.
1: We had a big function because the Australian Winter Olympic team came back and it was the most successful Winter Olympic team ever.
3: Right.
1: They won six medals. I think they won three gold medals. Okay. It was crazy.
2: Mm-hmm. Yep.
1: They beat Canada on the medal tally.
2: Right. Pretty insane that. Like, yeah. That's in their DNA. That's like...

0: like Canada beating us in surf lifesaving.
1: Yeah,
0: you know
1: exactly.
0: What I mean? Like,
1: yeah.
0: It's in their DNA, that stuff. Ours is a, you know, it's a forced learning sort of thing, really.
1: Yeah, yeah, it was crazy. It was a really good function, but actually at about 8 p.m. I completely hit the wall and everyone was going out to dinner. I needed my little social battery thing because I went from green
0: had you
1: to
0: not been
1: red.
0: Drinking? sometimes that helps you get you across the line.
1: Yeah, no, you know what? I didn't. I had two drinks, and I had that
2: problem.
1: Choice at two drinks whether to go.
2: A slower day was that
0: sober?
2: Yeah,
1: whether to go
0: sober, Susie. Yeah.
1: Five drinks or
2: because normally Sydney Susan is fun.
0: Yeah, Sydney Susan.
1: We know what it was.
2: We've been out with Sydney Susan in Sydney. And
1: the other swimmers don't drink because they're really healthy and they're responsible.
0: Is that right, eh?
1: And I was hanging out with all the swimmers, and so I had two. I had two champagnes in front of them, and then you just feel like.
2: An alcoholic.
1: Yeah.
2: You feel weird. Yeah.
1: I felt weird. Because they're walking around with the bottles of champagne, filling it up. And like so each time like I put my hand out and then I'm like, I can't put my hand out again.
2: Yeah.
1: I
2: just look
1: like...
2: Yeah, because no one else is drinking.
1: And then
2: he's having orange juice.
1: Yeah, and then someone bought me a water and then I slipped off that. So
0: yeah, that can happen.
1: I ended up sneaking out, going home, got Macca's on the way home.
2: Oh, nice.
1: Hopped into my hotel bed with my McDonald's and... It was actually amazing. But that's not the reason for this break.
2: Okay.
1: The reason for this break is when I was down there, we had a big meeting, an annual general meeting of the Australian Olympic Committee.
2: Yes.
1: When we came out of the meeting, there was a lot of leftover...
0: food?
1: team issue.
0: Stop it.
1: From the Paris Olympics.
0: Stop it!
1: So I got you both a little bit of a present.
2: Oh, that's nice. What? Thinking of us.
1: Official.
0: Really?
1: Team.
0: Oh my God, this is actually very exciting.
1: Official team gear. Now, I've got you different things.
2: Okay, yeah.
1: Wonder who should I give first?
2: Well, Lutzy is very excited about all things Olympics. Yeah, so go me first.
1: I've never seen him this excited.
2: Yeah, yeah. Anything with the rings just gets him giddy.
0: You know I love this.
1: Because, Nick, you're doing the half marathon.
2: Yeah, the Noosa
1: The Noosa half marathon.
2: Oh, yes.
0: It's actually Kit.
2: Oh, you got me Kit?
0: Oh, my God.
1: It's Olympic team kit from Paris 2024.
0: Oh, these are excellent.
1: I mean, hopefully they fit.
0: What are those shorts?
1: These are shorts.
2: Stop it.
1: Green and gold
0: shorts.
1: Can you
0: get them out? That look unreal.
2: Can I run in those, or is that like sacrilegious?
0: No, you can run in them. Just a look.
1: They're size medium.
0: My God, they're great.
1: Do you like them?
2: Yeah, they're awesome.
0: Oh, my God, they're great.
2: I'm going to take my pants off right now and put these on. What are you getting, David?
0: What are you going to give me if he gets that?
2: I'm going to take my pants off.
1: David, I thought, because
0: oh, my God, they're good.
1: David's really into long sleeve things at the moment.
0: Yeah.
1: For certain reasons. And actually, I thought this is...
0: Oh, my God, what is it?
1: It's not a green and gold, it's grey. It's a
2: down,
1: Paris...
2: Don't stand up, David.
1: ...Olympic hoodie. For the Australian team.
0: It's a grey with the green Australia Paris 2024 with the rings. Oh, my God, Susan.
1: That's more understated for you, I thought.
0: I would hug you if I could right now.
2: Yeah.
1: And do your pants fit?
2: Yeah, they're awesome.
1: Nick?
2: I'm on right
0: now. Oh, my God. This is elite present giving.
2: I just feel like I can't run a half marathon wearing Australian Olympic pants.
1: Yes, you can.
2: I'll look like a real knob if I don't do well.
1: I think you can buy them.
2: Yeah.
0: You'll certainly be psyching people out on the start line.
2: That's true, actually.
1: Maybe.
2: And then they'll see me start and go, well.
0: No, you can wear them.
1: Yeah. Actually, you can't buy them, the exact ones. I don't think the ones you buy have the Olympic rings.
2: Right, okay.
1: So people just think...
0: This is
2: so cool.
0: God.
2: Yeah.
0: Oh, my God.
1: God, the excitement levels. I should have bought some more stuff back. Sorry, guys. I only had hand luggage.
2: The rest of the team's there going, what about us?
0: You could have bought more of it. Oh, my God. You know what? I'm thankful. I mean, the others aren't.
2: We were elite.
0: So
2: oh, Susan, cool. Thanks for thinking of us.
1: No worries.
2: Very nice amazing. Of you.
1: Anything for my new teammates.
3: 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Now viral superstar.
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0: Clancy and Susie O'Neill.
1: I've been getting trouble switching gears, been getting trouble in the household, guys.
2: Oh, they said you can get in trouble switching gears.
1: What? No, not that.
2: Okay.
3: Have you moved yet?
1: Yeah. We're in the house. We've been there for a week and a bit.
3: So you're in.
1: We're in the house. Everything's set up. So house is all good. We're in a new place. But I'm getting in trouble from Morgan, my wife, a little bit lately because I've been spending too much time talking to ChatGPT.
2: Talking to it?
1: As in, like, messaging it. Because she's always like, what are you doing on your phone? Like, who's on your... What are you doing? And I'm like, talking to ChatGPT.
2: What are you talking to?
1: Well, because I'm doing this... About? Because I'm doing this stupid run and I keep getting injured, like hamstring into a calf, into whatever it may be, ChatGPT is the best person to listen to your whining but also give you what can I do to get better for recovery / what's my plan to get back into running? And it will break it all down for you and it really listens to you. Like,
3: it's very, very good.
1: It's nice, isn't it? Just, yeah. I'm sorry you're going through. That's really tough. Hey, yep. Here's how we can help. And it's always positive, like much more positive than my wife, who is a nurse. So because she's a nurse, no sympathy whenever I'm sick or injured. You know, when I did my hammy, didn't care. She's like, you're the one doing the running to yourself. You know you're injury prone. Did my calf, didn't care. So ChatGPT at least talks back.
3: It listens. You can say be sympathetic.
1: Yeah.
3: Or you can also say... Don't be sympathetic. Give me the hard...
1: Be honest.
3: Give me some hard love.
1: You can do
2: I'm
1: that.
2: With Morgan. I never thought of ChatGPT or AI or whatever as that sort of tool. To me, it's all about reading and writing. You know what I mean? Like putting together CV...
3: Documentation.
2: Letters.
3: Yes, right.
2: Like Alex has got a subscription to Claudia. You heard of that?
3: Claude. Unless there's a female.
1: Yeah. The Lutzy needs that one.
3: I talked to Claude.
1: Yeah, you're Claude. Is Claude a Google? Who's this Claude? Because I'm just straight up ChatGPT.
2: Claude's meant to be good. It's a new one.
1: I think it's meant to be better.
3: Claude's very. I don't get the pro one, so I only get 5 times a day. Yeah. It can help me.
1: And then it shuts off and says, unless you want to upgrade, you can't message
3: in 12 hours.
2: Oh, okay.
1: I'm now wanting to upgrade because I want to speak to ChatGPT more in depth about things.
2: Well, my daughter has the one that you pay for. So if I want to do things, like I'm writing a cover letter at the moment for a job application.
1: Sorry?
2: And
1: hang on. It's been 3 months.
2: A part-time job application.
1: Right. Olympic stuff.
2: Yeah. And she and Alex put it through Claude and just said, write this cover letter to this criteria. I hope no one's listening who's doing the job interview.
1: No, it's fine.
2: And it pops out.
3: Kirsty.
1: Yeah, right.
3: Block your ears, Kirsty.
2: It pops out the whole thing.
1: Was it good?
2: It was very good. It was excellent. I mean, I've got to, like, tweak it, obviously, but I couldn't believe what popped out the first time.
1: Yeah, it just scours the internet. It would know a lot about you on the internet.
2: Yeah, I don't even have to... I can say specifically me, which is good. Say for my CV. I can say write a CV for me.
3: And then you just check it.
2: I checked it. There was a few inaccuracies.
3: Get some things wrong.
1: It does. Yeah. And then you realise when it gets little things wrong, but you're like, does it know anything? Has it been leading me astray this entire time? You know, the relationship is...
3: Well, yeah, but you've got to... That's the point of it, I guess, is that you've got to enter
2: it's
3: the data.
2: It's good scaffolding.
3: Most people have to enter these. But yeah, that's great. You enter the data, then it reconfigures it for you.
2: But the sports stuff, you didn't have to enter the data. Does it scours the internet for
3: things? It will get it wrong on occasion. Okay. I remember toward the games, my podcast, Brisbane 2032, we were just messing around going, let's see if it can give a concise... history of every single episode, and it said something like, in one of the best episodes, famously, Kathy Freeman came on, and we never had Kathy Freeman.
1: Oh. Yeah.
3: So it had gotten that wrong.
1: It does miss a few things.
2: Oh, okay, right.
3: You know what I mean?
2: It took it from another podcast.
1: And you get frustrated with it pretty quick when it gets it wrong. Like, you turn on it pretty fast. You know, you let it know it got it wrong.
2: In this book I'm reading at the moment, they have AI girlfriends and boyfriends. Can you get it? Can you use a ChatGPT as like your
3: ads
2: girlfriend boyfriend? How does that work?
3: I don't know.
1: I thought you were going to cover that one there, David. Look at him; he's pondering it.
3: No, I mean you got to pay for it.
2: They mainly talk to you.
3: The ads say, you know, I'll do anything you want.
1: I think as
2: words?
1: Yes, words.
3: No,
2: on
3: it's
2: a
3: like
2: computer.
3: It's a visual.
1: It's an
3: AI girlfriend or boyfriend, whatever. You're into.
1: You know a lot about this.
2: But you don't touch it.
3: I get ads.
1: Oh, yeah, ads.
3: What did you say?
2: You don't touch it or it doesn't touch you.
3: You touch a screen if you want. No, it's a screen. What do you mean? It's not a real, real person.
1: It's a fake thing.
3: It's a screen, but I guess, I don't know.
2: Yeah.
3: I would suggest you can go take your top off. And do whatever you want to do.
2: Yeah. And they say nice things to you. In this book I'm reading, they
3: you can see. I think again, you can say, do you want me to be dominant, or do you want to be submissive, or do you want me to be flirty, or do you want me to be play hard to get, or do you want me to do whatever the bloody hell I say? You know, you can say whatever you want.
2: Okay, that's pretty cool.
3: It could be a complete scam, but the ads do come up that make you think, like, well, this is a good alternative if, you know, things continue the way they've been going.
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0: This is Jace, Lauren and Clint on Nova.
19: We're on the air with Jace, Lauren and Clint.
20: Let's talk movies, can we?
2: Yeah, now, you know I'm not. There's actually some good movies at the moment.
20: There's some great movies.
2: We've got
20: at
2: the Devil Wears Prada coming up, Devil Wears Prada 2 that we're all about to go and see. Mother's Day. Has anyone seen MJ yet?
20: I've not.
19: No, my wife saw it. She loved it. I watched The Little Rascals with Archie on the weekend.
20: That's a good flashback.
2: Yeah, still my niece is into the kids' movies, like the kids' movies that we watched.
19: And then I was going to watch Ghostbusters with him, but that's quite scary.
2: Ghostbusters.
20: Like,
2: well, he's little. He's only four.
20: OG Ghostbusters.
19: Yeah. Do you remember Sigourney Weaver turns into a dog? And, it's a bit.
2: She turns into a dog.
19: Yeah,
2: does she?
19: Yeah.
2: I don't remember. Spoiler alert.
20: Did you?
2: I haven't seen it.
19: You haven't seen Ghostbusters?
2: No.
20: Who are you going to call?
2: Ghostbusters.
19: Well, you don't know the number.
2: No, I don't.
19: You've never seen Ghostbusters?
2: No, I think there was a cartoon version that I saw.
19: No,
2: I never saw the movie.
20: There was a cartoon adaptation.
2: Yeah, I think I saw the cartoons, but not the movie.
20: Hey.
19: Oh, we need a screening.
2: I don't remember Sigourney Weaver turning into a dog.
19: No. You remember that.
1: Yeah, I would remember that. So I definitely haven't seen it.
20: There's something quite on the nose at the moment. $208 million is what they spent on a film called Desert Warrior.
21: Our tribes had killed each other for centuries.
22: I know they are not your favorite neighbors, but they are good fighters.
23: How do you beat an empire?
21: We fight this battle together.
24: Are you with me?
19: That screams Oscar.
20: Now, defying a ruthless emperor, a princess flees into the Arabian desert, hunted by mercenaries, forged into a warrior and aided by a legendary bandit. She unites warring tribes for a last stand that will change history. Sounds great. And Blockbuster...
1: 28% on Rotten Tomatoes.
20: Yeah.
1: That's not good.
20: Blockbuster 200 is about $200 million plus. That's what they categorise a blockbuster. How much do you reckon it made in the cinema in the US?
19: How much did it cost them to make?
20: Thank you for the question. $208
1: million. $208 million to make it. I reckon they've made...
19: a mil.
1: 50 mil.
20: This is an average per cinema, $647.
1: And how many cinemas
20: average per
1: is it
20: cinema?
1: In?
19: That's not great.
20: It's not great, is it?
19: Dare I say bad investment.
1: $600?
20: Yeah.
19: But I'll be honest, they lose money on movies all the time.
1: So that's like, it's like $50 for movie ticket. That's like 110 people have gone
20: and seen it. It's about $800,000.
1: But
20: it's,
1: wow.
20: It's made.
19: Movies are quite a risky investment. Like a lot of people lose money on movies.
20: Do they?
19: Yeah.
1: They're very expensive to make.
19: Yeah.
1: And there's not that many of them that are
20: bought. Am I right in saying it takes quite a while to commission a film and there's a lot of steps you've got to take and...
1: you've got to get investors.
20: Yeah.
1: Yep. It depends who you are and what your sort of experience is how hard it is to get investment. But, yeah, people pump in a lot of money into movies.
20: I lie. I said $827,000. That's how much it equates to in Australian dollars.
1: Oh.
20: It's only $590,000 US dollars.
1: Ooh.
19: Ooh. Make it feel better. Anyone made a bad investment here?
20: Yeah.
1: I'm sure I've made heaps that I don't want to acknowledge. I've put them in the back of my brain somewhere.
20: So you recall where... sort of kids of the 80s, 90s, when we were approaching, creeping closer to the millennium, right?
19: Yep.
20: Everyone had got millennium fever. It was the Y2K bug, which was the negative, but the positive was, you know, once we reach the new millennium, we're going to be celebrating. We should celebrate with maybe some millennium ale. This is what it was.
1: Aww.
20: It was Hahn. It was beer in a champagne bottle. It was called. It was
1: what,
20: special.
1: What, for the year 2000?
19: Yeah. Did you invest in this?
20: Special vintage millennium ale. Now, my brother and I bought four cases of it because we thought that one day it would be worth a squillion dollars. It's currently fetching $10 a bottle or best offer on eBay.
1: So how much did you pay for it? How much was it a bottle?
20: A lot, Lauren. A lot. A case was around about $400.
1: And you bought four cases.
20: And we bought four cases, my brother and I, because we thought we were going to make a mint.
1: When did you think you would be selling it, like in the year? So if that was the year 2000, like the year 2050?
20: I mean...
1: it might go back up in value.
20: Is that beer doesn't keep very well for long periods of time.
1: No,
20: wine does.
1: Hang on. Ready to enjoy now, but if you manage to resist the temptation, which you have, this vintage ale will develop further complexity with cellaring. So if you got it in the cellar, Dahl?
20: I think we put it in hard rubbish. That's how bad our investment it was. Millennium ale.
19: You want to feel better?
1: That's shocking.
19: When I started out in radio, one of the big bosses, his wife invented Boost Juice, Janine Ellis, and he got all the other bosses at the radio station to invest in it at the start, right? So they invested, you know, 30-40K each, and then it was going okay, and they were all like, oh, we could get our money back if we buy out now and all make...
1: No.
20: He bailed too early.
19: They all bailed, making like 10 grand, and now Boost Juice is currently
1: like
19: worth
1: billion-dollar business,
19: in excess of $250 million.
20: Oh, my goodness. They could have been sharks on Shark Tank.
1: Wasn't she shark on Shark Tank?
19: Yes, she was, yeah.
20: Oh, yeah.
19: The bosses aren't. They stayed in radio.
1: Oh, shame. You'd be Devo getting out too early, wouldn't you, just to get your money back?
19: 13-24-10, let's talk bad investments.
20: Yes.
19: Did someone talk you into dropping money into something that you thought, this is it, it's going to change your life?
20: Yeah. So this is like reverse Shark Tank.
19: Yeah. Yeah, did you drop thousands on millennial beer?
20: Oh, it would taste like cat's piss as well.
1: Can you imagine?
20: Look at it. It looks horrendous. It's like a fruity beer.
1: Imagine it'd be cherry type beer.
19: 13, 24, 10 for bad investments. Guy used to work with us, little Cam. Hello.
3: Hello.
19: Him and his partner when COVID hit.
1: Mm.
19: You know how everyone was like obsessed with those UV light cleaning boxes?
1: Oh, yeah. Did he buy a box?
20: Yes.
19: So him and his partner, James, dropped heaps of cash importing all these boxes to put your phone in and clean them. And yeah. There's,
20: no.
19: You know, if you go to his house, there's a whole wardrobe full of all the UV boxes.
1: No. Did they actually do anything?
19: Well, I guess you never know.
1: No, we didn't. We all tried all sorts of kooky things, really didn't we?
19: 13, 24, 10. We're talking bad investments here at Nova.

0: is Jace, Lauren and Clint.
1: Turn it up.
2: On Nova.
3: You're on the air with Jace, Lauren and Clint. 13 24 10 is our number. We are talking bad investments.
1: What did you put your money into that turned out to be a flop?
3: I had another mate. He'll kill me for bringing this up. When COVID was happening and all the vaccines were coming out, remember there was a lot of talk in like they had to be refrigerated and kept really cold?
4: Yes.
1: Yeah.
3: And my mate was like, okay, refrigerated transport.
1: Oh, that already exists, though. Oh, he just invested in it.
3: He was like, we need to drop money in refrigerated transport because they're going to need to get the vaccines around.
4: Yeah, right.
1: And how much money did he lose?
3: He lost a fair bit of cash.
1: All of it.
4: Do either of you do stocks?
1: Shares?
3: My 10-year-old does.
4: Does he?
3: Yeah, he's massively into it.
4: Is he allowed to do that?
3: Yeah. There's kids out.
4: I don't get it.
3: He taught me.
4: Right.
1: Well, it can be great or it can be diabolical.
4: Well, you're right. Exactly.
1: Depends what you're investing in.
3: Yeah. He got a Tesla share for his birthday. He wanted like shares.
4: Oh, wow. Yeah. Okay.
1: You can buy shares in Tesla?
3: Yeah.
1: I thought Elon fully owned it.
3: No, I didn't know
1: it was publicly listed.
3: Elon will take your money.
4: How good?
1: Oh, I didn't know it was publicly listed.
3: Because Huddy was like, I reckon you should drop more in Tesla. And I'm like, why? And he goes, well, everyone's working on flying cars. Elon's got the ego that he'll want to come out first.
1: Mm.
3: And I was like, yeah, you've got a point.
4: Okay.
1: Oh, I didn't know Elon was sharing.
4: Good on him. The barefoot investor.
3: Yeah, I'll hook you up with the 10-year-old's number. He can do your finances.
1: He'll rip you off for sure, Clint. Don't do it.
4: He'll take a commission.
1: Nah, go to the actual barefoot investor, not the little barefoot investor, not the croc-wearing investor.
3: He hates shoes.
1: Let's go to Jenny. Good morning. What'd you invest in?
4: Maybe some Strepsils.
3: Jenny?
5: Hello.
3: Hey,
1: hello. Jen. Hi, Jen.
3: Bad investments. What'd you drop cash in?
5: Glad you've no longer got the plus one and Clint's officially one of the three.
4: Oh, thanks, Jen.
5: Yeah, stupid me invested in a cigarette butt pole. So, you know, you can butt out your cigarettes and in
1: a
5: the
1: pole?
5: City and stuff like that.
3: A what?
5: Yeah, what a flop. So
1: what is it, like a metal pole that you just butt your cigarettes on?
5: Yeah, pretty much, yeah.
4: And yep. Didn't take off, Jenny?
5: Clearly in the city it did for X amount of months.
1: Yeah.
5: Okay. But then they were hoping to sort of scatter around Melbourne and Victoria.
3: Oh, scale. Yeah.
1: Now then everyone started vaping, duh.
3: Yeah, that sucks.
4: Oh, no.
1: The cigarette butt pole went out of fashion.
3: The
1: butt pole doesn't sound good, does it?
3: Don't
1: it
3: use wasn't the butt, a butt pole. Don't use the butt pole.
1: The cigarette butt pole.
4: Don't.
1: Maybe, I hope she didn't call it that.
4: No,
3: they would have taken off in some areas around Melbourne.
4: That's yeah. why it went bad. Hey, Wayno, good morning.
6: Good morning.
4: How are we doing?
6: Yeah, not too bad.
4: You got a bad investment for us?
6: Yeah, I got one good one there. I was invested probably 10 years ago now into an emu farm.
1: Why? Can I ask?
6: Well, it's funny how it came about because I had a sign business and he came in to the sign company to get some signs for the farm.
1: Yeah.
6: So I went up to the farm and I put the signs up and it looked quite good. He had all this area where he'd use everything from the emu. So he'd make stuff, little statues of the emus and had the eggs and all this sort of stuff. So people, the whole idea was to get the Chinese people over.
1: The tourists over here.
3: And how'd that go for you?
6: He was telling us about the buses and how many buses
3: the coaches.
6: Had
3: the coaches,
6: And it was going to go from there. He showed us all the stuff about making money through a fish farm that was part of the deal.
1: And all this sort of stuff.
6: And
1: he got his fish farm with the emu.
3: Well, you got to watch the cash,
1: yeah.
6: Well, he even got out my wife and kids up there to make a video.
1: In the promo.
6: Yeah, in the promo. So,
1: How much money did you lose?
3: Yeah, what'd you lose, Wayne?
6: $20K.
1: Oh.
4: Where are the emus? Are they in the backyard or?
6: Well, they should be on the barbecue, mate. But
0: Jace, Lauren, and Clint.
2: Jace, Lauren, and Clint
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1: Jase, Lauren and Clint.
0: On Nova.
2: Be very, very quiet. I'm hunting weapons.
1: It's words you can't say.
3: Yes.
4: Favourite time of the week. We are laughing with you, not at you.
5: All right, let's do it, Charmaine. Good morning. Is there a word you can't say? And can you put it in a sentence for us?
6: Good morning. Yes, so I went to the zoo and I saw a rhinoceros.
5: Oh, it's like a hybrid dinosaur.
4: Rhinoceros.
6: Rhinoceros.
4: Sorry, Lauren?
5: Rhinoceros.
4: Yeah.
7: There you go. You got there.
5: Rhinoceros.
7: I mean, the beauty of that, Charmaine, is we can just say rhino, can't we?
4: Yeah.
6: Yeah,
4: just
6: that's
4: move
6: how
4: on.
6: I get by in life.
7: Move on with life.
5: But how often does a rhinoceros come up in conversation in your day-to-day, Charmaine?
6: Well, I'm a vet nurse, so I do talk about it a little
5: bit.
4: Oh, gosh. Okay, that backfired. Yeah. All right, probably want to work on that one.
5: Rhino it is.
7: Hey, good morning to you, Leo.
8: Hello.
7: Hello, Leo. Do you have a word you can't say, and can you put it in a sentence for us?
8: My parents drink alcohol in beer.
5: My parents drink alcohol. Say it again.
8: Usually, my parents drink alcohol in beer.
5: Alcohol. Alcohol.
4: Yeah, right. Normally sounds like how your parents would say it after
5: the end of the night.
4: You
5: know. You got some more of that alcohol, though?
4: I don't know, man. My four-year-old at the moment's in this stage of saying, I'm boring. And I'm like, no, like you're saying, oh, I'm boring.
5: Oh, instead
4: like,
5: of I'm
4: no,
5: bored.
4: No, you're bored. You're not a boring person.
5: Oh, that's so cute.
7: That's very cool.
5: He's just got his tenses wrong.
4: I know. He's like, I'm boring. I'm like, you're not boring, mate. You're a great kid. You're just bored.
7: Bit bored.
5: Cute.
4: Emma, good morning.
9: Morning.
4: All right, words you can't say. Use your word in a sentence.
9: My auntie and uncle live rural.
5: Rural. That's a stupid word, really, isn't it?
7: Just say regional. In the country.
4: Yes.
5: In the country.
4: Country Victoria. Mm. That's the way to do it.
5: Rural is a bad... That's not a nice word to say.
4: Sorry, Emma, where do they live again?
9: Rural, black in country.
7: Everyone sounds drunk this morning.
5: But I think that word, even when you say it right, sounds wrong. Rural.
4: What was the one we were getting caught on this morning?
5: Carnegie.
4: No.
7: That's not rural.
4: I think you'll find it's Carnegie.
5: Carnegie. What other word couldn't you say this morning?
7: Was it me?
4: A patent or a patent? Was it on Shark Tank when they patent an idea?
5: It was just you didn't know what the word was.
7: Just two versions of the word.
5: That's a different game. Yeah. When you get your words confused.
4: Megan, good morning.
10: Good morning.
4: How old are you?
10: 11.
5: Oh, cute. Hey, Megan. Is there a word you can't say? Can you pop it in a sentence for us?
10: My teacher gave me hand sanitizer.
5: Sanitizer. Say it again, Megan.
10: Hand sanitizer.
5: Oh, but it's so cute.
4: I know.
5: Kids get it wrong.
4: Good on
5: you,
4: Megan. It's fine. It's totally
5: hand sanitizer.
0: This is Jase, Lauren and Clint.
1: Turn it up. On Nova.

0: Clint. Jase, Lauren and Clint on Nova.
1: You are on the air with Jase, Lauren and Clint.
2: Confess?
3: Getting this thing off my chest.
4: These are my confessions.
1: I want to open the parent confessing line.
5: Why?
1: Confession line. 13 24 10 is our number. Now, I just want to stress.
5: Do you have a guilty conscience, Jase?
2: Sounds like it's heading that way.
1: This is a
5: non-judged. No, we're not. We're not judging. We're just
1: non-judgment.
5: We're not judging. We're curious.
2: I'm not a parent, so I can't judge.
1: Those moments that you go, you know what? This was not my strongest moment as a parent.
2: Not my proudest.
1: Exactly. Because there is a lady going viral. You can follow her on socials. The Peninsula Mama. And basically,
5: Peninsula Mama.
1: She does bad mum confessions online. Might come back to bite her. To help other parents feel better about themselves.
5: Oh, okay, good.
2: So right, just getting real. Yes. Like, come on, moms, we're all doing it.
1: What she got the other day, I got a phone call from the office saying, come and get my daughter. School finished early because of parent-teacher interviews. I forgot they finished early, so she was waiting in the office. Also, I forgot about parent-teacher interviews.
5: Oh.
1: The other day, my daughter wanted to take her pet electric worm to kinder.
2: Her pet electric worm.
1: Yeah, like a little worm.
2: Like a toy.
1: Around. Yeah. Mum said yes till she realised it was a it was a wind up sperm toy left over from a recent hen's night.
5: Oh.
2: Oh.
5: Well, that's okay. It's all, you know.
2: Oh, the kids wouldn't have known. The teachers would have loved it.
1: Show and tell.
2: Yeah, the teachers would have loved it. Look at my pet
5: tadpole.
2: Worm. Imagine being a teacher, being like, oh your worm's
1: God.
2: Really wonderful.
1: Yeah. What a wonderful worm.
2: What a beautiful little white worm you have there.
1: 13 24 10 is our number. What was your bad parenting moment?
5: Oh, confession line is open, Melbourne. Get involved. Now, it's funny, good timing. I received a text yesterday, a confession text from somebody, a friend of mine.
1: Yeah.
2: Are you going to name them?
5: No.
2: Okay.
5: No. Beautiful mum, great mum.
1: Oh, God. He's not naming him, and he's talking about how much of a good parent they are.
2: What did this wonderful mum do?
5: Well, went for a cosmetic consult, the type of consult where you're getting needles in the, you know, in the scone and
1: in the
5: around the face and
1: face,
5: in the lips.
1: Mummy wants to look fresh.
5: Yeah. Just like with a photo of her one of her kids on the iPad. While she's laying on the bed getting the, you know.
1: Oh, the kid was in the room watching the iPad while the mum's getting jazzed.
5: As a distraction mechanism.
1: That's fine.
5: She said, am I a bad parent?
1: No.
5: I said, you know what? Your time is precious.
1: Exactly.
5: You do you.
2: Like, that's fine. So many mums have done that.
1: Yeah.
2: Just don't look at mummy for a minute and watch Peppa
5: Just turn
2: Pig.
5: Around.
1: I've got mine down at Dapto for race two. Like, let's not judge this mum.
2: It's hard to find the time to do that stuff without having a child attached to.
1: And let's remember, this weighs up, you know, there's a lot of good as well.
2: Yeah, and it helps the kids when it's injection day or they've got to get a blood test. Yeah. See, mum does it too.
5: Mummy does it all the time.
2: Sometimes in her face.
1: I mean, like, if God loved my

0: parents got rest of their soul if they were here today. They'd probably say their low point was leaving me in the car for an hour while she was in at Franklin's, and I would play with the cigarette lighter in the car.
1: Franklin's no frills.
0: What
1: a spot.
0: Nothing else to do, you know.
1: Cigarette lighter when it used to have
0: pop
1: to push
0: out.
1: It in.
0: And yeah, yeah, pop. We're on. 13-24-10 is our number. My sisters would be like, it's a stamp. You should try. What's your parenting fail?
2: Jase, Lauren and Clint.
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3: You're on the air with Jace, Lauren and Clint.
1: Confess.
4: Getting this thing off my chest. These are my
1: confessions. It is the parenting confession line. Now, this is no judgment zone, but you can get it off your chest. What have you done that you're not proud of? But it's okay.
3: It's fine.
1: You know what? Don't you might worry. Feel less alone by saying it when you hear other parents in the cars going, oh, yeah.
3: Yeah, exactly. I've done that. You know, it's a good one when the parent has to say to the kids, let's not tell your father or your mother about this.
1: That's a drive-through job. How many times have you done that with your kids?
3: Oh,
1: going,
3: yeah.
1: Don't tell your mum. I just got
3: the windows
1: flurries
3: down.
1: And Mum'll chicken nuggets.
3: Mum will smell the KFC in the car. Put the windows down. We're driving home in the cold.
5: Okay, so our first confession comes from Ray.
3: Hello, Ray.
5: Good morning, Ray.
6: Good morning, team. How are you today?
1: Good. Welcome to the excellent. Confessional. What have you done?
6: Well, this goes way back 50-plus years. My dad, we used to go to the football about 130, 140 Ks. Dad loved to drink. Anyway, after the game, he's got on the drink again. He says, mate, you better drive home, son.
1: Oh.
6: I said, Dad, I'm only 14. He says, don't tell anyone you ever did this. He said, I've had too much. You're going to have to drive. Mum couldn't drive, so 80 k's in the dark, in the pouring rain.
1: Oh, my Jesus. Gosh. Ray, how are your skills? Are you a good driver?
6: No, better. Absolutely negligible then.
1: I know.
5: Yeah.
1: Better than dad after a gutful. God, the 70s and 60s.
3: Oh, wild. That were a wild time.
1: Wild. Well, that is a bit, we're allowed to judge that one. That's bad parenting, Ray. Not you, your dad.
3: No, dad. Wow, 70s and 80s,
5: yeah,
3: man.
5: But you're right, the 70s, you know, no seatbelts, all the
1: 80
5: rest
1: k's
5: of it.
1: In the dark with a 14-year-old driving.
5: Headlights,
3: I don't
5: 14.
3: Think I wore.
1: Oh, but dad had a skin full, he couldn't drive.
5: Yeah.
3: I don't think I wore a seatbelt until I was 15.
5: This is the next best thing.
1: I think our car didn't have seatbelts in the back.
3: Mate, I used to ride on mum's lap, not when I was 15, that'd be weird.
1: I used to be able to drive. My dad would park at the top of the driveway and I'd be able to
5: back
1: sit on his lap and he'd accelerate and I'd do the steering wheel.
3: Mum used to
1: which
3: me...
1: was a straight line, but I felt like I was good at control.
3: This is rock bottom now that I think about it, because mum would be partial to a dart back in the day and as a treat, she'd let me light it.
5: Oh
1: yeah, that's bad parenting.
5: Well, did you hold it as well?
3: There you go, mum. It's ready to go.
5: Was it a holiday?
1: My God, the 80s, man. The 80s were wild. You can't do that now. Imagine seeing a small child doing that. Straight to jail.
3: Here's your dart, mum. I've just got to go back the car out for dad.
1: Oh, God, the 80s. I mean, we all turned out all righty.
5: Okay. Yeah, we turned out okay.
1: You were going to cut me off. We're all righty.
3: 13 24 10 is our number.
1: Tabitha, good morning.
7: How are you?
1: We're good.
3: What did you do back in the day?
7: Oh, back in the day, maybe about a year ago, my son found my...
5: Uh-oh.
7: Adult friend? Yeah. Uh-oh.
1: Oh, yep.
7: Underneath my pillow and asked what it was.
1: I had to tell him
7: it's just a massage for my shoulder when I get a sore
5: Theragun.
7: Shoulder. So now
1: perfect.
7: When he hurts his shoulder.
1: Oh, he wants to learn.
3: No.
1: Mum,
3: no.
1: Can I have a hoon on your pink massage
3: no.
1: gun?
3: No.
5: Oh, dear.
3: Oh, wow.
1: As long as he doesn't take it to school for show and tell.
5: Yeah.
1: Oh, it's sports day. Don't worry. I've got the massage gun, guys.
0: Jace, Lauren and Clint.
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0: This guy's like, oi, you're the new guy on the radio. 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
5: Good morning, Susie Thompson with you. Mortgage holders are facing their third interest rate rise this year, adding around $100 a month to the average $700,000 loan. The Reserve Bank has raised the official cash rate by 25 basis points. It now sits at 4.35%, effectively wiping out last year's rate relief. The RBA says inflation remains a problem as a result of the Iran war. The Federal Treasurer claims next week's budget will help address that. A vital link in the long-awaited Inland Rail project has been shelved indefinitely. The Parkes to Brisbane section of the proposed 1,700-kilometre track has been put on ice due to cost blowouts. SMH The Age says the federal government's now focused on completing the southern section between the New South Wales Central West and the Melbourne suburb of Beveridge. Former NRL great Chris Phelan has died in Brisbane from pancreatic cancer at the age of 70. The Irish-born forward won premierships with Parramatta in 1982 and 83. And Aussie Rose Byrne will find out on June 7 if she's won a Tony Award for her role in the Noel Coward comedy Fallen Angels. She's one of five women shortlisted for Best Performance by an Actress in a Leading Role. Nova Sport is next.
1: Nova Sport.
5: Round 9 of the AFL kicks off tomorrow night and Fremantle players are backing themselves ahead of the Perth clash against Hawthorn. The Dockers have won 7 straight games and sit second on the ladder, a spot above their opponents. And officials from incoming NRL team the PNG Chiefs have toured construction of the apartments and private island resort where they'll live and work in Port Moresby. The area will include 67 purpose-built homes, a 7-Eleven and a medical centre. Officials are trying to play down fears the area is dangerous with high levels of crime. And you're up to date on Nova.
0: Nova! Nick Lutzy and Susie O'Neill.
6: Oh, feels good to be on Wednesday, 5 a.m.ers.
7: It's already Wednesday. That's the benefit of having a long weekend.
6: Oh, we really need 4-day work weeks and get paid the same.
7: I totally agree with that.
6: Oh, my God. Why not? You know, life's hard, then you die, Suze. You've always said that.
7: Well,
6: so let's make it a little bit easier.
7: We haven't got long left.
6: As in life?
7: Or? Me.
6: Well, come on. Don't nudge me up to your area.
7: Sorry. You've got a whole generation.
6: I've got, what am I? I'm 35 this year.
7: See, okay. So for me, 35 was, oh, God.
6: You probably look back on it and think 35.
7: 17 years ago.
6: You were like in the prime and super fit. But I look at 35 now and go, I'm starting to get aches and pains that I didn't. You're starting to slow down. You're starting to realise as like a 35-year-old male that you can't do physically the things you used to be able to do.
7: But then look at Kelly Slater. He's still competing at 50.
6: He's one of a kind. He's one of a kind, Susan.
7: Stephanie Gilmore.
6: I know, 38.
7: Just won, and she's 38.
6: I know.
7: Who else have we got?
6: I'm past my prime is what I'm trying to say.
7: You're going downhill. I know. I'm trying not to agree with you.
6: And I'm noticing it every time.
7: Even though I started it. But I think because you're only 30, what are you?
6: I'm 34.
7: And I'm 52.
6: Yeah.
7: But I think
6: you look good for 52, though. Like, you're fit.
7: Doing it. Well, yeah, I try to exercise every day.
6: Yeah, you do. You're always good at exercising.
7: it's my forte.
6: It's
7: exercise.
6: Your thing. It's just the 25 vapes and bottles of wine you're punching daily too. That's not going
7: to
6: help.
7: I'm trying not to drink as much. Vaping's going to be hard.
6: That is going to be tough.
7: I mean, I find vaping's good for my voice. It sounds a bit deeper,
6: a bit husky,
7: and a bit huskier.
6: Yeah, gets people going. Anyway, hey, it's a big show coming up. We've got Smarter Than Sue, $500 from 6. You've still got your messages for mums for Mother's Day for Wallace Bishop?
7: That's right. That's a fun comp.
6: Yeah, that is cool.
7: So I'm going to give away some jewellery from Wallace Bishop, but also I'm going to give away a message that a family member would want to give to their mother.
6: But up next, we're going to tell you the song for One Note Wonder after Coldplay on Nova.

0: get your messages for mums for Mother's Day for Wallace Bishop.
1: That's right. That's a fun comp.
0: Yeah, that is cool.
1: So I'm going to give away some jewellery from Wallace Bishop, but also I'm going to give away a message
0: Ooh.
1: That a family member would want to give to their mother.
0: But up next, we're going to tell you the song for One Note Wonder after

0: Olivia.
1: Olivia.
2: What are the choices again?
0: So you've got Olivia Dean or Olivia Rodrigo?
2: That's Olivia Rodrigo.
0: Yes! Yes. Hey, it's Nova, Nick, Lutzy and Susie O'Neill. Nick and Susie with your nice and early as we like to do.
2: I was looking this morning at the Met Gala from yesterday. The fashion, what was the dress code again?
0: Oh,
2: I've forgotten already.
0: It was a weird theme. Hold on.
2: Fashion is art.
0: I've got it,
2: fashion,
0: yeah.
2: As art?
0: Fashion is art and costume art.
2: Okay, so Katy Perry wore, she looks like a fencer in a dress, but she looks like she's got a white dress.
0: Fencing mask.
2: With a fencing mask. Or she's a bug. She could be a bug mask.
0: She could be a bug, yeah.
2: Or a fly mask.
0: Yeah.
2: Who else have we got? Oh, Gigi Hadid wore...
0: the see-through dress with you can just see the undies.
2: Yeah.
0: Very in that look these days, Susan. I'll see you in that soon out the valley.
2: Her nipples are covered by...
0: What are her nipples covered
2: by? A leaf on the dress. See, two leaves?
0: Yeah, that's nice. That classes it up.
2: Yeah. And Amanda Seyfried.
0: Yep.
2: She looks just pretty normal in a sort of 1980s prom dress.
0: Oh, yeah.
2: What else we got? Doja Cat.
0: The Doja.
2: Oh, wow. She looks really good. I can't really describe that. How would you describe?
0: It almost looks like a Star Wars-esque thing. It's like really, it's brown and it's really pointy at the breast.
2: It's plastic.
0: Is it plastic?
2: I reckon it's plastic because it's shiny. But I don't reckon she's got any underwear on.
0: How dare she? That naughty little thing.
2: Probably the easiest so you don't show lines.
0: Yeah, yeah. Well, there you go, the Met Gala.
2: Oh, there's another Olivia I need to get to know.
0: Oh, who?
2: Olivia Wilde.
0: Oh, Olivia Wilde.
2: So she was dating...
0: Harry Styles.
2: And she's...
0: Directed that movie, and there was all that backlash with it.
2: Yeah.
0: She's, yeah. She used to be married to Ted Lasso.
2: Oh, really?
0: Jason Sudeikis. God, I'm nailing some references right now.
2: You know all the stuff.
0: I do know a few things for this job. Hey, should we do the One Note Wonder? Because people listen early just for this, One Note Wonder.
2: Sorry, I went off on a tangent.
0: No, that's all right. It was good fun. Oh, you know what? Let's come back with the One Note Wonder. Sorry, people. We're talking Gala. One Note Wonder song for a City Cave voucher coming up next.
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19: 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Early delays for you run on the M1 northbound, Logan Home and Slacks Creek, Bruce Highway southbound, North Lakes and Mango Hill, Queen Street through Goodna, Riverside Expressway doing okay. Same for the Ipswich motorway from Darra through to Oxley so far as well. 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To Wednesday's weather, I've got a shower or two about today, heading for a top of 26 degrees. Right now, 20 on Nova 106.9.
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0: Brisbane's Nova 106.9, Nick Lutzy and Susie O'Neill. The show, of course, in next. Nick and Susie in nice and early, like we do for the 5M Club. And we reward you today $250 to spend at City Cave for the One Note Wonder.
1: It's good because usually at this time you play a little bit more than one note.
0: Yeah.
1: You play three notes.
0: Here's the one note. Okay, that's probably a bit more anyway, but I'm going to give you a little bit more for today's song. This is an iconic song. Oh.
1: Is it obvious to you?
0: Yes.
1: It's not to me.
0: That doesn't get you going when you hear that? God, I'm getting too carried away. I'm getting in trouble, okay?
1: What era? Is it in your wheelhouse?
0: Early O's, I reckon.
1: Yeah, your wheelhouse.
0: Yeah, my wheelhouse. Good times. Pumping that in the valley.
1: So I was in your position in life at that time.
0: Oh, you're in your 30s, mid-30s.
1: Well, I had a baby.
0: So life was over.
1: So I was distracted somewhat.
0: Oh, yeah.
1: I wasn't really participating in life.
0: Well, yes, that's exactly what it is. You're on pause. It's like when you and Lutzy talk about, like, go to the moon. You and Lutzy are way more social than me right now, and it's because...
1: And so we should be.
0: It's because I can't go anywhere or do anything. You know?
1: Yeah, I remember that. And you feel like it's going to be like that forever.
0: I haven't been to a movie in, a year and a bit, and all we can do is walk to our local bowls club. Shout out, Barton Bowls Club.
1: The hardest thing we found when the kids were little was we couldn't exercise together anymore. Because we used to always exercise together in the mornings.
0: You can't even, it's either I train pre-show or not at all, like lunchtime, but then, it's, anyway.
1: Then you got your baby.
0: Oh, no.
1: Life's hard.
0: Life's hard then.
1: It's hard.
0: And then you die. Hey, show's coming on next. We'll see you then. Nick, Lutzy and Susie O'Neill starts next. Nova 106.9. The Nova
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17: 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Early delays for your run on the M1 northbound, Logan Home and Slacks Creek, Bruce Highway southbound, North Lakes and Mango Hill, Queen Street through Goodna, Riverside Expressway doing okay. Same for the Ipswich motorway from Darra through to Oxley so far as well. 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To Wednesday's weather, I've got a shower or two about today, heading for a top of 26 degrees. Right now 20 on Nova 106.9.
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19: Good morning, Ash Gardner with you. The government is being warned of the impact cost of living relief in next week's federal budget could have on inflation. It comes after interest rates climbed for the third time this year, the official cash rate increasing to 4.35%. Treasurer Jim Chalmers had been expected to include a one-off tax break in the budget. Medical experts have boarded the cruise ship at the centre of a deadly hantavirus outbreak. The cruise ship remains stranded in the Atlantic Ocean. Three people have died while another remains in a critical condition. The World Health Organization says it suspects there has been human-to-human transmission.
20: We do believe that there may be some human-to-human transmission that's happening among the really close contacts, the husband and wife, people who've shared cabins, etc.
19: $74 million will be put towards a national centre for fighting terrorism and online threats. The centre will work with the AFP and ASIO. The US insists the ceasefire with Iran remains intact despite both sides trading blows during the period. The US Chairman of Joint Chiefs of Staff, Dan Kane, has revealed Iran has attacked US forces 10 times since the beginning of the ceasefire. And bluey commemorative coins are making their return. Scenes from popular episodes of the animated series feature on the back of $2 coins. They're available from today from Australia Post. Nova Sport is next.
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19: Latrell Mitchell has broken his 18-month self-imposed media ban. He fronted the cameras for the first time since the 2024 white powder scandal. The Rabbitoh star says he's been doing plenty of work on himself. Brisbane co-captain Josh Dunkley denies the Lions have a culture problem as the fallout continues from a leaked whiteboard image.
1: We were always able to galvanise and make sure our group's tight-knit and, yeah, we control what we can control inside the four walls of the footy club and put the performance out there on the weekend.
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0: 6 o'clock. Welcome to the halfway point, team. Well, it's Wednesday.
1: Oh, good morning.
0: Yeah. That feels nice.
1: It's a fake half.
0: Yeah, fake half. But hey, it's good though.
1: Yeah, it's still good.
0: Take it while you can.
1: Oh, yeah. I love the 4-day working week.
0: Oh, big advocate for that.
1: Yes, big advocate.
0: Chocolate in the studio. We still have the chocolate in here, don't we?
1: Yeah, chocolate from the little experiment yesterday with the flake.
0: Someone asked me yesterday. Microwave. Yeah, a little bit. Still smells like burning. Someone asked me why we put that microwave on for 5 minutes yesterday, Lutzy. In hindsight, it wasn't the smartest of ideas we've had.
2: Well, it still didn't really melt the normal chocolate.
0: That's true.
1: Yeah.
2: Is that how long it takes? I mean, I know chocolate is melted in cooking on occasion.
0: On a stove.
1: When you melt it, are you meant to melt it over hot water?
0: I think so. If you're doing like Rocky Road or something and you're melting it in.
2: Ash reckons why the plate snapped was because the sugar
0: in the chockey.
2: Somehow makes the plate hotter.
0: Right.
2: That's what you told me.
1: Had an experiment, didn't we, to see if flakes melted.
0: Because flakes don't melt. It's chocolate. I said that. We got a microwave in here. It took up half an hour of the program yesterday.
2: Check the pod.
0: It was unreal.
2: some big names on the show today.
0: Yeah, we got Lottie Dakiri joining us.
2: Lotte, I put it to you that he says his name, Lotte Tungeri.
0: Oh.
2: I'm going to ask him that.
0: Is it? Is that how you do it?
2: Well, I don't know, because when I do the rugby sevens at the Olympics and stuff, it's the way they change the names from those specific parts of the world. Yeah.
0: I'm not game enough to do it.
2: Yeah. And Morte Thego, otherwise known as Marty Shigo.
0: Ah, Morte Thego.
2: Joining us on the show as well.
0: Yeah, big Marty's on there. Paying your bills. Huh? Smarter than Sue's, worth $500.
1: I've got a story about a burning mole.
2: All I can see is Susie Burning Mole. Sounds like a bad music festival.
0: It's Dave now. Burning Mole.
3: Let's get the party started. See you at the bar, you was hardly talking. That's when I knew that your heart was scarring. Friends to lovers need a part to star in. Like, wait, babe, let me ask your pardon. This ain't Gucci, this is Prada, darling. If you want something, you can know.

0: Morrison on Nova 106.9. Nick Lutzy and Susie O'Neill with you. 9 minutes past six, Wednesday morning. Lottie Dakiri joining us after 6:30, doing something really cool for Magic Round.
1: Looking forward to that.
0: Yeah, it'd be good.
1: Magic Round just quickly is
0: next weekend.
1: Next weekend.
0: Next Friday kicks off.
1: Oh my goodness.
0: Yeah.
2: Talking about football.
0: Yes.
2: And AFL specifically. I'm just going to switch codes.
1: Yeah. No. By all means.
0: Code switch.
2: That whiteboard saga with the Lions and the Auskick AFL dad taking a photo of the coach's board and putting it on social media.
0: Yeah.
2: Makes me so angry.
1: It's so stupid.
2: It's so dumb.
0: In the inner sanctum of the Lions sort of
1: I heard someone, I don't know, I was just flicking through Instagram. Did you see that yesterday? The guy that did it on some
0: radio show.
1: 3AW, whatever it was. It just sound like a dick.
0: Yeah.
1: Like, just sound like an absolute... I'm sorry, but I'm kind of glad. I'm making a broad statement here, but I'm saying Melbourne AFL people are kind of dicks a bit.
2: Yeah.
1: You know what I mean?
0: It's like, the arrogance.
3: You're talking like I'm the most important thing in the world. No one told me that I couldn't.
0: Yeah, that's the biggest thing. No one said I couldn't. It's like come off it.
2: Did you read the comments in there?
1: Get back in your hole, you dick.
2: I got
1: angry at that last night as well. If we were doing
0: grinding gears today. He was in their facilities using their stuff, you know, as an Auskick dad and took a photo of it and, out of them all. Like, what a waste.
1: Yeah, that's what you're teaching your kids. Or didn't say I couldn't do it. That's what he's saying. That was what he was saying. Nothing saying. I couldn't take photos of what, you know.
0: The comments were funny.
2: Yeah, because his excuse was, they told us not to eat and drink in the area.
1: Yeah, and
2: a couple of other things. Yeah, wear boots. But they didn't tell us not to take photos. And the comments on it, on the Instagram thing, were like, so why didn't you poo on the ground then?
1: Yeah.
2: If they didn't tell you not to poo on the ground.
1: Yeah, it's like going, nothing said at the beach. I couldn't take photos of people.
0: Yeah, exactly right, that.
1: That's good. Yeah, good on your dad. Good parenting,
0: well
1: idiot.
0: Well done.
2: His name was Steve.
1: Oh, of course it was.
0: Bloody
1: nothing
0: Steve.
1: Steve's.
0: Yeah.
2: No.
0: And it's not good for him. It's not good for the Lions. It's not good for the other team. It was the Bombers that had to come up and see it, and some of the players had to, like, no one wants to see it. Yeah. Just let it, it's sport.
2: I know. I was really angry about that. Really angry. And then I couldn't. Then he said and the Steve guy went off at the coach, Chris Fagan, and said he was a bit hot-headed. But what he said about me, I'm like,
1: He was talking like they were peers.
0: Yeah.
1: Honestly, he was talking like, well, Chris knows it's the wrong thing to go against me, Steve.
0: it's me.
1: No, mate, you two should never meet. He's done more than you'll ever do
4: in
1: your pathetic life, buddy.
2: And they should have washed it off the board. I was really angry too.
0: It's fires it up. Stupid. Stuff you, Steve.
2: Stuff you, Steve. One note
0: wonder. Making you happy though. $250 to spend at City Cave. If you can guess today's song, I'm excited for today's song.
1: Yeah?
0: Oh yeah, this song is all time.
2: Mm. Do you know what, Lutzy? You're good at
0: music. You will, Lutzy. You will know this song.
2: What even is that?
1: It's not jumping out at me.
2: Is that a cymbal?
0: When it kicks.
1: No, it doesn't kick.
0: When it kicks.
1: Were you in early, Susan?
0: You going.
1: Were you the early one?
0: Yeah.
2: I did hear
0: I gave
2: it
0: you
2: early.
0: More. I gave Suze more and she didn't get it.
2: I heard the extended version.
1: Really?
2: Yeah. If you listen before 5:30, no.
1: Is there any way you can do it?
2: You hear the extended version.
1: Is there any way you can do it without knowing it, Nick?
0: That's a great idea. We could do that, yeah.
1: Is it possible or if it's too difficult?
0: No.
1: I don't care. No, whatever. It'd be just nice to get a level playing field here.
0: I see what you're saying. Yeah, yeah. Okay, we can try that tomorrow. Let's get the producers to put it up there without the name on it so I don't actually know.
1: Yeah, and then your name's behind on a sheet somewhere.
0: Yeah, yeah.
1: Hidden. Yeah.
0: And the problem is if the callers are saying, I'm like, is it that?
1: Oh, yeah, maybe then.
0: Probably
1: too hard.
0: Yeah, we can try it tomorrow and see how bad it is. Anyway, 13 24 10, give us a call. We'll get you on next.
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9: Traffic's getting busier. South Pine Road's building up inbound through Everton Park. Ipswich Motorway traffic's also getting built up eastbound from Riverview through to Goodna and then again around Darra. There's congestion for the Mount Lindsay Highway northbound through Boronia Heights and Bruce Highway traffic traffic's under speed southbound through North Lakes. Trilby Miso Lawyers, supporting Queenslanders after an incident on the road or at work, helping them get back to what feels normal, including time with their four-legged best mate. Trilby Miso Lawyers, heading for a top of 26 today with a possible shower or two on Nova 106.9.
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1: 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Just tell us this song. No ideas in the room.
2: No idea.
3: It's not from that weird movie.
2: What movie?
1: No. Which movie?
3: No, I don't think you would have got it. No, you know.
1: I don't think so. Brittany's called through. Good morning, Britt.
4: Hello, how are you guys?
2: Great.
1: Good.
4: That's wonderful.
2: What do you think it is?
4: My guess was Sexy Back by Justin Timberlake.
1: It's not. Is she not Sexy Back?
2: Is he still with Jessica
4: Biel? That's okay. Thanks, guys.
1: Hey, thanks, no worries.
3: I think he is, but she's threatening.
1: Yeah, threatening to break up.
3: If he doesn't clean up his act, she's out of there.
1: Yeah, that's what she said, right? After his video dropped of him drink driving when he was speaking to the police.
3: He's done a bunch of weird stuff.
2: She was in
3: Seventh. I love her.
2: Yeah, she was in Seventh Heaven, remember?
1: Yes.
3: Oh, I don't remember that.
2: But I love that show.
1: Yeah, she was the daughter.
2: Yeah, 11 o'clock on a weekday.
1: I remember that show. What a strange show that was.
3: Seventh Heaven.
1: It was such a bad show. Who got Charlene? Good morning, Charlene, out of Homeview.
5: Hi, good morning. How are you guys?
1: No, we're good. Do you remember Seventh Heaven?
5: Yes, I do.
1: Good times.
2: It's good. It's great.
3: I've never watched it.
2: 2000. I was watching it, remember, leading into the Olympics, in the Olympics.
1: Really?
2: At 11 o'clock in the morning.
3: Who else was in it?
1: Oh, you know that.
2: Well, there's heaps of kids.
1: Heaps of kids, because it's a big family.
3: It was really religious.
2: It was religious.
1: He was a minister.
2: Was he a minister?
1: I think so.
3: Well, like, you know, honey, well, there you go, little Billy. I guess you learned not to touch a fire.
2: Yeah, pretty much.
3: Yeah, I do remember that.
1: It was a big family event. Anyway.
3: That's why you don't steal. Well, that's
1: yeah.
3: I learned my lesson, Daddy.
1: Anyway, Charlene, what do you think it is?
5: I think it's Du Hast by Rammstein.
1: Oh, Du Hast.
3: Rammstein.
1: It could definitely be that. It's not, but I hear it. Craig from Fernvale, he'll save us. Good morning, Craig.
6: Morning.
2: Fernvale. What a beautiful spot. I got a friend who's got a place there. She keeps goats.
6: Beautiful spot.
2: She pleases goats there. Yeah, it's nice.
3: She what goats there?
2: She has goats there.
3: She has goats.
1: Goats? Mm. Goats would be a funny
3: what,
1: thing.
3: She goes, then what do they do? Yeah. What do you want?
2: Her pets. I don't know what she does with them.
1: What does one do with a goat?
2: Pats them.
3: Goats.
1: Anyway, Craig, do you have goats?
6: No goats.
3: Next caller then.
1: Sorry, Craig.
3: do you have goats segment?
1: We should do that. What do you think it is, Craig? Why not?
3: Goats only.
6: It's Sandstorm by Darude.
1: There he is.
3: Oh, is that it?
1: Oh, yeah.
3: What song? Now it's easy.
1: Now you get it.
3: Well, having said that, I didn't know the name and artist, probably.
2: See, obvious.
1: Come on. Hey, Craig, you're going to City Cave. Enjoy that, mate. $250 to spend there.
6: Thank you.
2: So good.
1: Feel this. Yeah, it's a Wednesday, short week. Fire up. Feel it in your plums.
2: What?
1: Come on, Susan.
3: Plums. Plums,
1: feel it in your ovaries.
2: What?
1: Oh, it's a rude sandstorm. I'm Nova, baby.

0: Oh yeah, Darude. Sandstorm. Oh, that was good. That was good for a Wednesday on Nova. It's Nick Lutzy and Susie O'Neill at 6:25. We did get a text in on our text line. 0457 611 069. Michael said, anyone else feel like they are waiting for a try decision at the Broncos when this song plays? Darude Sandstorm.
1: Is that the song?
0: Is
2: Nick,
0: that the song?
2: You know, you work with the Bronx a lot.
3: We're all looking at Know It All.
0: I don't know.
2: It does ring a bell now you say it. I don't know whether it's Darude.
0: Yeah, is it Darude? Is
3: I think at Know It All. He's in the coolest jacket ever.
0: Yeah,
2: he's a cool jacket.
3: That is a cool.
0: You look like you're in a British mob movie.
2: Yes. Looks like in Guy Ritchie film.
3: I love it so much.
0: With the glasses as well.
2: Was he nodding or not for the Darude Broncos try scoring?
3: Do you see what Nick's written?
0: Nick replied, "I couldn't tell you the Broncos fired me."
2: Oh, come on, buddy.
3: Who brought that up?
0: Jesus.
3: Who brought that up?
0: Well, I guess that's a no, they don't play. Anyway, Michael, thanks for the text. Yeah. Coming up next, we got Lottie Dakiri. He's doing something pretty cool with a mental health walk ahead of Magic Round.
2: Oh, nice.
0: Next week, so we'll chat to Lottie next.
2: We'll know.
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6: 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First in, best dressed. Gympie Road, Aspley. There's a car broken down at Toowong Western Freeway outbound. It's on the left shoulder after the Legacy Way. South Pine Road building up inbound through Everton Park, and traffic's quite heavy for Beaudesert Road northbound through Parkinson. 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
8: Good morning, Ash Gardner with you. The Reserve Bank is warning against cost of living relief amid the fallout from yesterday's interest rate hike. The cash rate increased for the third time this year, up to 4.35%. The government had been considering tax breaks in next week's federal budget, with the RBA warning that could drive up inflation. Health experts now say they believe there's been human-to-human transmission on board a cruise ship at the centre of a deadly hantavirus outbreak. The ship remained stranded in the Atlantic Ocean with close to 150 people on board, including 4 Aussies. 3 people have died while several others are ill. Jewish Australians have shared the impact of anti-Semitic attacks in the wake of the Bondi Beach mass shooting. On day 2 of the Royal Commission into Anti-Semitism, the commission also heard Facebook refuse to remove anti-Semitic posts from its platform. The US Secretary of State has declared Operation Epic Fury is over. Marco Rubio fronting the media this morning to announce the offensive stage of America's war on Iran is complete. The US moving now to Project Freedom, which focuses on the passage of ships through the Strait of Hormuz.
9: This is not an offensive operation. This is a defensive operation. And what that means is very simple. There's no shooting unless we're shot at first. Okay? We're not attacking them.
8: And the Tony nominations are out, with Aussie Rose Byrne receiving a nod for her role in Fallen Angels. The awards ceremony will take place in June. Nova Sport is next.
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8: Team lists are in for round 10. Brisbane's Tom Duffy will wear the number 7 jumper for the second time this year after Adam Reynolds was ruled out due to a head knock. The Roosters naming Angus Crichton despite suffering a medial ligament injury in last week's win over the Broncos. And Carlton has been handed a $75,000 fine over its handling of the Elijah Holland situation. The AFL moving to make it mandatory for every club to employ a full-time psychologist. And you're up to date on Nova.
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0: Olivia Dean, so easy to fall in love. Nova 106.9, Nick Lutzy and Susie O'Neill, 6:37. Magic round fast approaching. It's next weekend.
1: Yeah, how good.
0: Which is really exciting. And there's something pretty cool happening this magic round for the Friday. So the first day.
1: You're involved in this a little bit, aren't you?
0: I am, yes.
1: What is it?
0: So it's Embrace. 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They've got a bunch of media personalities, former footy players, Wade Graham, Matt Gillette, Jeff Horn's doing it, Emma Lawrence, there's a few. I'm jumping in for a couple of kilometres at the back end. I can't do the full 50 because obviously we're on air. Mm-hmm. But one man who is doing the full 50, dual code absolute legend, the great man himself, Lottie Dakiri, who joins us right now. Good morning, mate.
2: Morning, team. How are you?
1: Good, mate. I was just saying before you were on the line.
2: Yeah, buddy.
1: I've always said when I see you, I say Lotte Tangere.
2: That's the one, mate.
1: Is that it?
2: The
1: one.
2: Okay. Yep, you got it, buddy. You've been to Fiji a few times. Perfect.
1: Well, you know what it is? It's commentating rugby sevens at the Olympics, and that Q becomes an NG. There's a couple of little things with Fijian names, which I was trying to learn over the years, but that's interesting, isn't it, these days? But they never called you that when you were at the Bronx and everything, did they?
2: No, it was all the good old Lottie Takiri. But, you know, people are more aware these days, which is pretty cool. Look there. Yeah. Takiri. Perfect, mate.
1: These days they do it proper.
0: That is cool.
1: There you go.
3: So how did you get involved in this Embrace walk?
2: You know what? I'm always wanting to support charities. And as you know, mental health is really big in our community, Susie. And it's the first things that sort of drop off. Cost of living crisis at the moment, everything else. So anything I can do to help that, and it's involved around the footy as well. Walking into the stadium would be great for the first game. I think it's the Sharks versus the Bulldogs, and hopefully I don't get too much adulation these days. So feed the ego and get the pat on the back walking into the stadium.
1: Oh, mate, I've seen you out and about. You still get celebrate. I celebrate you every time I see you.
0: Yeah.
2: Yeah, we do. Well, I saw you at the first game, I think, last
1: year. You did?
2: Brox was playing.
1: Yeah, no, I love that I end up seeing you a few times a year now, which is great. And more of it. And I'll tell you, one of the greats, mate. It's so great to see you. It's a very good point you just made then about mental health and how, when obviously with all the financial issues, that your own personal well-being is something that you're less likely to, well, care about or spend money on because of other things that are happening in life. And that's a really important factor. We've got to remember that, you know, we got to get that right first and everything else falls into place.
2: Yeah, mate, we do. And I think, as I said before, mate, it's the first thing that falls off the wagon, those first personal sort of things. And if we can help out in any way, it's great. And, you know, we can just, for this one in particular, you can buy a leather thing that goes around your wrist.
1: Like a bracelet sort of situation.
2: Yeah, a bracelet, which is pretty cool.
1: Mm-hmm. That is cool.
2: Yeah, there's black ones and there's female ones as well. So it's pretty cool. And you can donate at that letter m-brace.org.au, I think it is.
0: Yeah. And where does this walk start? Where are you guys starting? Because I'm joining you, Lotte, but I'm doing it a little bit late. We're on air, obviously, till 9. I'm going to jump in around sort of 10 a.m. somewhere. We know you're finishing at Suncorp, but where does it start?
2: Mate, your guess is as good as mine. I know we're doing a few loops. It's a 10K loop.
0: Yeah, okay.
2: So we're just obviously doing five of those.
0: Yeah.
1: Someone will tell Lotte on the day, all right?
0: He'll be there. I'll be an impact player for you, Lotte. I'll come in late, you know, a few waters.
2: Off the bench, mate.
0: Yeah, off the
2: perfect,
0: bench.
2: Mate, perfect.
1: Yeah. And just that website again, m-brace.org.au. And we should just say specifically raising the funds raised support free accessible mental health care to combat high rates of untreated mental illness in Australia. Very important.
0: It's really cool.
1: Susan.
3: I just went to the webpage actually.
1: Yes.
3: Nick, you're front and centre on the webpage. Well, not front and centre, you're on the side actually, but you're on it.
2: I don't even get a start.
1: How's Lotte? He's a dual international. He played for Australia and Fiji.
0: I know. It's a charity, a guy who started this, he's from Newcastle, which is how I met him. So I've done some stuff for them in the past.
1: The
0: and
1: Newcastle
0: then
1: thing.
0: He's expanded it to incorporate into Magic Round and come here. So
3: And the bracelets look look really good.
1: Oh, yes. My gosh, they're really cool.
3: They're really fashionable as well as raising money.
0: I've got a black one. They're really cool. They're nice to wear. So I'll be wearing those on the walk as well.
3: I'm going to buy one now.
0: It's really good. It's a good cause as well, as we've mentioned, with mental health. And it's something really cool. So to see so many kind of personalities and former players getting behind it, it's great.
1: Lotte,
2: do you reckon Suze could probably walk, swim faster 10Ks than you could walk?
0: Yes, I do think so, 100%.
1: She could butterfly faster than you can walk.
0: Yeah, 100%. In fact, you should do that, Susan. You can swim the brown snake next to us.
3: Oh, just imagine that. On a leash, so I don't get attacked.
0: Doing a bull shark.
1: Yeah. Oh, my goodness.
0: Oh, well, Lotte, thanks so much, mate, and good luck with it all. I'll see you out there. I'll see you out there at the walk.
1: See you at Magic Round, brother.
2: See you there, buddy.
0: See you, mate. Embrace.org.au if you want to donate. Fitzy,
4: 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I saw one of the staff members leave a gate ajar around the other side. 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Then one of the staff members came up and said, I need to stop you there. Are you staying here? And I said, no, I'm not, but I'm just going to dive in the pool. He said, you can, but it'll cost you 180 euros. 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
7: There's been a crash at Caboolture South, Morayfield Road southbound. They're in the left shoulder and the right turn lane at Parklands Crescent. A crash at Richlands, Centenary Highway northbound before the Ipswich motorway is adding to peak congestion from Progress Road. And a car broken down Western Freeway outbound on the left shoulder after the Legacy Way tunnel at Toowong. There's also a breakdown at Meadowbrook on the Logan motorway eastbound left shoulder at the Logan Lee Road off-ramp. Unlock a Volkswagen deal this end of financial year, like the MY25 Tyron Life from $49,990 drive away. 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Heading for a top of 26 today with a possible shower or two on Nova 106.9.
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0: 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Happy Mother's Day. 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

0: No, Nick Lutze and Susie O'Neill with a bit of Train. When they came in here, Lutze and the lead singer forgot the words to that song.
1: He just had them in front of him, which is bizarre. I'm presuming he wrote it.
0: He couldn't do it lyricless, so he had to have them right there.
1: It's a song that made him famous, and he was looking at the sheet.
0: Yeah.
1: Remember that?
0: Yeah, it was
1: that's
0: weird.
1: That still confuses the hell out of me.
0: You can tell he had no love
1: for the song.
0: Right?
1: That actually happened.
0: He sat in that airlock and
1: it was the main guy.
0: Pat Monahan.
1: It was Pat Monahan.
0: And he sat there reading the lyrics, and you could tell he's like, yeah, I'll do Drops of Jupiter. Tell me.
2: Maybe.
1: Why? I don't understand why that happened.
2: Maybe it's just a safety net for him. Maybe he did really know it.
0: He seemed very disconnected from that song. Like, it's obvious he made him a lot of money, but...
2: Okay, you know, sick of it.
0: He was a bit...
1: I saw him last week on Instagram saying, this is some of the misheard song lyrics in that song where he fixes things that he...
0: Oh,
1: I can't remember specifically, but it's a little thing. So I'm like, well, if you're doing that... why did you need to read the lyrics when you came in here?
0: How could you not know them?
1: Maybe it's... just his brain's a bit...
0: He's had some good times.
1: Maybe he's just burnt too many brain cells.

0: It's in the name, Nick's Clicks, but welcoming to the Clickerist is one Susan O'Neill.
1: Oh, thank you for inviting me in here.
2: What, she's coming back into the...
0: Yeah, she's coming into the Click
2: We had
0: fold.
2: A meeting, but last time it happened.
0: Yeah, yeah. There's a few
1: Isn't this the top trending stories
2: Oh, my
1: stories
2: God, I can
1: overnight.
2: See Hailey Bieber on my screen. Yeah.
1: So Met Gala was obviously yesterday. It's still trending.
2: She's
1: yeah, there's a picture
2: hot.
1: Of Hailey Bieber.
2: Yeah. Oh, my
1: she's
2: God.
1: She's wearing... She what is she wearing? A gold...
0: She looks like Wonder Woman.
1: I would say... Yes, actually, that's a good way of doing it. Wonder Woman. The dress code the dress code was costume art.
2: Mm. Oh, my God.
1: She looks great. The one I want to show you, though, is a heated rivalry actor, Connor Story.
0: Oh, yes.
1: He wore a ladies' halter neck polka dot top with some pants. He looked amazing. Guys in women's shirts look so good. You know Richard Wilkins' son,
2: no,
1: Christian
2: I
1: Wilkins?
2: I get it, but if I did it,
0: yeah, if
2: it doesn't work.
0: Well,
2: not
0: you.
2: No. What are you saying?
0: He's got shoulders and biceps, like, very chiseled.
1: Guys with a muscly arm.
2: Well, he looks like he's running at the store gift.
0: He does. He looks like
2: he's
0: wearing
2: one of those
0: vests.
2: He is. He's wearing one of those, like, he's just going to store gift.
1: A halter neck polka dot top. I reckon Nick would look good in that. Can we put Nick in a halter neck top? Because he's got muscly arms.
3: Can we organize
1: I mean, not that Lutzy hasn't got muscly arms.
2: No, I'm just a bit out of
1: not,
2: Nick at the moment.
1: A little bit,
2: out
1: of
2: bit out of Nick.
0: I'll take a hit for the team. And
1: I still want to do a makeover with Lutzy this year, but anyway.
2: If you can derail it, I can derail it. Yeah. There's a woman, I don't know who she is, Emma Chamberlain. I saw her, right? She was wearing this dress, which literally looked like someone had poured a bunch of colourful paints over it.
1: Oh,
2: and
1: yes.
2: It just
1: runs
2: down. Which, and it was like...
0: Melting.
2: It was fashion meets art or something was the thing.
1: Yeah, costume art.
2: To me, that was like perfectly
1: on point.
2: Yeah.
1: Her hands even had the hair coming out of them.
0: Looked like they were melting from their hands.
2: That's genius.
1: Yeah, that looks
0: cool.
1: Really good.
0: That was very cool.
1: But what really took my eye at the Met Gala was Sabrina Carpenter.
0: Yep.
1: Obviously, she just did a collab or duet, whatever you call it, with Madonna at Coachella.
0: Yep.
1: But at Met Gala, she did a duet with Stevie Nicks from Fleetwood Mac. So she sang... They sang Landslide together.
2: Landslide. And that was recorded from the toilet.
0: Yeah,
2: in this day and age, is that the best
0: phone.
2: We can get?
0: I know. Yeah,
2: Come on.
0: Jeez, that was echoey.
1: Anyway, I love Sabrina Carpenter now because she's collabing with all my favourite artists from back in the day. Madonna, Stevie Nicks. Like, who's going to be next?
0: Yeah, it's pretty cool.
1: Maybe Cyndi Lauper?
0: Oh, I'm really rolling out all the big names.
2: Well, it's not far off. And they're not stupid, these
1: Genius.
2: New artists. They know that they've, in a lot of ways, one-trick ponies, maybe need some old stars to drag them back in. You know what I'm saying?
1: I love it.
0: And I'll wear my halter neck, whatever it is, for you,
1: Let's get a photo with Nick in the halter neck, if possible.
0: And Lutzy walking me on a lead.
1: Sabrina Carpenter lead thing, like an album cover. Is that what you're talking about?
2: No, he just wants a bit of walking on a lead. He texts me all the time. I ask him to do that. Yeah, it's like, mate. Morgan is your lover.
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15: 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Escape to Port Douglas for 4 nights, 4-star, with sunset sailing from $299 per person. Book now with Flight Centre. There's a crash at Caboolture South, Morayfield Road southbound. Vehicles are on the left shoulder and in the right turn lane at Parklands Crescent. A crash at Ridgelands, Centenary Highway northbound. The left lane's blocked before the Ipswich motorway with heavy traffic from Progress Road. A broken down car for Logan Motorway eastbound. found it's on the left shoulder at the Logan Lee Road off-ramp through Meadowbrook. 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All done. 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Refresh your internet with Superloop. Heading for a top of 26 today with a shower or two on Nova 106.9.
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19: Good morning, Ash Gardner with you. The Reserve Bank is warning cash handouts will only make inflation worse ahead of next week's federal budget. It comes off the back of yesterday's interest rate rise, the cash rate increasing for the third time this year to 4.35%. The federal government has axed funding for the northern leg of a project that would link Melbourne to Brisbane by rail following cost blowouts. The price tag for the inland rail project has blown out to $45 billion. $74 million will be poured into a national centre for fighting terrorism and online threats. The centre will work with the AFP and ASIO. Health experts suspect there's been human-to-human transmission on board a cruise ship at the centre of a hantavirus outbreak. Four Aussies are among the passengers and crew stranded on board the ship in the Atlantic Ocean. Three people have died and several others are ill after contracting the virus. And Jennifer Lopez has taken full ownership of her Beverly Hills pad from Ben Affleck and has now put it on the market for $50 million. The couple initially listed the home for about $68 million in July 2024. Nova Sport is next.
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19: Former Dolphins forward Daniel Saifidi has opened up on his retirement from the NRL. The 30-year-old was forced to call it quits due to a chronic shoulder injury and says it was tough to break the news to his teammates.
20: Yeah, that was one of the hardest things. It was emotional. No, I love those boys. I've only been here for 18 months and only got to play 8 games with them, but, you know, I've made mates for life, so I don't regret coming up here at all.
19: 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And to Aussie, Talia Gibson has won her first match at the Italian Open, taking out a victory in 3 sets. And you're up to date on Nova.
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29: 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Of course, the scums, the RBA, increased the interest rate yesterday, David. You know?
30: I was just in the kitchen talking to Susie about. My question was, what are interest rates again?
29: I'll tell you, because I've just bought a house and interest rates have gone up three times since I bought this house.
30: Susie said mortgages is bad.
29: Mortgage is bad. So it's basically, for the average, I think it was...
30: Just explaining the conversation,
29: Susie. Thank you. For the average 700K mortgage, I believe they're going up sort of either $80 to $100 a month for those repayments. It obviously depends on how big your mortgage is. But tell you what, like Susie, I was just saying, we bought our house and the interest rates have only gone up 3 times.
31: Oh, since you bought it?
29: Yeah. It is.
31: They're back to what it was, aren't they?
29: Since we bought it, yeah, because like just before we were buying it, went up, and then we bought it, settled, it went up, and now we're in it, and it's gone up again.
30: How are you supposed to get a bloody head in life?
29: Oh, how do you do anything? How can anyone afford anything?
30: Not like you.
29: Yeah. Thanks, mate. Just here, just grinding away. But I tell you what, you can register for Pay Your Bills, and we'll pay for a bill for you. Maybe not your full mortgage repayment for a month, but we can pay for things.
31: Oh, geez. What's the most that we've paid someone? I think $1,000?
29: Yeah, just over $1,000.
31: Maybe that was for a 10-year anniversary at Noosha?
29: Noosha Peppers?
31: Yeah. I mean, I think you can cut that off your list if your mortgage has gone up.
29: Yeah. But today...
31: Oh, I'm not being sensible. Oh, what am I doing? Why did I say that?
30: Still, do the trip to Noosa.
29: Yeah, just go for it.
31: I don't know why I said that.
30: The backpack.
31: That's dumb, Susan. Don't speak like that.
29: Today, Susie from Mount Cotton, she's on the clock because she wants a penguin experience at SeaWorld for her son's birthday. It's worth $360.
31: Sorry, tell me her name and suburb again, please.
29: Susie, Mount Cotton.
31: Okay, I'm so confused.
30: Yeah. Why?
31: No reason.
30: Huh?
31: No reason. I'm a bit confused.
29: What are you confused about?
31: I'll tell you off air.
29: Okay. We got 20 minutes, Susie from Mount Cotton. give us a call. We'll get you on after, hopefully after Kato and John.
30: I said

0: Kato and John on Nova 106.9. Nick, Lutzy and Susie O'Neill, 11 minutes past 7. Now, Susie from Mount Cotton, you are still on the clock for Pay Your Bills, okay?
1: This is my burning mall story. So last year...
2: Hi, I'm Susie, and this is my burning mall story.
1: Last year, I got some Botox on my face. And when I went in there, they were sort of looking around and they said, I've got this little mole on my nose, on the side of my nose.
0: Oh, it's tiny.
1: I can never really see it, but it's something that my mum has always, you know that your mum always picks one thing sometimes always talks about it?
0: Yeah. No, true. My mum told me to get Botox on my forehead. She reckons I frown too much.
1: Yeah, okay.
0: She always says it to me. I'm like, oh.
1: Yeah, well, my mum growing up, she always said you should get rid of that mole on the side of your nose. And I'd say, Mum, I can't even see it.
3: It's still there.
0: I can barely see it.
3: Are you serious? I've never
0: noticed it. Because you have glasses,
3: it.
0: You don't even...
1: Yeah, especially with glasses now.
0: Yeah.
1: But anyway, when I was at this...
3: Mum think they can just say things like that?
1: No, she meant it nicely.
0: She birthed you,
3: no,
0: I guess.
3: She did it. Get that thing chewed off your face. It's not nice, Mum.
1: Happy birthday, Mum, by the way. It's her birthday.
0: Oh,
1: Jesus.
3: You can't say that.
0: Hang on.
3: She's listening?
1: No, of course. She just listens to Barbecue Bob. Thanks, Mum. No, but with this, so I was getting some Botox done and they said to me, oh, do you want to get rid of that mole on your nose? This is last year. And I said, actually, I do, because it's something my mum has always spoken about. And I'd be great if you could get rid of it, please.
3: So you're traumatised.
1: And then they said, oh, I said, how do you do it? They said, oh, it's really easy. They just numb it a bit. Then they sort of burn it off. I was like, oh, yeah, that sounds fine. So I got all the Botox stuff done and then they numbed it. And then I was laying on a bed, and I remember it was about lunchtime, and I hadn't eaten, so I was kind of a bit hungry. Because then they so you can't feel it; it was completely painless.
0: Right.
1: But they used the hot stick, whatever you call it, and start burning with a mole.
3: If you say what I think,
1: yes.
0: You're going to smell flesh.
1: Yes, but it smells like it's a really yummy smell, like they're cooking sausages or something.
0: It's like meant to be bacon, isn't it? It's like
1: I don't
0: that
1: know.
0: Vibe.
1: So it's really disgusting because I'm lying there; they're burning my own mole. I'm like, someone cooking a barbecue? I'm thinking, oh no, that's my own mole. But my stomach starts rumbling because it...
0: You're hungry.
3: Because you're hungry.
1: I'm hungry and it smells like food, honestly. Does that mean I'm a cannibal?
3: Yeah. A little bit. It's your own burning flesh.
1: Yeah. And I was like, oh, wouldn't mind a sausage right now. So it was kind of weird.
0: You said it. Did you go out and eat after as soon as you got it done?
1: Yeah, I would have when I went home.
0: Yeah.
1: But it was a really, really odd experience. Bad news is it didn't get rid of the mole.
3: What do you mean?
1: It's still there.
3: Did it grow back?
1: Yeah.
3: I can't see you from that angle.
0: Yeah.
1: You can't even see it.
3: You can't see it.
1: You know what it really stood out to my mum?
3: Where?
1: Because once I got painted in... You know, it was a big gimmick back then to be painted all in gold.
3: Around 2000.
1: Yeah, it was like a face, body paint, face paint was a big deal.
3: There was a book they put out and all sorts of stuff.
1: Yeah.
3: Tatiana did it from memory.
1: Yeah, so I did this photo for the Courier Mail and they painted my face all in gold. And so when they painted it all in gold, the mole
0: just popped out.
1: Really stood out.
0: Molly.
1: And ever since that point, I think, is when Mama said you really
0: need to get rid of that mole.
3: Well, you can't see the mole.
0: No, you
1: can't. You can't see it.
0: The fact that it didn't even get burnt off, though. Like, it came back. That's bizarre.
1: I know. And it bled, like, for weeks.
3: Did it really?
1: Really annoying.
0: Yeah.
3: Oh, God.
0: Anyway, happy birthday to Susie's mum.
1: Happy birthday, Trish.
0: And good morning to Susie's mole.

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4: Still got a crash to clear at Caboolture South, Morayfield Road southbound. The left shoulder and right turn lane at Parklands Crescent. A broken down car for the Pacific Motorway now. It did make it onto the left shoulder before Juliet Street inbound through Tarragindi. And a crash for Richlands, Centenary Highway northbound. That has been taking out the left shoulder before the Ipswich Motorway delays back past Progress Road. Unlock a Volkswagen deal this end of financial year. 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Heading for a top of 26 today with a shower or two on Nova 106.9.
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0: the day before I was on radio, I went on a side quest to become a DJ. 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

0: 106.9, it's Nick Lutzy and Susie O'Neill, 7:22, doing it for Shell Ready Express. And I should also say, Susie from Mount Cotton, for Pay Your Bills, you are still on the clock.
1: Come on, Susie.
0: You have a couple of minutes left, but not, you know, not long to go.
1: She's gone, I reckon.
0: you've called it.
2: How many minutes has she got?
0: David called it. Oh, not many.
1: Three to go or
0: something. Yeah, three to go, yeah. I tried to live like you last night, actually, Lutzy, and it sort of backfired on me.
1: What did you try and do?
0: Well, you inspired me to do more with Uber Eats and do more with ordering on Uber.
2: Okay. Yeah.
0: I never use Uber Eats, and you were saying you do it for all sorts of things. This was a couple of weeks ago. Mm-hmm. And my wife and I, we were sitting there last night. We're introducing, you know, controlled crying for our daughter. Essentially means you leave her in the room and she cries and you let her cry it out and you don't go in and you... it's really... the kid's just screaming for half an hour and you're sort of coming in incrementally.
2: It's so hard.
0: It's a horrible time.
2: It's a horrible time.
0: So, yeah, it is. So anyway, we were just sitting on the couch feeling a bit like, ugh. And we both felt
1: Can we be bothered?
0: Can we be bothered to live?
1: Yeah.
0: And we both felt like ice cream.
2: What? What?
1: To cook, I mean.
2: Yeah.
0: No, dinner was had. This was like...
1: Oh,
0: dinner's
1: sorry.
0: Had at 5:30.
1: Sorry.
0: This was like 7:30. And we're like, we really feel like ice cream. We didn't have any ice cream. And I said, let's Uber Eats it from a corner store. Like, Lutzy told me he Uber Eats everything.
2: So, well, he what? Uber Eats everything? Yeah. I thought he said something else since then. Did you?
0: Well, that too.
2: No, he doesn't. He's got standards.
1: Yeah, exactly.
2: Very excuse honest, you.
1: Susan, thank you
0: look
1: very
0: at
1: much.
0: You go. So I Uber Eats from like a corner store kind
1: yeah,
0: of
1: yeah, yeah.
0: The only thing I get, a box of Maxi Bonds. Like, because they came in a box. I didn't want an individual ice cream. I wanted the box, and I figured they wouldn't melt as much.
2: Mm-hmm.
1: Yeah. Now, if you feel guilty, by the way, get some other stuff.
0: Like a milk.
1: Toilet paper and some milk.
2: Oh, like proper groceries.
1: Some dried mangoes.
0: That's the hack, is it?
1: That's what I do. Right. I just feel better about myself. So you've just ordered...
0: I just ordered Maxi Bonds.
1: Maxi Bonds.
0: It's like $20 after the Uber, you know.
2: How much delivery just for some box of... ice creams?
0: I think the Uber delivery was like 7 or 8.
2: That's good. At least they're getting paid a decent amount.
0: Yeah, well.
2: Someone is.
0: Well,
2: maybe not the driver.
1: That's bloody Cliff rubbing off
2: yeah,
1: on you.
2: Yeah, I know. Yeah.
0: This driver didn't deserve to get paid, though, because I put my right address in. He takes it. It's the first time we've used Uber Eats for anything else. He takes it to my neighbor's
1: happens
0: house.
1: Happens to me all the time.
0: And then he comes and he goes... He just texts and goes, I'm here. I'm walking outside trying not to wake the baby, so I'm really slow. I come out. I'm in my Qantas PJs that you guys gifted me. And he's gone. And then the Uber thing disappears from your phone, and they're gone.
1: So has he left them?
0: He's left.
2: They send a photo, though, sometimes?
0: No, he just said, I've left them, and he's left, and it disappears from your phone.
1: That is unacceptable.
0: So then you've got to contact Uber. You leave this voicemail for Uber to then send to the driver.
1: Oh, my God.
0: And the driver can then accept your voicemail to say who it was, so they can, you know, it's for a privacy thing. Then he accepts it. Then he calls me. And I was like, mate, you've left it at the wrong address. And he starts blaming the app, saying it took him to the wrong address. And I bring it up. I say, no, that's our address. And I'm on our street. It's a busy road. I'm in my Qantas PJs.
1: So did he say he had the number? Or did they just get a... Because why don't they just look at the number? I never got that. So say you're number 47.
0: Yeah.
1: Why is he at number 45?
0: I don't know.
1: I don't get it.
0: He said Uber told him that's where it was.
1: So he's not getting a number?
0: He's
1: getting a location spot.
0: Yeah.
1: I don't believe it either.
0: And he's like, oh, sorry, man, sorry. And I'm there running in the Qantas PJs, like I'm going across the road thinking it was there.
1: You.
0: And that you guys gave me. I'm looking like a right twat. It's on the main road. Running to my neighbours.
2: Can I state the obvious?
0: Yeah.
2: I mean, obviously you got the ice creams eventually.
0: Yeah, we got them. Yeah.
2: Couldn't you, in that time frame, popped in your car, even in your pyjamas, and driven to the corner shop?
0: You know what's funny?
2: Or whatever it is.
0: I came back after all that hullabaloo and the dog was barking, and Morgan just goes, you could have just driven to the shops. So, yes, Susan, I'm never living like David ever again.
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4: Brisbane traffic.

0: Make it onto the left shoulder before Juliet Street. There's also one broken down at Toowong on the left shoulder outbound at the Western Freeway after Legacy Way. Heavy run for traffic on Johnson Road westbound through Hillcrest and Forestdale. The cash rate has increased for the third time this year. Interest rates will follow. 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Search Loan Market to get started. Heading for a top of 26 today with a shower or two on Nova 106.9.
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3: This is Nova.
4: Good morning. Ash Gardner with you. An update on the conflict in Iran, with the US Secretary of State declaring Operation Epic Fury is over. Marco Rubio says the focus is now shifting to Project Freedom, which centres around helping ships navigate through the Strait of Hormuz. He says it's purely a defensive operation.
5: What that means is very simple. There's no shooting unless we're shot at first. Okay, we're not attacking them. We're not. But if they're attacking us or they're attacking a ship, you need to respond to that. You're not going to let some fast boat come up on the ship and shoot it up.
4: The RBA is warning against cost of living relief in next week's federal budget amid fears it'll fuel inflation. It comes after the official cash rate was increased for the third time this year, up to 4.35%. Plans for an inland rail linking Melbourne and Brisbane have been shelved amid cost blowouts. It was set to be 1,600 kilometres long, but the price tag has ballooned to at least $45 billion and now will only run from Victoria to Parkes. Jewish Australians have shared the impact of anti-Semitic attacks in the wake of the Bondi Beach mass shooting on day two of the Royal Commission into Anti-Semitism. And some of Matthew Perry's personal items and French show memorabilia are being sold at auction. The keepsakes from the late actor will go under the hammer on June 5, with proceeds going to the Matthew Perry Foundation. Nova Sport is next.
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3: Nova Sport.
4: Latrell Mitchell has broken his 18-month self-imposed media ban. He fronted the cameras for the first time since the 2024 white powder scandal. The Rabbitoh star says he's been doing plenty of work on himself. The AFL Players Association is welcoming a commitment to improve the handling of player mental health after a review of the Elijah Hollins incident. The AFL moving to make it mandatory for every club to employ a full-time psychologist. And you're up to date on Nova.
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0: Walk the Moon, Shut Up and Dance. Nova 106.9, Nick Lutzy and Susie O'Neill. And speaking of Susie what? From Mount Cotton.
1: She's called in?
0: No, she didn't.
1: Come
0: You've
1: on.
0: Missed out. Your time has run out for pay your bills, Susie from Mount Cotton. You're not going to see well for your son's birthday.
1: Angers me. Look, very few people in my career, in my life, I should say, in radio have just really grabbed me by the you-know-whats and going, my God, this guy's funny.
2: Yeah.
1: There's been this well, girl, for that matter. But for me, it was, you had your Royan HGs early on, then Martin Malloy at one point, sort of, and then Marty Sheargold when I was first started out. He came on, and I thought, this guy's one of the funniest guys. I still think he's one of the funniest guys in the country. And it's with great pleasure that I, say that the Red Card Tour is coming to the Brisbane Powerhouse May 7 and 8, and then back in June 20, after a brief hiatus.
0: Yes.
1: And secondly, yes, it's a great pleasure to say you joined us on the line this morning, Marty Sheargold. What's doing?
3: Hello.
4: Nick.
0: Marty.
1: How are you?
4: Look, straight, are we live?
1: Yes, we are, brother.
4: Yeah, I thought we might be. Listen, I won't swear, so everyone relax. but let me say a couple of things straight off the bat. Ash, your producer, loves a chat. My God, I couldn't get rid of her.
1: Seriously.
4: Honestly. I think she thought we were mates. I was like, oh, God. Oh, sweetheart, you've misread the room.
0: just pop me on hold.
4: I couldn't care less. I mean, there's few people I've ever cared less about than Ash. I have to be really honest about that. Nick, I'm not sure we've met.
0: No, I don't think we have.
4: How are you enjoying it?
0: I'm good. It's good. I'm enjoying myself here with Lutzy and Suze. Marty, we're probably using studios you used when you were here. They haven't been updated.
1: This is it. This is the studio.
4: Yeah, I would imagine none of it's changed. And Susie, you're as stunning as always, I'd imagine.
3: Thank you, Marty. I think the last time we met, I gave you a great big hug. And I think you wondered what the hell had come over me. I had about six beers.
4: I love that sort of gear. Ash wanted me to FaceTime. I'm like, are you kidding, Ash?
1: What is she doing?
4: It's not a porno, you idiot.
3: I had you in my ears the other day. I went to New Zealand on holidays and I was doing this big cycle tour and I was listening to all these different podcasts and I listened to one with you about and being on radio and stand-up and all the dramas and stuff. I really, really enjoyed it. I took some really good advice from that, actually.
4: Yeah, what was the advice?
3: People don't realise what it's like, and I've just come back to radio after a year, and I want to make it more serious than it is, but you're in the moment, and you say things, and I quite often go out in the streets, and people say, you said this, and you said that, and I get, you've got to have a thick skin.
1: Yeah.
3: Like, you say stuff in the moment, but people think it's a fun job, you're right on the line, aren't you? Because you want to be entertaining, you want to make it edgy, and do things.
1: And a word called funny, as well.
3: And funny, and then literally hard. You go one degree off that funny thing, and your world might blow up, for example, and that's my biggest fear.
4: Yeah, look, I think that's true, Susie. The other thing that started to concern me towards the end of my time in radio was that people would sometimes stop me and say something that I'd said, and I'd have no memory of it at all.
1: Yeah, that's so true.
4: I wasn't even engaged with what I was doing. You know what I mean? So that's even more dangerous when you're not even consciously trying to think about what you're doing.
1: It's dangerous, but it's also can be very, very good. Are you writing stuff, Marty? What are you doing?
4: I haven't really done much, to be honest. Just been parenting.
0: How old are your kids,
4: Marty? My kids are 17 and 16. Jesus, that took a while.
1: God.
4: I promise I'll meet them this year.
0: It won't just be a Christmas present.
4: I promised I'd meet them. I'm like, right here. God, you guys carry on.
1: You're almost out of the, you're almost empty nesting. A couple of years, mate. Yeah. You might be in another dimension again. That's interesting.
4: Well, here's the other thing. Here's the other thing, Lutzy. I don't want to empty nest.
1: Yeah, right.
4: I mean, I've got nothing to do. I can't wait for the kids to get home so I can,
1: found that out
4: annoy
1: last year.
4: Them, yeah. Rage bait them, watch The Walking Dead,
1: Yeah, true.
4: What am I doing when they leave?
3: It's actually pretty good. It's actually pretty good, Marty. Mine have virtually left home, and it's good for your relationship.
1: It is. Is it?
4: But I don't like my relationship.
3: Is it when I had kids at home?
0: Thanks, shit, mate.
4: All right, gang.
1: Always a pleasure, Marty.
0: Nick,
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6: Very heavy run for traffic on Centenary Highway from Darra through to Jindalee, taking approximately 17 minutes. Coronation Drive traffic has built up from Toowong into the city at 22 minutes. And the Bruce Highway is still under speed southbound through North Lakes, 41 minutes from Caboolture to Bald Hills. Pacific Smiles Dental is Australia's local dentist. 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And they're now open in Chermside, Victoria Point and Mount Omni. Heading for a top of 26 today with a shower or two on Nova 106.9.
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0: Milky, More Grab, Just the Way You Are. 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But first, and very importantly,
1: celebrate the woman who has shaped your life in beautiful ways this Mother's Day with a timeless piece from Wallace Bishop. Nick Lutzy and Susie O'Neill's Messages for Mum.
0: Mother's Day is this weekend.
2: It is this Sunday.
3: This weekend.
2: Oh. I love this thing. So what happens is if you're a child, you can nominate your mum for Mother's Day and then you come on the show, you tell me about her. I actually then translate the message to your mum.
0: Which is always fun.
2: And
3: you got to be a child.
2: Yeah, after I said that, I wasn't sure. Why'd you pull it up? Just let it go past. And I also give you give Mum a really beautiful present from Wallace Bishop.
0: They've opened the catalogue for you, for Susie, for Wallace Bishop, and there's some great stuff in there.
2: Beautiful.
0: So today we meet our child, Caitlin from Brendale. Good morning, Caitlin.
4: Good morning.
2: Hello, Caitlin.
4: Hi.
2: What's so good about your mum?
4: Oh, everything.
2: Yeah.
4: No, so my mum, she's been my sisters and I's rock since forever. She has gone above and beyond to make sure that my sister and I get everything we need growing up. She was a big influence on how me and my sister turned out today. And she's at everything.
0: Nice.
3: God, you're school captain? That's
0: Yeah. Does your sister know you're doing this, or is this just you getting the brownie points?
4: It's just me.
0: Yeah. All right, so we're going to call your mum. So your mum's name is...
3: Switched on kid, I said.
2: Yeah, yeah.
4: Her name is Christy.
0: Christy. Is there anything you want Susie to say specifically?
4: Not particularly.
2: Don't worry, I've got the best idea. Okay. I've been thinking about it overnight, and I think this is going to be a really good one because I've put some thought into it.
3: And you're plenty of ammo there anyway.
0: Well, you hang tight there, Caitlin. You hang tight there. We're going to call Christy. This didn't work yesterday, so I'm hoping this works today. Come on. Here we go.
3: Oh, jeez.
2: What's her mum's name?
5: Hello.
2: Christy. Oh, hello, Christy. It's Susan from Nick Lutzy and Susie O'Neill Radio Show.
5: Oh, hello.
2: Hello. Your beautiful daughter, Caitlin, has called and she wants to give you a message.
5: Okay.
2: Okay, you ready?
5: Yeah.
2: Did you ever know that you're my hero? Everything I would like to be. I can fly higher than an eagle. You are the wind beneath my wings.
5: Oh!
2: You're everything I could wish to be. I could fly higher than an eagle. So for you are the wind beneath my wings.
3: Oh, you repeating it.
2: So, happy Mother's Day, Christy, from your favourite daughter, Caitlin, and the other one.
3: Whose name we don't have.
2: And you have been the best mum. You've made your daughters into the beautiful ladies they are today, and you've helped them with their... sport things, the figure roller skating around the world, and you've gone out of your way to put them first. Happy Mother's Day from Caitlin and the other one.
5: Oh, thank you very much.
2: Now, as well as the beautiful message from your daughter via me, I have got a Wallace Bishop little piece of jewellery or big piece of jewellery for you.
3: Do you choose this, Susan?
2: I definitely choose it, but you can help me because it's big catalogue.
3: No.
0: It's cool. They've opened up the catalogue.
3: I did see you looking at the catalogue.
2: Christy, do you have your ears pierced?
5: Yes, I do.
2: Do you like green earrings?
5: Yes.
3: When you say green, you mean
2: emerald. I've got the most beautiful emerald and diamond stud earrings in 9-carat gold.
3: Oh, they look good.
5: Oh, wow.
2: And a second pair as well. You get two pairs.
0: Oh, what
2: you
0: retail?
2: Get a, the two pairs together are about $1,000.
0: Wow, there you go.
2: $1,000.
5: Wow.
2: The other pair is created emerald studs in 9-carat yellow gold. And they are really elegant and beautiful and classy.
0: Oh. Much like
5: Wells
0: Bishop.
5: Thank you so much.
0: Now, Christy, your daughter, Caitlin, has put you up to this, is on the line. Say hello, Caitlin.
4: Hi, Mom.
5: Hi. How are you?
4: I'm great. Have fun at school today.
5: Oh, thank you.
0: There you go.
2: Oh, you're a teacher, obviously.
5: Yes, I am.
2: What grade have you got of terrors?
5: I teach prep.
0: Oh, nice.
2: Oh.
0: Your patience
3: the ultimate
0: must
3: terror.
0: Be, yes. Your patience must be amazing.
5: I'd like to think so.
0: Yeah. Well, you handled this pretty well. So well done, Caitlin. Well done, Christy. Congratulations. Enjoy it.
5: Thank you so much.
2: Bye, Ben. Bye. Happy Mother's Day.
0: You can celebrate the women who shaped your life beautiful ways this Mother's Day with a timeless piece, much like that from Wallace Bishop. We're doing that all week, so novafm.com.au. That was magnificent, Susan.
2: You're welcome.
0: Smarter Than Sue's up next.
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23: 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Car broken down at Tarragindi Pacific Motorway. It's on the left shoulder inbound before Juliet Street. There's also one broken down at Toowong on the Western Freeway. That's outbound on the left shoulder after Legacy Way. Very heavy run for traffic on Samford Road inbound through Mitchelton and Anogra. 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Heading for a top of 26 today with a possible shower or two on Nova 106.9.
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24: Good morning, Ash Gardner with you. The US Secretary of State says America's military operation against Iran, Operation Epic Fury, is over. Marco Rubio says the focus will now shift to Project Freedom and the reopening of the Strait of Hormuz. While the conflict in the Middle East and spike in fuel prices is having an impact on car sales, sales of some of the country's most popular diesel utes and four-wheel drives have fallen sharply. About one in six cars sold last month were electric models. The cruise ship at the centre of a suspected deadly hantavirus outbreak will dock in Spain. Around 150 people are on board the stranded ship, including four Aussies. Spanish health authorities confirming medical teams in the Canary Islands will treat those on board before they return home. The government is being warned of the impact cost of living relief in next week's federal budget could have on inflation. It comes after interest rates climbed for the third time this year, the official cash rate increasing to 4.35%. And bluey commemorative coins are making their return. Scenes from popular episodes of the animated series feature on the back of $2 coins. They're available from today from Australia Post. 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
24: Tom Duffy will start at halfback for the Broncos in Saturday night's clash against Manly. Teen Phil Coates could make his debut off the bench alongside Preston Rickey, who returns from suspension. Brisbane co-captain Josh Dunkley denies the Lions have a culture problem as the fallout continues from a leaked whiteboard image.
25: We were always able to galvanise and make sure our group's tight-knit and, yeah, we control what we can control inside the four walls of the footy club and put the performance out there on the weekend.
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0: 3 minutes past eight, Wednesday morning of this short week, 4 day week, feels very good. And Smarter Than Sue's, we're in a great area.
1: I'm really happy that I threw this thing in the bin that I've been worried about, that it got crunched up and I thought I shouldn't have thrown it in the bin. It's a Sydney 2000 number plate.
2: It's so cool.
1: Framed. But thankfully someone had fished it out.
2: Fisted it.
0: They fished it out of the bin.
1: And it's gone to a good home. Are you taking it, Lutzy, or are you just bringing it in?
2: Oh, I'll have it. No one else does.
0: Can you hold it up?
2: It's a limited edition. It's a Sydney 2000.
0: Oh, yeah, that's cool.
1: Yeah.
0: You were going to throw that out. You're so funny.
1: I had thrown it out, and there was one of those things I regret. I'd regretted.
0: Yeah.
1: I would wake up at night thinking I should never have thrown that out.
0: I feel we have a dumpster diver for you on this program who got it all out.
1: Looks really cool. I reckon in 20 or 30 years, that'll be really cool.
0: Probably worth something, too.
2: Oh, it is already. It's already a quarter of a century later.
0: Yeah.
2: Sorry, I'm eating a chubba chub, which you also gave me. God, you give me a lot of gifts lately.
0: Yeah.
1: Oh, you're welcome.
0: I wore my Australian Olympic pants all day. Yesterday.
1: Yeah. Oh, I gave you some team gear yesterday.
0: They were great.
1: Oh. I'm getting some for the rest of the team.
0: Hopefully.
2: Oh, thank God. There was another angry comment from our administrator.
0: Oh, was there? Which one?
2: Look at her face.
1: What?
2: The administrator.
0: Oh, the administrator. Uh-huh. Admin.
1: What did they say?
2: The admin, sorry.
0: The admin, yeah.
1: What did they say?
2: Just like they saw me saying, thank you, Susan. Went, yeah, thanks, Susan.
0: Yeah, they went.
1: Oh, I saw that.
0: And you can tell she was a swimmer, individual sport, like, you know, no team stuff, yeah.
1: Is that what someone said?
0: Yeah, that's what they said.
1: What? The administrator?
2: Didn't say that.
1: What?
2: The admin say that?
0: No.
2: Oh,
1: the admin. I saw the admin comment, and you know what? I was a little bit cut when I saw that.
2: I knew you would, but I was like, damn. You be careful where you go there.
0: Hey, Smarter Than Susan. She's good at that. She fired up for that. 13, 24, 10. We have $500 on the line. If you can take her, Dan, we'll get you on after the great man Bruno Mars. So I just might. Nova 106.9.

0: Nick Lutzy and Susie O'Neill with you.
1: I'm smarter than Sue. I'm smarter than Sue.
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0: 30 seconds, 5 questions. Going to take her down. We're playing for $500.
3: We've got Charles from Beaudesert on the line. Good morning.
4: Good morning.
3: My dad was born in Beaudesert.
4: Yes, we know all about you down in Beaudesert, Susie. Your face is everywhere.
5: Really?
4: Next to Riley Days, of course.
5: Riley Day.
3: That's true.
5: Yeah, she's a great sprinter. Yeah.
3: And also, isn't Jason Day from out there somewhere?
4: Yeah, he went to Carralbin International School, which has got a golf.
5: Right,
4: yeah, and I think Adam Scott was there as well.
5: Is Riley Day and Jason Day related?
4: No, they're not. No.
0: Different days.
4: And we've got what's his face from the Broncos, went to Beaudesert High School as well. The silver-haired guy. What's his name again?
0: Corey
4: Parker. Yeah, that's right. Yeah,
0: silver-haired guy.
5: Yeah. Silver Fox.
0: Yeah.
5: He's over there on SCN doing his thing.
3: Oh, Corey Parker. Yeah. Is he from Beaudesert?
4: Yeah.
0: All the good ones are from Beaudesert, it would appear.
3: And were you born in Beaudesert, Charles?
4: Yeah, I was. Can you not tell with the accent?
5: Beaudesert.
0: That's full Beaudesert.
3: I love that.
4: That's how we all speak down here.
3: It's a bit of fun, isn't it?
5: That'd be awesome bubble. If there was some Beaudesert was everywhere, Scottish.
0: Yeah. Full Scottish accents. All right.
3: I'll go to the soundproof booth then.
0: Yeah, we'll send Susie to the BYD.
5: What are you doing then?
3: Is that Scottish?
0: Yeah, go for it.
5: It's more Indian.
3: Yeah. So should I go to the soundproof booth then?
5: That's Canadian.
4: Soundproof booth. That's right.
0: She's going to that BYD soundproof booth. And Charles, you got yourself, you're in the chance to win not one, but two amazing BYD cars. These things are electric, they're sleek. I got one. And geez, everyone wants to look inside it. They look good, mate. So good luck with that.
4: Wonderful. Thanks very much.
5: Righto. Here we go. Rock and roll. Charles from Beaudesert.
0: The old Boo Desert.
5: Okay, let's go, mate. Good luck. Your time starts now. How many jokers are there in a standard deck of playing cards?
4: 4.
5: What was the name of Will Smith's uncle in The Fresh Prince of Bel-Air?
4: Don't know.
5: What is the collective noun for a group of lions?
4: A pride.
5: What day of the week was it yesterday?
4: It was Monday. Tuesday.
5: Spell dreamt.
4: Dreamt.
5: D-R-E-N-C-H. Stop it.
0: Oh, I thought you said drenched.
5: I don't know how else I can say dreamt.
4: Oh, it's your accent. For God's sake.
5: I do not have an accent here.
0: On our Australian radio show.
4: Dreamt. Yeah, how dare you?
5: Yeah, I said dreamt.
0: Dreamt. He thought you said drenched. Drench.
4: Drench.
0: No, you
4: said drench.
5: There's always going to be a problem with the phone.
4: You can change your question, surely.
0: Yeah. What day of the week was it? Yesterday.
5: Who saved you then?
4: Oh, God, I don't know. My daughter, Charlotte, she's sitting here. She was driving.
5: Idiot. She's driving. She's,
4: oh, God. She was. We've parked up, so we've had to pull over.
5: Okay, well done. Okay, let's release the beast. Yeah.

0: Commonwealth Games are in Glasgow coming up. Charles is from Glasgow.
1: I'll have to ask him after the quiz.
0: Okay, after the quiz.
2: After the quiz, you can ask him what you want. Okay, here we go. $500 on the line. So this is actually back in bloody Groban territory.
0: Oh. Which reminds me of something else we've got to do.
1: Yes.
2: Okay. Yeah. Okay, Susan, your time starts now. How many jokers are there in a standard deck of playing cards?
0: Two.
2: What was the name of Will Smith's uncle in The Fresh Prince of Bel-Air?
0: No idea.
2: What is the collective noun for a group of lions?
0: Pride.
2: What day of the week was it yesterday?
0: Tuesday.
2: Spell dreamt.
0: D-R-E-A-M-T.
2: Stop the clock.
0: Dreamt.
1: Very fast. Very fast.
3: Damn.
0: Charles, I think the Commonwealth Games are coming up in Glasgow.
2: What do you mean you said?
3: They are, yeah. They were there in 2014 as well. Sorry.
2: Did you go? Was it 2014 they had it last? Oh, no.
3: Yeah, it was.
2: Where were they last time then?
1: Was this when I was meant to be in Melbourne coming up in Glasgow?
0: Birmingham?
3: It was, yeah. And Desperate Dan pulled the plug on it, didn't he?
1: Yeah, Desperate Dan. Glasgow came to the rescue.
2: So the last ones were in Birmingham.
3: That's right, yeah.
2: Oh, see, in my brain, they were in Glasgow. And Glasgow got them again, but it was 2014.
0: Wow, it was a while ago.
3: Yeah. 2014,
0: I think it's a modified version of the Commonwealth Games.
1: Right. Yeah. What does that mean?
0: Not all the sports.
2: It's only 10 sports, I think.
1: Yeah. Okay.
2: Can you check that, Susan? 2014 was Glasgow.
1: It's really...
0: Do you want me to do that?
2: Yeah. Okay. In my brain, I was in Delhi in 2014. Anyway.
3: Yeah, it was 2014. Yeah, 2014.
2: Delhi must have been 2010.
1: Yeah, it must have been.
3: And then it was the Gold Coast in 2018.
2: Yeah, so. 2018. Geez, he knows his stuff.
3: That's right, yeah.
0: How do you know so much?
2: Side about 2032?
3: That's Queensland. It's Brisbane, isn't it? Yeah.
2: Excited.
3: Yeah. I'm excited. Yeah, can't wait. We were meant to get the rowing down at Waiara Long Dam, and they've put it up.
2: I was going to mention that.
3: Said they went up to Rockhampton.
2: I don't think that's all.
1: It should be in Lake Waiara Long.
2: I don't think
1: Charles.
2: It's all locked in yet, Charles.
1: It'd be great to see that course in Waiara Long get a bit of a make up.
2: There you go.
1: It would be. It'd be good for the area too.
0: Come up in comments about rowing.
2: How many jokers are there in a standard deck of playing cards, Charles? You said four, Susan. You said two. The answer is two.
0: Ooh.
2: 1-0. What was the name of Will Smith's uncle in The Fresh Prince of Bel-Air? Neither of you got this. It was Uncle Phil. So still 1-0 to Susan. What is the collective noun for a group of lions? It is a pride. You both got that, so it's 2-1, Susan. What day of the week was it yesterday? Charles said Monday. That his daughter went, it's Tuesday, you fool.
0: Oh, funny.
2: And it was Tuesday. So you said Tuesday as well. So 3-2. To Susan at this point, and spell dreamt. I know that Charles thought I said drenched because of the phone line.
1: it was the accent.
2: Susan, you got that right. In any case, Susan would have been the winner. So we'll give you a... I'll tell you what, I'll say you were right as well, and it's a 4-3 victory for you, Susan, over Charles. So we'll go to 6 o'clock tomorrow.
1: You get to go to the cave, though, Charles, which is...
3: At least I'm keeping my pants on, which is good, because my daughter might get freaked out.
1: The newbie man.
2: Yeah, that'd be weird.
1: Not again.
2: You did well. Where are you there? You're probably desert. Just trying to think of things which might be easy for you to do. I tell you what, if you've got a woman in your life that's been great for you or your daughter or whatever, I've got some flowers for everyone voucher because, of course, Mother's Day is this weekend.
3: Oh,
2: so say it with, flowers from flowersforeveryone.com.au. I've got you a great voucher for that. And when you come into the big smoke, how old's your daughter?
3: She's 16.
2: Well, she loves candy, I know that much. $100 Tom's Confectionery Warehouse voucher.
3: Oh,
2: it's absolutely
3: fantastic.
2: So when you come in, come in from the Bowie to the Big Smoke, mate, $100 from Tom's Confectionery Warehouse. Good on you, Charles.
3: Wonderful. Thanks, guys.
2: Thank you for enlightening us about the Commonwealth Games.
1: Yeah, thank
0: See you.
1: See you,
0: Charles.
3: Great. Well, hopefully see you again. Yeah, I've only been trying for 5 years to go on and then I pants it. So.
1: We'll see you on another five, eh?
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6: There's been a crash at Logan Home, the M1 northbound. It's after the Logan Motorway exit with heavy delays from Beenleigh. Broken down car at Roche. Rochdale Gateway Motorway northbound. That's on the shoulder after Miles Platting Road and peak congestion from Stretton. The speed limit there has been reduced to 80. There's also a broken down motorbike for the Gateway northbound on the right shoulder after Old Cleveland Road through Belmont. For the one who's always been there, celebrate her this Mother's Day with Pandora. Discover bracelets and necklaces with a personalised engraving she'll love. 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Heading for a top of 26 today and a possible shower or two on Nova 106.9.

0: B. Heavy Williams, it's Airplanes. 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Something's outraged us, hasn't it, Susan?
1: It has. We're angry about it.
0: We're fired up about this.
1: Fired up.
0: Like, very fired up.
1: Yeah, angry.
2: What's wrong, you two?
0: And we need you on 13, 24, 10 to join us.
2: What? What is it?
0: There's an issue.
1: Yeah.
0: Involving middle children.
3: You're not the boss of me now, and you're not so big. Life is unfair.
4: Are you a middle child? Because you're becoming extinct.
2: That was Dylan's voice. Mm. Are you two middle children?
1: Yes.
2: Are you really?
1: Yes. We're becoming extinct.
0: We're becoming extinct.
2: Susan, where are you in your bloody family thing?
1: Second. There's three of us.
2: Yeah.
1: What do you mean?
2: Oh, it's Catherine. Who's the other one?
1: I've got a brother.
0: You have a younger brother.
1: I've got an older brother.
2: She won't speak of him very much.
0: No, I don't
2: even know his name.
0: No.
1: Neither do I.
2: So he's the oldest.
0: He's a doctor.
1: Yeah, John.
0: John.
2: Oh, Johnny.
0: He's an eye doctor.
2: Same as your old man's name.
1: Yeah.
0: It's not about John. It's about the middle children.
1: Yes.
0: Because we're becoming extinct.
2: Now I'm doing it.
0: Yeah, you're...
2: I'm mentioning the other ones.
0: You're the youngest, aren't you?
2: I'm the youngest. Yeah. I'm sweet as a nut.
0: Yeah. So middle children are now becoming extinct because people are having fewer kids.
1: Record low. I think averaged 1.5 kids per lady.
0: Yeah. It's either one kid or two kids per lady. It's either one kid or two kids. So it's only children or just the double. And I know, speaking for experience, we'll try and have another and then we'll be done. I don't want to have any more just because it's expensive.
2: So two for you, isn't
0: two.
2: It?
0: But then I feel bad because I'm making my own kind extinct.
1: Yeah, and I only had two as well. Mm. But the people are having middle children, and middle children are very important. Do you know
0: very
1: why?
0: Very important.
2: Go on, why?
1: Middle children are the peacemakers.
0: They are.
1: So especially in classrooms, they're really good because you've got the rule breakers, who are the youngest kids, the rule followers, the oldest kids, and there's a bit of tension between them. And the middle child is like the angel that comes
0: in. The negotiator.
1: The negotiator, and just calms
2: everything.
1: Is
2: there any science behind this, or just your own theory?
1: I read it somewhere.
0: We Googled some stuff.
2: Was that you at school, was it?
0: Now, 13, 24, 10.
2: Guys, everyone stop. We're being silly. We're here to learn.
0: I love learning.
2: That's why I'm sitting at the front.
0: 13, 24, 10. We'll give you some prizes because we love you. Yeah. Are you a middle child? And are you great?
2: Is that it?
1: It says here.
2: Are you a middle child? And are you great?
1: And why are you great? Tell us why you're great. We Googled it and it said that middle child children are socially smart, adaptable, and they're very good at handling people.
0: We are.
1: If you take them out of the equation, the world's going to go
0: crazy.
1: Even mentally worse than it is.
0: Which is pretty tough to do. See, David, you're lucky you're working with two amazing middle children.
1: Yes, we're the peacemakers.
2: I've just realised that you're both middle children because I never cared to ask either of you before.
0: We're socially so smart.
2: Yeah,
0: we're so adaptable.
2: Yeah.
0: So, I will say that a lot of my mates are having kids now, looking at one or two. A lot of one and dones out there.
1: A lot of one and dones. We can get onto that. Because usually if the one and done is the alpha kid.
0: Yeah.
1: But anyway, we're talking about the middle children now, extinct.
0: And we want to know why you are so fantastic and why you're great. I mean, the youngest children, they sort of get the baby.
1: They're spoiled.
0: They get spoiled.
1: Are you the youngest, Lutzy?
2: I'm the youngest.
1: Yeah. See, spoiled.
0: He's Googling something furiously now. What are you up to?
2: I Googled historically horrible middle children.
1: Oh, no. What did you get?
2: I'll come back to me.
0: Okay, all right. We're getting lots of calls in. Let's come back with this. 13, 24, 10. Are you the middle child? Hmm. And are you great?
1: And you're great. And why are you great?
0: Why are you so great? Why are you like Susie and I? I mean, Susie won gold medals for this country. And I go, okay. James out of Mitcherton, quickly, what do you got for us? Are you a middle child?
5: I am, and I agree with Suze because I was the peacemaker in my family too.
0: Yeah.
1: Yeah, I'm definitely the peacemaker in my family. Oh, God, my family's not listening. No, of course not.
0: James, you seem like you're great, James.
5: I am great. Thanks for asking.
0: Yeah.
1: Thanks for calling
0: in. Thanks for calling in. We'll get more calls just like that in a moment. David, have you got anyone for us?
1: So you can't find any horrible middle child, can you?
2: Yeah,
1: children.
2: Yeah,
1: because they're always so nice, such nice people.
0: Because we're perfect. 13, 24, 10. Middle children unite. We'll do it next.
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5: 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There's a car broken down at Rochdale Gateway Motorway northbound. It's on the shoulder after Miles Platting Road with peak congestion from Stretton. The speed limit has been reduced to 80. A crash at Logan Home, the M1 northbound after the Logan Motorway exit with delays from Bean Lee behind it. The spoil mum this Mother's Day with her favourite fragrance at Chemist Warehouse. 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Heading for a top of 26 today with a probable shower or two on Nova 106.9.
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5: 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Heading for a top of 26 today with a probable shower or two on Nova 106.9.
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0: Treasurer Jim Chalmers has hit back at a warning from the Reserve Bank around cost of living relief in next week's budget fueling inflation. It comes after the RBA increased the official cash rate for the third time this year to 4.35%.
1: There won't be a heap more stimulus in the budget. In fact, the budget will wind back spending. We can play a helpful role in the fight against inflation.
0: That audio on Nine. Cost blowouts have seen the northern section of the Inland Rail project scrapped. The planned link between Melbourne and Brisbane via regional New South Wales was first unveiled more than a decade ago, with the price tag now at $45 billion. Jewish Australians have shared the impact of anti-Semitic attacks in the wake of the Bondi Beach mass shooting on day two of the Royal Commission into Anti-Semitism. There's been a shift in America's approach to the conflict in Iran from a combat operation to a defensive tactic. US Secretary of State Marco Rubio announcing Operation Epic Fury is over. The focus will now shift to Project Freedom, which focuses on the passage of ships through the Strait of Hormuz.
2: We achieved the objectives of that operation. We're not cheering for an additional situation to occur. We would prefer the path of peace.
0: And the Tony nominations are out, with Ozzy Roseburn receiving a nod for her role in Fallen Angels. The awards ceremony will take place in June. Nova Sport is next.
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0: Team lists are in for round 10. Brisbane's Tom Duffy will wear the number 7 jumper for the second time this year after Adam Reynolds was ruled out due to a head knock. And Carlton has been handed a $75,000 fine over its handling of the Elijah Holland situation. The AFL moving to make it mandatory for every club to employ a full-time psychologist. And you're up to date on Nova.
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0: Yes, end of the world, Nova 106.9, Nick Lutzy and Susie O'Neill at 8:37. Middle Children on 13 24 10 unite. Call in because it's high drama. You're not the boss of me now, and you're not so
1: big. Life is unfair. Are you a middle child? Because you're becoming extinct.
2: I'm just saying maybe it's a good thing.
3: What?
0: Huh?
3: But Nick and I are middle children.
0: Yeah, and Susie, we were running through why middle children are great. You know, we're negotiators.
3: We're the peacemakers.
2: I just checked the top 10 list of the top 10 most evil people of all time. Six of them middle children.
3: No.
2: Six of the 10?
0: Who?
2: Real life middle children, in no particular order.
0: Yeah.
2: I'll start with Adolf Hitler.
0: Oh, I don't
3: know.
0: Surely not.
2: Heinrich Himmler is another one of those Dutch problematic people. Mass murdering terrorist Osama bin Laden.
0: No.
2: That's what it says. Kim Jong-il, Vlad the Impaler, and Genghis Khan.
0: Oh, Genghis Khan.
2: A youthful Genghis killed his brother for not sharing his food with him.
3: Oh, wow.
0: See, that's peacemaking.
3: How did Kim Jong, how come he's the middle child? He's the Korean, North Korea
2: No,
3: leader?
2: That's the dad.
3: The dad. But I thought the oldest would have been, she was probably...
2: Probably killed him.
3: Okay.
2: That's what middle children do.
0: We'll change your mind. 13, 24, 10. K-Dad of Callanvale, are you the middle child?
4: I sure am.
0: Yeah. How great are you?
4: I am so fantastic. It's hard to describe how fantastic I am.
3: What do you do? What do you do that makes you fantastic?
4: It's what I didn't do that makes me fantastic. So I have a younger and older sister, and both of them were bridezillas, and I did not get the bridezilla badge. So that's what makes me fantastic.
0: Oh, so when it was your wedding day, you were chilled.
4: I was chill. I let everyone just do their thing. Whatever happened, happened. It rained in the morning. No meltdown. With them, it was splitting tables, turning menus over, late night dramas. It was just, it was too full on and,
0: It was carry on. It was absolutely carry
3: classic
0: on.
3: Middle child. You just go with the flow, you know. We keep calm under pressure.
0: We just keep so calm. We're so relaxed.
3: Because people having less children, that's what you're saying, isn't it? 1.5 is the average amount of kids.
0: Yeah.
3: So middle children are going to be extinct. Very soon.
2: Oh, jeez.
0: Naomi out of Labrador, are you a middle child?
5: I'm a middle child, but I also have three daughters. And I did plan on having four kids, but the rule breaker changed that idea.
3: The youngest.
5: The youngest one.
3: Yes, the rule breaker.
0: And you can say, is your favourite child the middle?
5: I don't have a favourite child.
0: That's a yes.
3: But if you did...
0: Yeah. If you had to choose...
3: Is the middle one the easiest one to
5: the middle to one parent? Is so calm.
0: Yeah.
5: I don't know what it is. I'm also a middle child. I've got two older sisters and a younger brother.
0: Yeah.
5: And I just call myself the favourite daughter.
2: Yeah.
0: I can hear it. I can hear it in your voice.
2: Yeah.
3: I think I'm the favourite child too.
0: I'm definitely the favourite child. My sisters know that.
2: Do you reckon you're...
3: I don't know. I'm just saying that in case my sister's listening.
2: I think Catherine's terrific.
3: I think she is too. But
0: Finn's called in out of Caloundra. Finn, are you the middle child?
6: Yes, I am.
3: And why are you the best?
6: I'm just a better package compared to my two brothers. Like, I'm literally just everything that they're not.
0: Yeah.
2: There was just an air of with this fellow. He's like, all I have to say is yes, I am. Yeah. Finn, I'm clearly the best.
0: I get it.
2: I don't have to explain anything more.
3: It's totally get it.
0: It says Finn is 16, and I was expecting a bit of a higher voice, and
3: he's 16?
0: Came on.
3: No.
0: Holy dooly.
2: He's got
0: 16.
3: Are
2: you speaking of the players?
6: I turned 17 in June.
0: Jeez. So.
3: That's cool.
0: That's, you know,
3: I love that.
0: See, and you know what? He wouldn't have that deep a voice if he wasn't a middle child.
3: What happened to you? You, Nick.
2: Nick's to wait, man. He's a middle child. He's to wait for us to drop.
0: When does it happen, Finn?
7: Good morning. It's Mel Tresina. 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
4: 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There's a car broken down at Rochdale Gateway Motorway northbound. It's on the shoulder after Miles Platting Road with peak congestion from Stretton. The speed limit has been reduced to 80. A crash at Logan Home, the M1 northbound after the Logan Motorway exit with delays from Bean Lee behind it. 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Heading for a top of 26 today with a probable shower or two on Nova 106.9.
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0: Lazzia on Nova 106.9. Nick Lutzi and Suzanne Neal. It's 8:51, we should say, as well. We have plenty of flowers up for grab for Mother's Day. Happening on the show this week, this Mother's Day, say it with flowers from flowersforeveryone.com.au. They're fantastic there, so keep listening throughout the week for more of those.
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3: All right, all right. Hey, hey, settle down, settle down. We only have time for one question each, please. Yes, Susie, Lachlan Sands from the Parenting Post. Earlier on in the show, you said that all mothers identify something in their kids that they just keep hassling them about. What would your kids, Bill and Alex, say that you hassle them about?
0: Tread lightly.
4: Why would you ask that? As if I'm going to say that. I'm not even calling them names anymore. I'm calling them child one and child two.
0: Yeah.
5: Yeah.
4: They've made some complaints about being fodder for this show.
5: Oh, right. Yes,
4: and
5: yes,
4: I don't
5: yes,
4: want
5: yes.
4: to be in their bad books anymore. Since it's Mother's Day this Sunday, I want to be the most perfect mother
0: yeah.
4: I can be.
0: Yeah, you want to get a good gift.
5: I don't think I've ever had anyone complain about being on the show.
4: No. Haven't you? No,
0: that story really? You tell.
5: Kids, obviously, but I mean...
4: Not even your brother when you say stuff about him having an anus abscess?
5: He kind of likes it, even though I call him...
0: Yeah, he gets it.
5: Anal abscess and obesity and stuff. But, he doesn't mind, though, you know.
0: Yeah.
4: Is that right?
0: Yeah.
4: No, so. My kids are perfect. I don't have to say anything.
0: Yeah, they're
4: to
0: so
4: them.
0: Perfect, yeah.
4: If they're listening, child one and child two.
0: yes.
2: Nick Davis, the Bald Hills back page. Do you find it annoying when non-parents talk to you about their fur babies equally as you would your own child?
0: No, yeah, that's a great question. I do not, because I was that fur baby parent doing the same thing once upon a time with our dog. Our dog Pam, as you know, my anxious dog Pam, was our first child. I used to treat her like a child and think it was so hard. I need to get sitters for her. It's hard to do anything when they're a puppy raising them. And you have a real kid and you realise... There's a few similarities, but you can't just leave them at home with a bowl of water.
4: Yeah. Or babies.
0: Yeah, babies. You can't just leave them
5: at
0: home.
5: Dogs you can.
0: Yeah,
4: but pets, one of the reasons I'm not getting a pet is because Cliff, my husband, has had a pet, and he said they're exactly like kids.
0: They're a lot of work. Like,
4: they're a lot of work.
0: A puppy as well early on to train it and stuff. So I sympathise with the fur parents. I get it. And how are they to know? If you don't have kids, you have no idea what you're in for. So keep
4: good
0: on.
4: Good gateway drug, isn't it?
0: It teaches you. It does teach you a lot about...
5: No, I don't. I've never had either, so I'm staying out of this one. yes, you.
6: Ash from the Sporty Spice special, talking whiteboard gate earlier in the piece.
5: Yeah.
6: Can you list off a strength and weakness of your colleagues here?
0: Ooshka.
5: Strength and weakness of the two in the room? Oh, I mean, Susan's weakness is her kindness.
4: That's so funny. Oh, thank you, David. I really appreciate that.
5: As if we're going to throw something out at this time of the show.
0: Yeah, you made it this far. Yeah.
4: Weakness for me is I hold grudges.
5: Strength, I mean, where do you... Strength, so gift-giving. There's been a huge strength this week.
0: Yes.
5: Nick.
0: Here we go.
5: Oh, you know, your weakness is probably your inability to please your beautiful wife, Morgan.
0: Yeah, she did say that, actually. Yeah. It's
4: what
0: the
4: way?
0: It's the cramps I always get in the sack.
5: Sexually, obviously.
0: I come to Lutzi for all tips.
5: Your strength is your ability to, you know, to find a beautiful woman like Morgan.
0: God, I'm good.
5: You know, you've got good game, obviously.
0: Yeah, obviously, got good chat. Yeah, and then it falls up. After that.
5: Do you want me to speak more? No, that's enough.
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27: 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Still got that heavy run for traffic on the Bruce Highway southbound through North Lakes. It's about 37 minutes now from Caboolture through to Bald Hills. Bumper to bumper for Centenary Highway northbound. Ipswich motorway to the Jindalee Bridge hasn't eased. And a 40k speed zone through Eagle Farm for the Gateway motorway northbound with debris. Want no merchant fees for 3 months and $100 in your your business account. 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Heading for a top of 26 today with a shower or two on Nova 106.9.
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3: Good morning, Ash Gardner with you. The four Aussies stranded on board a cruise ship at the centre of a deadly hantavirus outbreak could be on their way home soon. Spanish health authorities say medical teams in the Canary Islands will begin the process of treating those on board. Three people have died after falling ill. The Reserve Bank is warning cash handouts will only make inflation worse ahead of next week's federal budget. It comes off the back of yesterday's interest rate rise, the cash rate increasing for the third time this year to 4.35%. The federal government has axed funding for the northern leg of a project that would link Melbourne to Brisbane by rail following cost blowouts. The price tag for the Inland Rail project has blown out to $45 billion. The US Secretary of State has declared Operation Epic Fury is over. Marco Rubio says the offensive stage of America's war in Iran is complete. The US moving now to Project Freedom, which focuses on the passage of ships through the Strait of Hormuz. And Jennifer Lopez has taken full ownership of her Beverly Hills pad from Ben Affleck and has put it on the market for $50 million. The couple initially listed the home for about $68 million in July 2023. Nova Sport is next.
2: Nova Sport.
3: Former Dolphins forward Daniel Saifidi has opened up on his retirement from the NRL. The 30-year-old was forced to call it quits due to a chronic shoulder injury and says it was tough to break the news to his teammates.
4: Yeah, that was one of the hardest things. It was emotional. I love those boys. I've only been here for 18 months and only got to play 8 games with them, but I've made mates for life, and I don't regret coming up here at all.
3: That audio on Sports Today. And Aussie Talia Gibson has won her first match at the Italian Open, taking out a victory in 3 sets. And you're up to date on Nova.
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0: Runway. It's Nova, Nick Lutzy and Susie O'Neill. 7 minutes past nine. 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
1: What song was that again? Did you say Lady Gaga?
0: Yeah, it was the Gags.
1: Was that the song in Devil Wears Prada 2?
0: I haven't seen
1: it. I reckon
0: the movie.
1: It was. There was a song there where she's talking about a runway. Oh. Yeah. This is Devil Wears Prada 2.
0: That checks out.
1: Oh, God. I'm so happy I got that. Look at me turn around trying to get kudos off the producers for getting something correct.
0: So happy. Look at me. I got it.
1: You good
0: saw
1: movie.
0: You saw the movie on the weekend, didn't you?
1: Yeah, I did. Yeah. Got to see a couple more that Lutzy recommended. Holy Grail?
2: Hail Mary Project.
1: Hail Mary Project.
0: Yeah, Holy Grail. The Monty Python film.
2: Just get that before it leaves the cinema.
1: I know. Is it worth it on the big screen?
2: Oh, yeah. Bigger screen, the better. Find an IMAX or whatever.
1: Okay. And the other one was the Jeff Buckley doco.
2: If you're into Jeff Buckley.
0: If you're into,
2: Who was, of course, the one. But yeah, if you know, you know. But if you don't know who he is, probably don't go see that one.
0: Okay. I've only got probably one token saved up to see a movie in terms of getting a babysitter. Project Hail Mary is the one I need to get to.
2: Yeah. Two hours 40. Three and a half hour babysitting.
1: The difference is that you went into it with no idea what it was about or expectation. Now have, Nick and I, the highest expectation.
2: Yeah. Oh, yeah, but
1: haven't
2: you don't know what it's about.
1: No, I know what it's about, but I'm expecting an amazing movie.
2: Oh, she won't let you down.
1: Really?
2: No.
1: It's a big call.
2: And try not to look at anything about it.
1: Okay, I won't.
0: Yeah. No,
2: at all.
1: I didn't even look at the title. I couldn't remember it.
0: Yeah. You can't see the Holy Grail?
2: Yeah. It's the Monty Python.
0: Yeah.
1: Okay.
0: Yeah, anyway.
2: And I still strongly recommend that on the big screen.
0: Because he'd be leaving the cinema soon, I reckon.
2: Yeah, I think they did a re-release sort of cinema releases because it was so good.
1: That reminds me. I heard a big thing yesterday all about Crocodile Dundee. It must be an anniversary of when it was released.
2: Yeah.
1: Was it 40 years?
2: Yeah.
1: It must be 40 years. It was so interesting. I was talking to the two guys that funded it. I think it was funded through Morgan's, like through Porky Morgan's and maybe that.
2: Yeah, right. I saw three dudes in a picture with a few people, including Feeney.
1: On ABC, that's where I heard the chat, actually.
2: Yeah. Oh. I saw Mike Ambara as well, and they had the knife.
1: Yeah, the actual knife.
2: That's not a knife.
0: Yeah.
1: But they invested, I think, this group $8 million.
2: Hmm. Yeah.
1: Jeez, what did it get at the box office?
2: Oh, it's still going. They made an extraordinary amount
1: crazy.
2: Of money.
1: Crazy.
0: Was that unexpected as a hit too? Like no one.
2: Oh
0: sort of,
2: shit! Yeah.
1: I think so. They said that they invested in it to try and get a tax break, like to try and lose money, to take money off their tax.
2: Yeah.
1: They made a lot of money. I'm trying to think of the words. So they wanted to invest in something to lose money to lower their tax bill.
2: Yes.
0: Right.
1: But it ended up going
0: too successful. To raise their tax bill.
1: That was on 500 cinemas in the US.
0: Yeah, the Americans just ate it up,
1: and they just loved it. And apparently, they were saying that Paul Hogan became famous before the movie because his manager Cornell got him to go and do those tourism ads over in America.
0: Right.
1: Shrimp on the Barbie. So he was kind of well known. Then they released Crocodile Dundee and it just went mental.
2: They reckon the investors received well over 1,000% of their investment following a almost $350 million box office.
0: Right.
1: Yeah, and heaps of mum and dad investors too. Apparently it invested like $5,000 or $10,000.
2: Yes.
0: Highest grossing film behind Top Gun that year in 1986.
2: Crazy. Yeah.
0: That's pretty wild.
1: And they're also saying, which is true, I haven't watched it in a long time, but it related, people could watch it from a kid all the way to a grandma, you know?
0: Yeah.
1: Everyone
2: had
0: ticked
1: something
0: all the boxes.
1: Yeah.
2: Mm. So that's $10,000 to be $1 million return.
1: Oh, my gosh.
0: Jeez, that'd be nice.
2: Isn't it? That could be wrong.
0: Quick math. Well done.
2: Anyway, folks,
0: that's a bit of movie chat for you guys.
2: Trisena's coming.
0: Yeah, she's coming in next after Sam Smith.
2: There she is.
0: Hey, how are you?

hit Gabriella from Cat's Eye on Nova. Do you know that they're down under right now? Only in Melbourne. Oh, what a shame. Nova 106.9, it is Mel Tresina. Good morning. I'm going to get you in the running to go to London for Capital Summertime Ball. That is coming up in like 10, 15 minutes. I would not go anywhere if I were you. Let's play this. It's Bebe Rexha, Faithless, New Religion.

Thanks, babes. Nova 106.9. It's Mel Tresina. Good morning. I'm going to press play on brand new Olivia Dean. This song is called Baby Steps, and I'm going to send you to her state of origin. Home of origin? London. UK. Capital Summertime Ball. Incredible lineup of artists. 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
0: Cindy on 13 24 10, are you ready to win a cheeky little all-expenses-paid trip to the UK?
8: Oh, for sure. I've been called lucky, so fingers crossed.
0: Lucky is even just getting through on 13 24 10, because the lineup for this Summertime Ball is wild. So many big names. Have you seen the lineup, Natalie?
8: I have. I'm very excited to maybe be in the running to go.
0: You are absolutely maybe in the running to go.
8: That sounds fantastic.
0: Hello, Anna.
9: Oh, my goodness. Hello.
0: Hello.
9: Bye.
0: You're in the running.
9: Oh, thank you so much.
0: Mary, I've added you in the draw.
10: Very excited.
0: It's a trip of a lifetime. And hello, Mandy.
11: Oh, hey, Mel.
0: Hey.
11: Are you gorgeous still?
0: Sorry, did you say... Say that
11: how
0: again.
11: Are you gorgeous,
0: oh, how are you, gorgeous girl? I thought you said, are you a gorgeous girl? And I was like,
11: Why are you?
0: No. Not feeling particularly gorgeous today.
11: Oh, same. This year just keeps giving, I tell you.
0: Oh, no.
11: I'm pretty well done with this year.
0: And we're not even halfway through it.
11: Yep.
0: I'm going to try and turn things around for you and get you in the running for this, okay?
11: Oh, you're an absolute superstar. Thank you, Mel. You keep having a great day. You're a good girl.
0: I'm a good girl. I love Mandy. I'm getting so many compliments. If you want to pay me one and get in the running for Capital Summertime Ball, let's do it again after 10. We'll go check your roads first, Brizzy.
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31: Morning, everyone. A number of crashes around this morning. Multi-vehicle accident through Slacks Creek on Winnetts Road, just near the Peck Highway through Slacks Creek to avoid. We've got a crash in Kalanga, Old Gympie Road, northbound at Anzac Avenue, and a crash in Wakeley, Manly Road, northbound around Green Camp Road. So a couple of breakdowns as well. Broken down car on the Gateway Extension, southbound at Compton Road through Currabee, which is why your speeds are down to 80 k's an hour. I've got a breakdown on the Clem 7 off-ramp to the Ipswich Road through Woolloongabba, which is slowing things down there. Speeds are down to 40 k's an hour. And a breakdown Logan Motorway eastbound at Logan Lee Road through Meadowbrook to look out for. 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We've got some cloud around, possible showers today, Thursday and Friday. Tops around 25, 23 now on Nova.
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0: Good morning. It's a bit, you know, one of those days with the RBA raising rates and everything else going on in the world. So I think a cheeky trip for Capital Summertime Ball in the UK is exactly what you need right now. And I'll get you in the running in the next half hour. Right now, straight off the Met Gala carpet, rocking her Yves Saint Laurent.